0: Against the Crows in Adelaide, the Pies will carry extra motivation into the clash. Veteran Jordan Tagoe playing his 200th, while Isaac Quainer notches game 150. Meanwhile, Steel Sidebottom's AFL career could be coming to an end. The 35-year-old dual premiership star will reportedly hold talks with the club over the next fortnight. And there's just one sleep to go before the Commonwealth Games opening ceremony in Glasgow. Pole vaulter Nina Kennedy has been named as Australia's flag bearer, while para-athlete Tim Hodge will carry the King's baton.
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0: Check of Melbourne's weather, a shower or two today, tops of 13 degrees, cloudy tomorrow, 14, and showers to start the weekend. Right now, 8 degrees in the city, and life feels better with gold. 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
6: 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The Gold's best week of your life, a week in Vegas where you get to see the Eagles live at the Sphere. Just one of the experiences handpicked by Christian O'Connell, Jonesy and Amanda, Tony and Higo. So that's going to be in about 40 minutes' time on Gold.

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0: Wake up with the Christian O'Connell Show. Wind down with Jonesy the Mammoth for the drive home. This is Gold. Pearl Jam's Better Man. It's their longest running number one hit. But once again, almost didn't happen because when their producer heard it and said, guys, that was a hit, they didn't want to release it.
1: You know, our concern was music. You know, our concern was what was the third or fourth or fifth record going to sound like? You know, or the 12th record to sound like? I remember that day because Brendan said it, and I saw everybody's heads go down in the studio, and then I knew what they were thinking, and they were right.
0: See, sometimes the artists aren't right. Wait.

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1: I'm a big Elvis Presley fan, and my favourite song is called If I Can Dream. Now, the reason why it's so important to me is when I first moved here, the first year was, long story short, not ideal. You know, then luckily it did go up and to the right, but I had to just pretend that people liked me here. As I felt really on endless trial of trials, a trial and trial and trial. And that song, I actually think, got me through it.
2: Wow.
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0: Wake up with the Christian O'Connell Show. Wind down with Jonesy and Amanda for the drive home. This is Gold. News and sport headlines in just a couple of minutes. But first...
1: Gold's best week of your life sounds like an exaggeration. It isn't.
0: 1355-22, the number that you need. Hello, Karen.
2: Oh, my God. Don't tell me I'm the right caller.
0: Okay, I won't. Nah, you're the right caller.
2: Oh, my God.
0: You are now into the Gold Class Lounge for Gold's best week of your life.
2: Oh, fantastic.
0: You know what's involved with this week, don't you?
2: A little bit.
0: A little bit? Well, these are five hand-picked experiences by Christian O'Connell, Jonesy and Amanda, Tony and Higo, where you get to see the Eagles live at the Sphere. We'll send you to the Grand Canyon and the Hoover Dam, and we'll put you in a helicopter for a VIP flight over the Strip at night, and you get to shop until you drop with everything taken care of for you, the flights, the accommodation, the spending money.
2: That is fantastic. Oh, my God. My heart's banging out of my chest. I can't believe I got through.
0: Well, take a deep breath and relax because you're in the Gold Class Lounge and we want you to be nice and comfortable.
2: Excellent. Thank you so much.
0: 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We're going to do it all again next hour after we check your latest news and sport headlines for you next on Gold.
3: Hey, it's Christian here, and the book that I've been working on for the last couple of years finally comes out on the 29th of July. My book is called Unscript, The Radical Act of Being Yourself, and you're invited to be there with me at my first ever book launch party. We're going to open up some lovely wine, have a chat about the book, which is why we're calling the night Unscript and Uncork. This book could never have been possible without you guys. 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All you have to do to come along and join us is listen to the Christian O'Connell Show, and you can be there with us at the stunning Strato Melbourne. 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
6: 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In South Yarra, there's been a collision. Williams Road at Alexandra Avenue, multiple lanes blocked through the area. An ongoing incident for Dandenong South on the South Gippsland Highway southbound, just after the Princess Highway. Southbound delays are heavy going right back to the Monash. Speaking of which, those works on Clyde Road continue with the Monash Freeway. It's down to one lane in both directions, and watch out for a breakdown on the Tullamarine Freeway northbound just after English Street. 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
9: Morning, I'm Harrison Freeve. Well, tens of thousands of teachers are right now marching through the CBD demanding better pay and working conditions. More than 30,000 walking off the job after knocking back the Victorian government's latest pay offer. Labor's national conference is kicking off in Adelaide with gas and gambling up for discussion. The federal government's also announcing a boost for thousands of more healthcare students who will receive up to $338 a week when on placement from July next year. Education Minister Jason Clare telling Nine it's an investment in the future.
10: We're expanding that to another 10 professions on the front line of our health service. Jobs like AMBOs, psychologists, pharmacists, these are the people who, when you ring 000, they come to your rescue.
9: Several vehicles have been torched at a panel repair shop. Offenders targeting the Keys Road business in Cheltenham at around 4 this morning. No one was inside the building. The suspects fleeing in a white Nissan Patrol. And it appears buyers have the upper hand in Melbourne's property market, with house prices falling by more than 4% from their December peak, according to the latest Domain report. Unit prices have also dipped. Domain's chief economist Nicola Powell said it's partly due to a rise in supply.
11: Overall choice for buyers now is about 13% higher than this time last year, and buyers are utilising that to really negotiate on price and just take their time when it comes to their property decisions.
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9: There's been another signing boost for Hawthorn, Mitch Lewis putting pen to paper. The key forward committing to a new four-year deal to remain at the club until the end of 2030. It comes after teammate Jack Gunston extended his stay by another year. Collingwood Steel side bottom looks set to hang up the boots at the end of the season. The 35-year-old two-time premiership star will reportedly speak to the club over the next fortnight. It comes as the Pies face the Crows at the Adelaide Oval tonight. And Justin Langer appears to have been snubbed for England's vacant head coaching role of the men's test team. There were reports the former Aussie batter was a leading contender to replace Brendan McCullum.
13: Need a sweet stop on the way home? This week at IGA, Cadbury chocolate blocks are half price.
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1: A couple of showers on the cards as we head for tops of 13 degrees. Cloudy tomorrow up to 14. Right now, 10 degrees in the city. And life feels better with gold. Wake up on the bright side of the dial with the Christian O'Connell Show and wind down with Jonesy and Amanda for the drive home on Gold 104.3.
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1: 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You get to go to Vegas for a week and we take care of everything for you. The flights, the accommodation, the spending money, the transfers. And you get to see the Eagles live at the Sphere. You get to go to the Grand Canyon. You get a VIP helicopter flight over the strip at night, and you get to shop until you drop. Those were all handpicked by Christian O'Connell, Jonesy the Man, Tony and Higo as well. I mean, it's not hyperbole. This is going to be the best week of your life.
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1: 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It's going to happen this hour. That, I do promise you, it's going to happen right after AC/DC. 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

0: Wake up with the Christian O'Connell Show. Wind down with Jonesy and Amanda for the drive home. This is Gold. Let's get on the quintessential AC/DC track with the iconic bagpipes in it, which almost weren't added to the song if it wasn't for Bon Scott bending the truth.
1: He just said, there's a big break in there. Can you play bagpipes? Why he thought of bagpipes, I'll never know. And I sort of played a bit of recorder before in fraternity, other bands, sort of knew how to blow and finger, so I just...

0: Yes, say, one, yeah.
1: He'd never played them before in his life. Yeah. He gets in the studio George said, I thought you told us you could play. He said, I told you I was in a Highland bagpipe band. I played drums.
2: What a legend.

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1: 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We were good.

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0: This song officially doesn't finish until this part. Okay, we can move on.
1: Cole's best week of your life sounds like an exaggeration. It isn't.
0: Hello, Gold.
2: Hello, Gold.
0: Hello, Brad.
2: How you going, mate?
0: I'm great now that I'm talking to you because I get to usher you into the Gold Class Lounge for Gold's best week of your life.
2: Oh, awesome.
0: Yeah, man. Have you heard what's involved with this best week of your life?
2: I have.
0: I was just personally reading through the T's and C's, something that I should have been doing, you know, a long time ago. But, you know, this is flights for two with United Airlines. So you get to bring someone with you.
2: Oh, I'll have to bring my lovely wife.
0: And you can stay at Caesar's Palace.
2: Oh, yeah, that'd be nice. That'd be ripper.
0: And, of course, you get to see the Eagles live at the Sphere. You get to go to the Grand Canyon, the Hoover Dam. You get a VIP helicopter flight over the Strip at night. And you and the missus can shop until you drop.
2: That'd be absolutely 100% perfect.
0: 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And Tony Tonelli has more chances for you to get in the Gold Class Lounge after Totally 80s on Gold.
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0: because of you. 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Wind down with Jonesy and Amanda for the drive home. This is Gold. Tony Tonelli is up next, and she's got your totally 80s triple plays right after we check your latest news and sport headlines next on Gold.
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0: 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There's a crash on the South Gippie Freeway northbound after Pound Road. It's blocking the left-hand lane. Also, southbound delays approaching the scene. Use Hallam Road to skip around that congestion. In Keysborough, watch out for a crash on the Dandenong Bypass outbound at East Link. It's blocking the right-hand lane. Heavy delays approaching the scene. Use Greens Road instead. In Ventry Gully, a crash on the Burwood Highway eastbound after Station Street, and works in Berwick have Clyde Road down to one lane in both directions at the Monash Freeway. Lunch for $10, that's good value at Subway. 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And now you're up to date with Melbourne's latest traffic.
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3: Afternoon, I'm Harrison Preeb. While thousands of teachers are marching towards State Parliament, more than 30,000 walking off the job today for a second time in 4 months. Their unions, Justin Malele has told Nine, it's not just about pay, but school funding and working overtime.
4: Teachers are working 12 hours unpaid every single week. There needs to be more staff in our schools to share the workload. There needs to be workload relief. That is the key concern of teachers, education support staff and school leaders.
3: A man in a serious condition after being shot at Princes Hill. The 57-year-old was found with multiple gunshot wounds on Wilson's Road yesterday afternoon. He's now stable in hospital while the gunman is still on the run. Meanwhile, a man is fighting for life after he was stabbed in Meadow Heights overnight. A second man was also wounded in the attack, with a third man arrested at the scene. It'll be a few days before Pam the Bird is completely removed from the Balti Bridge. Work is underway to paint over the graffiti on the eastern pylon of the bridge, with the cleanup bill expected to reach the six-figure mark. Australia has ranked one of the best countries in the globe for quality of life. A global study has found Australia joins the Netherlands and Singapore, enjoying the greatest well-being, health and access to quality healthcare, one of the main drivers. And Victoria is the lucky state. According to the lot, we've had 138 Division 1 wins in the past financial year. It includes an Altona man who collected $80 million.
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3: Could see a shower or two this afternoon in Melbourne as we head for a top of 13 degrees. A cloudy day tomorrow, 14 the top. Right now, 11 degrees in the city. 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
3: Couple of showers on the cards as we head for tops of 13 degrees. Cloudy tomorrow up to 14. Right now 10 degrees in the city. And life feels better with Gold. Wake up on the bright side of the dial with the Christian O'Connell Show and wind down with Jonesy and Amanda for the drive home on Gold 104.3.
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0: Hello there, Tony Tenaglia here this afternoon. Welcome to Totally 80s. Louise, why do you think Totally 80s is everybody's favourite lunchtime now?
1: They're everybody's go-to songs, aren't they?
0: They certainly are. For instance, if you're feeling down on yourself, you might go to Moving Pictures. What about me? Feeling excited? The Choir Boys' Run to Paradise might be the song you go to. Both of those coming up this hour. Or if you're in a complicated relationship, this might be the song you go to. Ice House and Crazy. No matter what you're thinking or what you're feeling, we got a song this hour that you're going to be able to relate with. This is Totally 80s on Go 104.3.

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1: 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Now, what made you choose the Goanna song?
2: It made me think differently about Australian history and Aboriginal culture and stuff like that. And it was, in fact, even to this day, you know, if it comes on the radio, it's up full bore. And I still get, you know, heckles up the back of my neck and shivers down my spine. And I just love the song and what it says.
1: Awesome.
2: 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So, yes, that's till today is still probably my favourite song of all time.
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0: Wake up with the Chris and O'Connell show and wind down with Jonesy and Amanda for the drive home. This is Gold with Phil Collins and Phil Bailey, an easy lover, wrapping up a Totally 80s triple play. Now, this is the part of Totally 80s where you get to choose the music that we play. So if you've got three songs from the 80s that you'd love for us to play during Totally 80s, what you've got to do is head to the win page at thegoldwebsite.com.au. It's Tony Tenaglia this afternoon. Now, which member of Guns N' Roses is a Disney fan and went on a Disney cruise? You'll be surprised to find out who it is. I'm going to share that news in the next 10 minutes here on Totally 80s.
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0: Wake Up with the Christian O'Connell Show and Wind Down with Jonesy and Amanda for the drive home. This is Totally 80s on Gold, and you got Tony Tenaglia this afternoon. You know, one of the things I found having kids is I became a Disney fan. Now, I'm not the only one, because Slash from Guns N' Roses was on the Conan O'Brien show and talked about how he went on a Disney cruise with his kids.
1: The Disney cruise thought, okay, let's do this. It's like a week on this big ship, and we did. It was a blast, though. It was a lot of fun. Right. Crazy, and I just got out of rehab, so I was a little fragile.
2: You went from rehab right onto a Disney cruise?
1: Yeah. Well, you know, it's like, face your fears.
2: Yeah.
0: Oh, love it, love it. Slash today is celebrating his 61st birthday. It's Guns N' Roses' Sweet Child of Mine. And Totally 80s on Gold.

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0: The Christian O'Connell Show, Wine Down with Jonesy and Amanda for the drive home. 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Go on at 4.3. Got Tony Tenaglia this afternoon. You know, with so much crap going on in the world, you can be sure that you'll wake up on the bright side of the dial with the Christian O'Connell Show every morning. Christian loves to put a smile on your face, and he did that this morning with small things that bring you big joy.
1: Small thing, big joy for me is I've been working on something for a while. Ruby, my oldest daughter, has finally said yes. We are going to launch a book club together.
2: Amazing.
1: We both deeply love books. I've been asking her for a while, why don't we just do a little book club? She's got one very strong rule about it.
2: Okay.
1: I said, you know, I think the listeners would want to join this. We can just do it for fun. She said, I'm only going to do it if they are going to read the books. It can't be weirdos that just want to hang out. It's a serious book club. They must have read the book.
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15: 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Graffiti removal works are underway on the Balti Bridge travelling inbound. They're in the left-hand lane with speed back to 40. Reports of a crash in Coburg North, a heavy run on Sydney Road southbound before Gaffney Street. On the Hume Freeway, a little slow outbound off the Ring Road. There's congestion on the Ring Road Altona bound passing Sunshine Avenue. The Princess Freeway slow both ways passing Corroy Creek Road and works in Berwick have Clyde Road down to one lane in both directions at the Monash Freeway. KFC have just wrapped up a new Christmas in July daily deal. 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And now you're up to date with Melbourne's latest traffic.
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18: Good afternoon, I'm Georgia Love. Tens of thousands of teachers, principals and school support staff are flooding the streets of the city, rallying for better pay. It's after they rejected the government's latest offer of a 28.3% raise over 4 years. Teachers aren't budging from their original demand of 35%.
19: It's disrespectful. It's shameful. A Labor government needs to fund the schools. You promised them by the

0: one of the protesters speaking to Channel 7 there. Today's teachers' strike is the third this year, impacting hundreds of schools across the state. Several cars have been torched at a panel repair shop. Offenders targeting the Keys Road business in Cheltenham at around 4 this morning. No one was inside the building, with the suspects fleeing in a white Nissan patrol. Work has begun to remove Pam the Bird from a pylon of the Balti Bridge. It's expected to take a number of days to paint over the large graffiti. The clean-up bill expected to be six figures, while the young man accused of scaling the pylon to paint it is behind bars on remand. The PM has addressed the rise in support for One Nation in his address at Labor's National Conference in Adelaide. He's taken aim at Pauline Hanser's monoculture comments, concluding his speech by stating Labor has learned from and supports multiculturalism.
1: We have been enriched by people of every faith and background and tradition, just like Australia. We have gained and grown from their ideas and their energy, and every bit as importantly, from their loyalty to our shared values.
0: And you won't need one of those airport neck pillows on Emirates flights anymore. The airline has launched the first built-in padded neck rest for economy class. They'll be installed in all A350s by the end of this year, with the rest of its fleet to follow.
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0: Collingwood searching for its sixth straight victory tonight against the Crows in Adelaide to open up round 20. The Pies will carry extra motivation, with veteran Jordan Dugowie playing his 200th and Isaac Quainer notching game 150. Meanwhile, still side bottoms, career could be coming to an end. The 35-year-old dual premiership player will reportedly hold talks with the club over the next fortnight. And just one sleep before the Commonwealth Games opening ceremony in Glasgow, pole vaulter Nina Kennedy has been named as Australia's flag bearer, while para-athlete Tim Hodge will carry the King's baton.
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0: The shower's still on the cards the rest of the day. Tomorrow, cloudy top of 14, 16 and wet Saturday. Right now in the city, it's 11 degrees. And life feels better with gold. Wake up on the bright side of the dial with the Christian O'Connell Show, and wind down with Jonesy and Amanda for the drive home.
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7: And you got Tony Tenaglia this afternoon. Jackie!
8: I've been peeking through that lounge window hoping to get in.
7: Yes, Jackie had been peeking through the window of the Gold Coast Lounge hoping to get in. For the chance to win the best week of her life in Vegas. We've sorted everything for you. We've got the flights, the accommodation, spending money, tickets to see the Eagles at the Sphere. There's a Grand Canyon and Hoover Dam tour, helicopter flight over the Strip. This is just scratching the surface of what you will do in that week in Vegas. Now, if you've been peeking through the window of the Gold Class Lounge, but you'd like to actually get into it, like Jackie, be caller number 10 on 1355 22 when you hear that boarding call. It is literally minutes away. Do not stray too far away from your phone or the radio. It's Billy Joel on Go on at 4.3.

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1: We've got Michael on the line right now. How you doing, Michael?
2: I'm very good and I'm enjoying gold today.
1: Oh, well, you're going to be enjoying it just that little bit more because you've got yourself a seat in our gold class lounge to fly.

0: United Airlines to Vegas for the best week of your life.
1: Oh, my God. 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
0: Well, have you been to Vegas before?
1: I've been once before. Yeah, my sister used to live in Los Angeles, yeah, and she took me to Vegas. Yeah, it was amazing.
0: Now, how long ago was that?
1: 15 to 20 years ago,
0: wow, maybe.
1: Wow.
0: Lots changed since then.
1: I'm sure it has. We've seen, like, the Sphere videos and all that. We're like, oh, my God.
0: Well, I've got tickets for you to go and see the Eagles at the Sphere.
1: Eagles would be amazing.
0: We have organised everything for the week for you. You are officially in that Gold Class Lounge. I've got my fingers crossed for you. Good luck, Michael.
1: Beautiful. Thank you so much.
0: Thanks,
1: Michael.
0: Have a
1: great day.
0: You
1: too. Thank you.
0: Take care. Bye.
1: Okay, bye.
0: All right, next hour, another chance to get into that Gold Class Lounge to fly United Airlines to Vegas for the best week of your life. Fly United Airlines to explore more of the USA. 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

0: Wake Up with the Krishna Kong Show and Wind Down with Jonesy and Amanda for the drive home. This is Go 104.3 with REM and Man on the Moon. And you got Tony Tenaglia this afternoon. You know, the best way to start your work day is with the Krishna O'Connell Show's At Work Time Waster. This is where Christian gets two different topics and mashes them together. And this morning was after your polite celebrities.
1: I beg your dolly pardon.
2: Oh, God.
1: That's a strong one to start. Well done, Paula Burris.
3: Tom, thanks. It's right there. I'm so annoyed to come with that.
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3: 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He's too polite to stare.
1: Fred Nostair. How did someone come up with that?
2: Gold.
1: Mark holding the front door open.
2: 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Gold plus.
1: Mark holding the front door open is very good. Well done, Elliot Dean.
0: They are very, very good. 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

0: Wake up with the Christian O'Connell Show. Wind down with Jonesy and Amanda for the drive home. This is Gold Station giving you the chance to win the best week of your life in Vegas. Chrissy, you know, one of the things we've organised for you is a tour of the Neon Museum. Have you seen pictures of this?
1: No, I haven't.
0: The best way to describe it is like a graveyard for neon signs.
1: Oh, wow.
0: You know how over the years hotels get knocked down, new ones get built, and there might be these big, massive neon signs on them? Or there's massive shows that come into town and they've got, you know, the big neon sign promoting the show. All of that stuff has been taken to one place and you can pretty much just walk through it and check it out.
1: That would be huge.
0: And trust me, they are. Those signs are really big.
1: Take one home in a suitcase, maybe a little one.
0: Yeah, good luck with that. That ain't going to happen. It's never going to fit. Another chance to get in the Gold Class Lounge coming up next hour.
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12: 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There's graffiti removal works underway on the Balti Bridge. Crews are removing Pam the Bird there. The left-hand lane closed inbound with speed back to 40. In Dandenong, a crash on the Princess Highway outbound at Eastlink. The Ring Road slow out to the bound approaching Ballarat Road. On the Princess Freeway, slow inbound past Colroy Creek Road. And works in Berwick have Clyde Road down to one lane in both directions at the Monash Freeway. The census is coming this August. You'll get instructions soon on what to do. 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Authorised by the Australian Bureau of Statistics, Canberra. And now you're up to date with Melbourne's latest traffic.
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15: Afternoon, I'm Georgia Love.
16: What do we want?
17: A fair deal.
16: When do we want it?
17: Now.
15: Tens of thousands of teachers, principals and support staff have marched through the city to Parliament House, their third major strike this year in their continued fight for better pay. It's after the government's latest offer of a 28.3% raise over 4 years was rejected, teachers holding out for a 35% increase over 3 years. They're also demanding better working conditions and funding for their schools.
16: There's only one reason we don't have the resources to do the very, very best for our

0: students, and that is the failure of this government to sign on to the full funding deal.
1: Labor has kicked off its national conference in Adelaide, gas and gambling, two of the major talking points. The federal government also announcing a boost for thousands more healthcare students who will receive up to $338 a week when on placement from next July. Education Minister Jason Clare telling Nine it's an investment in the future.
2: We're expanding that to another 10 professions on the front line of our health service. 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
1: One of the country's most wanted fugitives won't be extradited from Greece to face trial over an alleged 1999 Sydney nightclub murder. A Greek court has rejected Australia's request to extradite 56-year-old James Dalamangas, ruling the alleged offence falls outside their country's statute of limitations. And the house from the Australian classic The Castle is set to become a castle once more. The Victorian home used for the 1997 film has won council approval to become a family home again. It was recently relocated from Melbourne to Beechworth.
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1: Carlton's yet to decide whether Harry Mackay will face the Suns this weekend. The Blues key forward is managing minor meniscus tear in his knee, suffered last week against Collingwood.
4: So Harry will be in assess today. We'll not take a cautious approach, but we'll set him up in terms of being able to get through training, and we'll make a call on his fitness after that.
1: Interim coach Josh Fraser there. And another signing boost for Hawthorn with Mitch Lewis putting pen to paper. The forward committing to a new four-year deal to remain at the club till the end of 2030. It comes after teammate Jack Gunston extended his stay by another year.
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1: Still some light showers about the Savo. They'll clear up tonight. Tomorrow, a cloudy top of 14. Showers again Saturday, 16. Right now in the city, it's just 11 degrees. And life feels better with gold. Wake up on the bright side of the dial with the Christian O'Connell Show and wind down with Jonesy and Amanda for the drive home. 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
8: We've got Tony Tenaglia this afternoon. Now, you may have only just heard that we are giving you the chance to enjoy the best week of your life in Vegas. Let me run through some of the activities that we've lined up for you. Now, this trip includes flights, accommodation, transfers, spending money, all that sort of stuff. Christian's lined up tickets to see the Eagles at the Sphere. Amanda has organised some spending money so you can go on a shopping spree at the Fashion Show Mall or the outlets if you prefer. Jonesy's organised tickets to the Neon Museum. Hugo's organised a Grand Canyon and Hoover Dam tour with the Skywalk. And I've organised a VIP nighttime helicopter flight over the Strip. So when we say we're giving you the best week of your life, we mean we are giving you the best week of your life. To get into our Gold Class Lounge, you've got to keep an ear out for our boarding call, and that you're going to hear within the next 10 minutes. We'll take caller 10 on 1355 22 when you hear it. Right now, here's Tina Turner on Gold.

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0: best week of your life sounds like an exaggeration. It isn't.
1: This is Gold. Hello, who's this?
2: Oh my God, it's Kerry.
1: Oh my God, it's Kerry.
2: Yes. Oh my God, I can't believe it. I got through.
1: You got through. You called 10. You're in the Gold Class Lounge with a chance to win this trip to Vegas.
2: That's awesome. Right. Oh, this is amazing.
1: You can breathe now.
2: Oh, thank you.
1: Hey, now, we have got so much happening in this best week of your life. What do you think is going to be the highlight for you?
2: Helicopter over the strip is exactly what I'd want.
1: And at night, you get to see all the lights. You get to see the different hotels lit up. It's going to be awesome, isn't it?
2: Yes, it's going to be amazing. I can't believe I actually got through. I'm feeling confident.
1: Oh, good to hear. I like that. Hey, listen, we're also going to throw in a Grand Canyon and Hoover Dam tour. There's the Neon Museum tour. Christian's lined up the tickets to see the Eagles at the Sphere. And Amanda's sorted out a shopping spree at the Fashion Show Mall. Or the outlets, if you prefer that.
2: Oh, my God, the shopping spree. That's me. I've got my name written all over it.
1: Well, Kerry, there is a seat in the Gold Class Lounge that's got your name written all over it. Good luck.
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0: Wake up with the Christian O'Connell Show and wind down with Jonesy and Amanda for the drive home. 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And it's Tony Tenaglia this afternoon. Christian O'Connell Show this morning, putting a smile on your dial, wanting to know what small thing brings you big joy.
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0: Wake up the Christian O'Connell Show and wind down with Jonesy and Amanda for the drive home. This is Gold. You've got Tony Tenaglia here. After five today, Jonesy and Amanda giving you the chance to win up to $2,000 with Instagram. 60 seconds goes on the clock. If you get 10 questions right, you'll win $1,000 and then be asked where you like to play for double or nothing. One more question right gets you $2,000, but you get it wrong and you lose the lot. Sounds easy enough, doesn't it? Until that clock is ticking. Question seven. Who is the leader of the Australian Liberal Party?
1: Angus Young.
0: Angus Young. If only it was that interesting.
2: Had him rock in Parliament.
1: Got my ACDCs mixed up.
0: And the pressure's on. Jonesy and Amanda coming up next for the drive home.
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12: 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On the Monash Freeway, we're getting reports of an incident inbound just before High Street. Brief outbound traffic slowing down to take a peek as well. No other crashes or breakdowns across the major arterials so far. Little slow though for the Ring Road, heading Altona bound from around the Deer Park bypass and onto the Princes Freeway. Also brief hold-ups for the Hume Freeway outbound coming off the Ring Road. Then once again, just on the approach to Donnybrook Road. 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I'll check Melbourne's latest traffic again in 15 minutes.
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15: Afternoon, I'm Georgia Love. Tens of thousands of teachers have flooded the streets of the city in their third major strike action this year as pay negotiations with the government stall. The union's been fighting for a 35% wage increase over 3 years. The latest offer was 28.3% over 4 years. Teachers rallying today say the state's on the brink of a serious education crisis if the government doesn't come to the table on their demands.
16: I've been teaching quite a number of years and I've seen so many teachers and education support staff leave the profession. It is not sustainable.
15: Work has begun to remove Pam the Bird from a pylon of the Balti Bridge. It's expected to take a number of days to paint over the massive graffiti, with a clean-up bill expected to be six figures. The 21-year-old accused of painting it there is behind bars on remand. Australia's housing market has entered a downturn for the first time in 3 years, driven by sharp declines in Melbourne and Sydney. Domain's June quarter report shows combined capital city house and unit prices fell by more than 1%. Nicola Powell from Domain says three interest rate hikes, cost of living pressures, weak consumer sentiment and changes to property tax have all had an impact.
17: One of the broad themes we saw Australia-wide was a softening of unit prices across most of our capital cities. And I do think that that might be that signal that investors are now just sitting on the sidelines.
15: And Victoria is the lucky state, according to The Lot. We've had 138 Division 1 lottery wins in the past financial year. That includes one man in Altona who collected $80 million.
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15: They're a happy team at Hawthorn. The club's locked in Mitch Lewis and Jack Gunston on new contracts. Coach Sam Mitchell stoked to keep their attacking weapons.
18: I did give you a couple of clues last week. None of you believed me, so no. Please, we can get a strong front half together.
15: AFL operations boss Greg Swan has revealed the league is looking to potentially shorten its quarters.
19: When in a couple of years' time, obviously when Tassie come in, you know, if we go from 22 to 24 games, then that will definitely be an issue that you will have to reduce the game time. So we'll have a look at that.
15: And Australia's flag and baton bearers for the Glasgow Com Games have been unveiled. Olympic pole vault champion Nina Kennedy will carry the flag at tomorrow's opening ceremony. Paralympic swim star Tim Hodge, Australian's baton bearer.
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15: Light showers about the Savo. They'll clear up tonight. Tomorrow, a cloudy top of 14. Showers again Saturday, 16. Right now in the city, it's just 11 degrees. And life feels better with gold. Wake up on the bright side of the dial with the Christian O'Connell Show and wind down with Jonesy and Amanda for the drive home. 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
28: What a creep. I've heard them describe him as a drunken idiot.
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33: It's showtime.
34: Good afternoon to you, Amanda.
15: Hello, how are you?
34: I am really well.
15: That's good.
34: I am so good because I've got good news. I bring good news to you today.
15: Oh, you're heading off.
34: No.
15: Oh, you have to interview Tommy Robinson?
34: No.
15: Oh, okay. Sorry. No. What's your news?
34: Why did you line up that interview? I don't want to talk to that guy. I've got all these things I should talk to.
15: No, what's your news?
34: Today's message from Jonesy. Today is one of the most significant days of the entire century. Four outer planets align in a rare formation that has not occurred since 1922.
15: And why is it such good news?
34: Astrologers call it the Barbolt basket. The man who predicted it also predicted COVID in 2019. Before he died, his final forecast was this.
15: Yeah.
34: 2026 marks the turning point, the end of the breaking down, the beginning of the building up. What felt like destruction since 2020 was preparation. Today, the tide officially turns. Step into this day knowing the best era of your life is beginning now.
15: Wow. When did he die? Is he like Nostradamus?
34: I don't know. Anyway, that's the...
15: He died last week.
34: That's the news.
15: Well, that is
34: because
15: great.
34: It's been, you know,
15: it's been a hell of a road.
34: An S fight for some time.
15: For some time.
34: So maybe.
15: Since the very beginning, it was at 2016, I think it might have been when David Bowie died.
34: Prince died. Remember, everyone died.
15: Prince was for everyone died.
34: It wrapped up the year with George
15: Fisher,
34: Michael.
15: Everyone died.
34: Gary Shandling.
15: Everyone.
34: People like Gary Shandling fell through the wayside because everybody died.
15: He's going, oh, what about me, he's saying.
34: Yeah, Gary Shandling was a funny guy.
15: So we're turning the tide. We're coming out of it.
34: It is. It's happy days are here again.
15: Okay. There's Jonesy. Good to know, Brendan.
34: You know, if I could go back to a year of my life, it would be.
15: So here we are down at the snow. Someone tried to crack onto you. You'd go back. You would have cracked on back, etc. Is that what the story is? Because you talk about this a lot.
0: Is this why you're building that time-traveling machine in your garage?
34: 1987 was a good year, okay? Let's just leave it at that. No, but you know what a great year was? 2000, just leading up to the Olympics. Yeah. Before those bastards blew up the World Trade Center.
0: Yeah.
34: It was
0: and
34: a great
0: ruined
34: time.
0: Everything.
34: Everyone, you could take whatever you wanted on the plane. You could do whatever you
0: wanted.
34: Didn't
0: have to take your shoes off when you got off the plane.
34: Yeah.

0: plane. I don't know why I still do that.
1: So that's the message.
0: Okay.
1: Today, and I know I've delivered it late in the afternoon, so you probably might have had a hell of a day, but the good news is the day's only going to get better.
0: Going to get better?
1: Better.
0: Well, I'm happy to hear that.
1: So good.
0: You want to go into the man zone today, you say?
1: Well, it's something I was talking, and because largely I work with women here, apologies to Ryan, but I ran this past the women in the building and they went, oh, you big cheapo. I just think it's unnecessary. So I feel that I need to go into the man zone.
0: All right.
1: To get a bit
0: to
1: of
0: get
1: man,
0: some male support.
1: Man perspective.
0: To get a male athletic support.
1: That would be nice. Instagram makes its return and we can't do anything until we do the Fast Five.
0: Would you like to play 13:55:22?
1: On gold.

0: Gold. Hello there. It's Jonesy Demander driving you home. I hope you're feeling...
1: driving you home, Governor. You're dropping your H's. At least you're not dropping E's like you often do.
0: You know, today I gave this great news. Today the tide officially turns.
1: You said, who was the ancient philosopher you've been quoting?
0: Barbold Basket. It's called the Barbold Basket.
1: That's not his name.
0: No, it's Barbold somewhere or other.
1: And because of the alignment of certain planets.
0: Yep. This is four outer planets aligned in a rare formation that has not occurred since 1922. And they're calling it the Barbold Basket.
1: And apparently that means that we've turned the corner of bad times. And I asked you, who is this Mr. Barbold? And you said, thought his name was Basket for a while. I said, what is it about him? Is he Nostradamus? You knew no more.
0: Well, Nostradamus was just a big panicky pants. Oh, the world's going to end. Hitler. You know, all that stuff.
1: That happened.
0: Yeah, I know, but you

0: want some good news. Well, you want future predictions of good things.
1: Well, you said he predicted COVID.
0: Yeah, but then he said after COVID. Right. It's not necessarily, he said there's going to be a plague and then after that, good times.
1: Well, this ancient soothsayer, I've Googled him, he died in 2019. He lived through COVID.
0: Right. And what else did he... I thought he was an old guy.
1: Well, he was 98 when he died.
0: Oh, okay.
1: He's infamous or famous for his expertise in mundane astrology and long-term planetary cycles.
0: Right.
1: So, you know.
0: So he's right.
1: Yeah. Well, so he's hardly Seth's from the other world. I've seen people channel Seth, this ancient voice, but he was alive until just a few years ago.
0: Step into this day knowing the best era of your life is beginning now.
1: Mm-hmm. He's just missed out. He only died a few years ago.
0: Consequently, yeah, Barbot's going, oh, bugger.
1: Mr. Basket. I love your detailed research. One follow-up question and you've gone to powder.
0: I'm like Pauline Hanson.
1: That's right.
0: Could be running the country. Let's get into the Fast Five.
2: How fast can this thing go?
3: Faster than the speed of light.
4: Jonesy and Amanda's
3: Fast Five.
0: She is not running the country.
1: Yeah. She wants to.
0: We have the Fast Five. Five questions. Can you go all the way and get all five questions right? If you do that, Amanda will say...
1: A double pass to Bryan Adams' Roll with the Punches tour will be yours.
0: Melanie of Townsville, welcome to the best era of your life beginning now.
5: Thank you, Jonesy and Amanda.
1: Thank you, and we'd like evidence from now every single day. Give us an update, if that's all right.
5: No worries.
1: All right, well, let's see. Maybe you might win the Fast Five and all this will be true. Question one, which Paul Simon song features an iconic bass solo?
5: You Call Me Al?
0: Yeah. That's it. Can we get it right?
1: You know, it's palindromic. Do you know what that means?
0: Same backwards as forwards.
1: Yeah, the first half was recorded and then played backwards for the second half.
0: Mm-hmm.
1: Like your career.
0: This, the best year of my life is starting now. Melanie, question two for you. Cover me.
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1: This is a barbershop quartet. What song are they covering, Melanie?

0: Melanie?
1: Ryan's enjoyed it.
2: It's something about me brain.
1: Oh, Melanie.
0: Melanie.
2: Yeah.
1: We'll have to leave it there.
0: You know that this is the best era of your life.
1: For all of us, so someone else will get a chance now.
0: Why don't we whack on, I'll put on Cyndi Lauper. People like her. Would you like to play the Fast Five? Best you call us right now. 13 55 22 on Gold.

0: Jonesy and Amanda across Australia driving you home on one of the most significant days of the entire century, and we are doing the Fast Five.
1: How fast can this thing go?
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4: If it's so significant, why have I never read about this anywhere else?
0: I don't know, but I'm the man that's spreading it around. And my old mate...
4: Oh, I did get that email.
0: Barbolt Basket. No, that wasn't his name. But what we are now, as my astrology mates call it, the Barbolt Basket, these four outer planets have aligned. So we've all been going through some hard times lately. Yeah, agreed?
4: Yeah.
0: So now we're coming into the good times. And I'm an optimist. You know that. I'm glasses full. Mm. Or half full. Yeah, I'm glasses... Forget half full, I'm full.
4: Mm. Obvious.
0: So step into this day knowing the best era of your life is beginning now. Matthew in Pleasant Creek.
4: Hello. See,
0: Matthew's in Pleasant Creek.
4: Hi, Matt.
0: Speaks volumes.
5: How are we going, guys?
4: Very good, thanks, well. 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
5: I got you covered, boss.
4: This is a highly irritating barbershop quartet, and what song are they covering?

0: somebody to love like Queen.
1: That's it.
2: That's
1: this,
2: it, man.
1: This is it as it should sound.
2: Whatever happened to barbershop quartets?
1: I think we've discovered.
2: Matthew, what is an eponym? This is a multiple choice question, or do you want to have a crack without the multiple choice net?
0: Well, let's try the net first.
2: Okay. A word that has the same meaning as another word. B, a word that means the exact opposite of another word. Or C, a person, place, or thing that gives its name to something else.
1: What is an eponym?
0: The place one.
2: Yeah, which one is that?
1: Place, a person, or place, or thing that gives its name to something else. Is that the one you're picking?
0: Yes.
1: Yes, and that's true.
2: Mm.
1: So here's some examples of eponyms. Sideburns. That's from a person called Ambrose Burnside.
2: Yep.
1: He was a U.S. Civil War general.
2: Sandwich.
1: Sandwich, the Earl of Sandwich.
2: Bloody Mary.
1: Bloomers were named after Amelia Bloomer.
2: Grog.
1: Was that Mr. Grog?
2: Yeah, there was a sea
1: captain. There's a picture of you that comes up.
2: Called Grogram.
1: What about the footballer Gary Belcher?
2: Yes, I used to work with Gary Belcher. Well, badge.
1: Well, that's where you get your name too.
2: What?
1: So we're going to question now number four.
2: Were you and Ryan doing something?
1: I was hoping we were going to play that enormous burp of yours, but I forgot to tell
2: him. Okay, well.
1: This one says Ryan. We have to look it up.
2: Why don't we all just wait here, Matt?
1: Okay. Because it's worth it to hear this. Go.
2: Okay.
1: Any minute.
3: Sorry, I've been drinking beer. Wow.
1: And you don't even play football.
2: That was worth it, wasn't it?
1: Question
2: Matt?
1: Number four. The saying, I don't like the cut of your jib, means you don't like a person's appearance, manner, or general attitude. But what exactly is a jib?
0: Ooh. Kind of a jib. That sounds like a toolmaker style thing, like there was to do with the cut didn't come out correctly. Yeah,
2: well, that's a jig.
1: That's not right.
2: Matthew, Ryan, did you fall into the ABC last night?
4: Why? I think this
2: these questions are very ABC.
1: I like it.
2: Sam is in Chadston.
1: Hello, Sam.
5: Hi.
1: If someone was to say to you, I don't like the cut of your jib, you have every right to be outraged.
2: No, isn't it I like the cut of your jib?
1: No, well, it can be either. Well, we're asking what a jib is. I like the cut of his jib. I don't like the cut of a jib, whatever. It means you don't or do like a person's appearance, manner, general attitude. But what actually is a jib?
5: Oh, a jib. I feel like it was something on a boat.
1: Mm. Yeah,
5: part of the sail or the mast.
1: Yes, it is. How interesting it came to you. Yes. Yes, it is. It's the triangular sail at the front of a boat.
2: Yep.
1: Thank Question you, five. Here it is.
2: Netflix has announced plans to release a documentary about which iconic Australian Olympian. Lisa's in Sunbury.
1: Hi, Lisa.
6: Hi, how are you?
1: Very well.
2: We
1: this
2: are great.
1: Was a controversial Australian Olympian. It was a woman. Netflix has announced plans to release a documentary about whom?
6: Raygun.
1: We're going to talk further about that.
2: See what I was saying here, Lisa? Step into this day knowing the best era of your life is beginning now. Raygun, everyone was hating on her now. Everyone's going to love her. Do you not see what's happening?
1: Are they? Have you seen the comments under the story?
2: I don't read the comments. My old mate Barbold, the old philosopher, was right. God rest his soul.
1: He died in 2019, the old philosopher.
2: Congratulations, Lisa. You've won a double pass to Bryan Adams' Roll with the Punches tour. Good work, you.
6: Thank you so much.
1: You're welcome. So, yes, there's going to be a new Netflix documentary about Raygun. We will talk about that.
2: Well, Jim White Ryan, he has a connection with...
1: Maybe that'll be in the doco. Don't blab about it now.
2: The Jim White Ryan days. We'll talk about that on Gold.
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9: Manningham Road reduced to one lane in sections between Dora and Noel Streets until 6 a.m. Monday, 3 August. Significant delays expected. Search Big Build for more info. crash on the Monash Freeway inbound before High Street has the right lane closed. Speeds down at 40, delays back past Warrigal Road. Plenty of rubbernecking traffic almost stretching back to the Burnley Tunnel. In Vermont South, there's been a collision on the Burwood Highway outbound before Morack Road. Delays back to Tarara Road and a collision in Hampton Park on Pound Road eastbound after the South Gippsland Freeway. Nine News is Melbourne's most experienced team, making sure the news you see is trusted. Nine News, your news with Alicia and Tom, nightly at 6 on 9 and 9 Now. I'll check Melbourne's latest traffic again in 15 minutes.
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0: Gold. Hello there. It's Jonesy and Amanda driving you home. Thursday is a great day. Friday Junior, as we like to say, Double A Chattery drops today. The podcast you do with your forensic psychiatrist friend.
1: Psychologist.
0: Anita McGregor. Psychiatrist, psychologist.
1: There's a big difference.
0: Is there?
1: Yeah, of course there is.
0: Well, about $300, isn't it?
1: That's for another conversation. There is a difference. Today we're talking about Australian native bees, and this is because I am a primary producer, in case you're not aware. In my very small suburban backyard, I have two very small hives of Australian native bees that are stingless. This is why they are perfect for suburbia. They're the size of, well, they're almost like flies. They are 1/25th the size of a honeybee. And they don't produce as much honey as honeybees, but the honey that they do produce is extraordinary. It tastes like nectar because honeybees, I think, if I got this right, let me see. I wrote down my notes because I can't remember. Honeybees pretty much, it tastes like nectar, whereas the native bees, I think it is sap and nectar that they put the nutrients into, and it has a different taste. I'm going to give you a taste of my honey. So this is delicious on a soft cheese. It is absolutely spectacular. Everyone's hive will taste different because they will feed on the things around them. If you've got lavender, if you've got fruit near you, it'll feed on that. Teenage shoes out the back of your house like I did. Had a lovely taste. This is you, Ryan.
0: Why don't you just pass it over the desk?
1: Wait, take it. That's one.
0: I come here for the service.
1: And Ryan, this is you.
2: Oh, yeah.
0: Oh, wow. It tastes
1: like a liqueur.
0: Mmm. I was about to say that. No. Did any of these bees go near you? It's like being near a distillery.
1: Oh, thank you. It's delicious, though, isn't it?
0: Very nice.
1: Really strong.
0: Yep.
1: And the story, the life.
0: So how long did it take to make that?
1: Well.
0: Because you've got a little jar there that's shaped like a
1: bear.
0: How long did that take?
1: You might get about a kilo a year, but at the moment they're not producing much.
0: You've got pretty much 125 mils.
1: Yeah, but I've had that for a year. And I often put it out over cheese and things like that.
0: And do you just open the little tap of your hive? Because I've seen your hive.
1: No, it has to be. I can't harvest it. Ian, who Anita and I have done the interview with, he is the guy who is the provider of the beehive.
0: So that's not your honey. That could be just other bees' honey.
1: No, it's my honey. I've had them for about 3 years.
0: Yeah, but Ian could have ripped into Coles and just...
1: No. I've watched him do it. I was there when he took the lid off the hive and he scraped off the honey and that was my honey.
0: Okay.
1: I was there.
0: Okay.
1: Oh, doubting Thomas.
0: I'm not doubting. I'm just saying.
1: But the way that the hive works is fascinating. So anyway, we interview Ian Diver, who he owns... the bee company, and he's an educator, all of that. He's a fascinating guy. He's a friend of mine. There's one queen in the hive and several princesses as backup. But the way the hive works is absolutely fascinating.
3: So when we talk about a super organism, that's exactly what a beehive is. It is all about the community, and they will give their lives readily for that community. So we have a queen, we have a few princesses. Most of the bees in our beehives are female bees because the bee world is all about female bees. Male bees are pretty much useless. Male bees are good for one thing, and that's to mate. And a tiny, tiny fraction of them get to do that, and then they die.
0: Sounds about right.
1: And so, yes, it comes together for the community. Ian Driver is his name. He's the Green Soul Native Bees man.
0: Mm-hmm.
1: And the way that the princesses, so as he said there, they have all these potential princesses

0: They have to kill her.
1: She'll
0: off.
1: Hide. She'll hide.
2: Oh.
1: And if she gets caught, she's killed and thrown out.
0: It's ruthless. Oh. It's like Game of Thrones. If the queen stops producing, she gets killed and chucked out as well. The whole thing is designed to make that hive work efficiently. And their life cycle is quite amazing. The worker bees start as worker bees. They live about 100 days. Their first job is making cells, then they're food handlers, then they're guards, then they're cleaners, then they're foragers. And so they all go through these different stages of their life cycle.
3: But there's always one that's just going to be the queen bee?
0: Yes, until she's not queen bee, kicked out, and then one of those princesses is allowed to flourish. The others are all killed off.
3: Wow, a metaphor for life, really.
0: It really is Game of Thrones, and all that's happening in my backyard. But that's what's interesting. We do need bees because they are the keystone species for pollination, for nuts and seeds and all the things that are that animals eat. So we absolutely do need them. And suburbia is great for Australian stingless bees because they're tiny, they do good things, and they won't sting you.
3: How many will you need for a beard of bees?
0: Well, that is another question. They're, as I said, they're 1/25th the size of a honeybee, so you'd need a lot of them.
3: Because the Guinness World Records is 60 kilos.
0: Have you Googled it?
3: Yeah, because you wanted to do this.
0: But they would be
3: stuff.
0: Big fat honeybees.
3: Yeah.
0: Yeah. Okay, well, I'm going to have to become a bit more of a producer, see how I go.
3: Double A Chattery, it drops today. Check it out where you get all your podcasts, like the iHeartRadio app, for example. Raygun, she was gone, but now she's back.
0: She's back. And really, I don't understand, but people are still angry.
3: And what does Raygun have in common with our own Gem Y Rye?
0: He's hopeless.
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6: 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A crash on the Monash Freeway inbound before High Street's impacting the right lane, slowing back to Forster Road. Plenty of outbound rubbernecking traffic back to the Balti Bridge. In Vermont South, there's a crash on the Burwood Highway outbound before Morack Road. A collision for Hampton Park on Pound Road eastbound after the South Gippsland Freeway. And reports of a collision in Lynbrook on the South Gippsland Highway northbound at Evans Road. Manningham Road reduced to one lane in sections between Dora and Noel Streets until 6 a.m. Monday, 3 August. Significant delays expected. Search Big Builds for more info. I'll check Melbourne's latest traffic again in 15 minutes.
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0: Goals. Elton John. I'm still standing.
1: Sit down.
0: Okay, that's enough. You've been told, Elton. Dropping today. And I just mentioned this before today. The tide officially turns in the world because there's four planets that have aligned. Step into this day knowing the best era of your life is beginning now.
2: According to one man.
0: You know what? In D-Ream, things can only get better. Remember, we got told that. And then he said to us, well, that's not true. He lied to us in the song.
2: Brian Cox said that's not quite true.
0: But I'm hanging on to what this man, Barbolt, said.
2: Well, I'll tell you what's interesting is people aren't happy about this. So whether this is the world getting better or not, Netflix has announced that they are going to premiere on September the 1st a documentary about Reagan, not Ronald Reagan.
0: Mm-hmm.
2: Untold Reagan, Breaking Badly, it's called. This is going to be following, obviously, the Australian breakdancer Rachel Reagan Gunn, whose performance at the Paris Olympics became one of the year's biggest rival moments. I still don't understand why people were so hard on her. In Australia, we love the underdog. Is it because it was a woman? We love underdogs. We don't mind being laughed at.
0: Yeah.
2: But she wasn't being laughed at. Why were we so cringed and embarrassed? I still don't understand.
0: I think because she was an expert in that particular field.
2: But the people who were watching at home going, that's not how you do it, as if any of them had ever done it.
0: But also there was a bit of kook involved as well.
2: But I thought Australians would celebrate the kook.
0: If you look at Stephen Bradbury, they're not in the same category because Stephen Bradbury, he worked very hard to get where he was.
2: She would say she qualified fair and square.
0: But having said that, when you saw Stephen Bradbury, and also now that you know the full story of Stephen Bradbury, at the time a lot of people said, oh, man, he just did a Bradbury. And people were a bit divisive
2: like he'd done it easily.
0: His success. But it wasn't easy at all. And then you read the story about Stephen Bradbury.
2: Yeah.
0: I think this is a great thing for Reagan. I have no problem with her. I think she did fine.
2: Let me read some of the comments because she qualified. She didn't rot the system. The people who were accepting who our Olympian would be chose her. People have said, nah, nuke it from orbit. The only way to be sure. Nah, unsubscribe. Don't make her famous again. We've suffered enough. Oh, my God. We only come up with S-H-I-T. These are the comments. It's unbelievable. Ryan, I'm wondering there will be an entire segment on the Reagan years when she was your media teacher at
3: university.
2: Yeah, that's
3: right. Yeah, she was my tutor. Netflix hasn't reached out to me yet, but I'll keep my emails open.
2: Well, just in case.
3: Yeah, but no, she was lovely. She was really cool. Yep. Oh, I liked her.
0: Did you ever see her break?
3: No, but we did know that she had some sort of PhD, I think, in breakdance. Yeah.
0: I think that's the other problem, though. A PhD in breakdance.
2: She didn't select herself to be the Olympian.
0: Yeah, it's like a PhD in candle making. Come on.
2: But she was chosen. She didn't run over everyone else in the car park and suddenly she was there. You know who else is really upset?
0: Who?
2: These guys. Where's their doco? Make a break. You know, the lead singer, his name is Crazy Legs.
0: Yeah.
2: And apparently he has been in documentaries. Where's the complaints about that?
0: coming up, I think, well, I just feel that we have to talk about the Odyssey.
2: Well, we do. The Odyssey.
0: Odyssey.
2: The Odyssey.
0: Not the Honda Odyssey, but the Odyssey.
2: But some oddities around the Odyssey. Mm. There's lots of dialogue about it. We'll pick some unusual things.
0: People are getting bent out of shape about this as well.
2: People are bent out of shape about everything. I'm going to link it to Ugg boots.
0: Yep.
2: And I'm going to link it to

0: toilet breaks.
1: That's coming up on Gold.
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22: 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A crash on the Monash. Heading inbounds before High Street has the right lane closed, slowing back to Forster Road and plenty of outbound traffic back to the Volte Bridge. In Murrumbeena, there's been a crash which has closed off Murrumbeena Road between Neerham Road and Kangaroo Road. Take Pothal Warrigal Roads instead. And a crash in Vermont South on the Burwood Highway outbound before Morack Road. Road has heavy traffic back to Hanover Road. Save up to 40%

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3: Hi, I'm Georgia Love. Victorian teachers haven't ruled out another strike, with tens of thousands walking off the job today to rally in the city fighting for better pay. It's the industry's third major strike after almost a year of failed negotiations. The government's latest offer of a 28.3% raise over 4 years was rejected on Tuesday, teachers remaining staunch on their original demand for a 35% increase over 3 years.
4: It's disrespectful. It's shameful. A Labor government needs to fund the schools. You promised that we're the lowest funded in the whole country. It's not the education state. It's ridiculous.
3: Victoria's Shadow Attorney General has been found guilty of parliamentary misconduct. In a number of social media posts directed at Jacinta Allen, James Newbury said Victoria is coming for Labor with baseball bats. Mr. Newbury says it's a widely used political metaphor for voters taking baseball bats to ballot boxes, but the Parliamentary Integrity Commission has found it could be interpreted as a literal call for violence. Well, Anthony Albanese has officially announced the federal government will expand its practical placement payments, supporting the next generation of healthcare workers. An additional 10 uni courses, including physio and psychology, will receive around $338 a week while on placement from July next year. The PM says it will deliver more cost of living relief.
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3: Collingwood's named Josh Dacos for tonight's Round 20 opener against the Crows, despite an ankle scare. The Pies will be pushing for a sixth straight win, while Adelaide's won six of its past seven. And Australia's flag and baton bearers for the Glasgow Com Games have been unveiled. Paralympic swim star Tim Hodge will bear the baton tomorrow morning's opening ceremony. Olympic pole vault champion Nina Kennedy to carry the flag.
6: This team is so strong. 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And there are so many deserving athletes that this could have gone to. So I feel super lucky. I feel super honoured. And hopefully I can make them proud and everyone back home proud.
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3: The light showers about the Savo. They'll clear up tonight. Tomorrow, a cloudy top of 14. Showers again Saturday, 16. Right now in the city, it's 12 degrees. And life feels better with gold. Wake up on the bright side of the dial with the Christian O'Connell Show and wind down with Jonesy and Amanda for the drive home. 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
4: Good afternoon to you.
5: Unless you've been living under a rock, you will have heard of the new epic movie, The Odyssey, Christopher Nolan's latest film. It's the only film in the world that has ever been made solely for IMAX cinemas. You can watch it anywhere, but it's been filmed on IMAX film.
4: Surely Where's My Car was...
5: No, Dune, Where's My Car?
4: Dune. What's Christopher Nolan done again?
5: Oh, he's done all those big epic things.
4: Like?
5: Oh, Dark Knight? Did he do Dark Knight?
6: Yeah, he did the Batman movie, yeah.
4: With...
6: He did Oppenheimer, didn't he?
5: He did Oppenheimer. Okay, he does gritty films.
4: Right.
5: So he hasn't done Dude, Where's My Car or Sister Act 5 or any of those ones. The worldwide opening weekend, it's only just started. It's already $400 million Australian dollars so far. And what's interesting is that 20% of the world's entire takings have been taken at IMAX films, and there's only 41 cinemas worldwide that are equipped to take the film in the way it was absolutely intended.
4: Right.
5: At its highest purity of IMAX. You can watch it anywhere.
4: Mm-hmm.
5: And here's a bit of, you can tell it's going to be an epic because here's the trailer.
7: Odysseus. Don't you remember? Thunder. Death.
8: I remember. A wife. A son. Home.
7: Do you think life goes back to the way it was?
9: Who doesn't understand pain? Oh, blood. The gods told you.
8: Then I defy the gods.
5: Yeah. I'm in shock because Russell Crowe's not in it. Sounds like he should be.
4: Rusty should
5: like
4: be.
5: That.
4: It just sounds like Gladiator, though.
5: But the IMAX 70mm film, Melbourne has the only one in the Southern Hemisphere. People booked this a year ago. So this is hot potatoes.
4: What happened to our one in Sydney? They sold it to the underworld.
5: We can see it on that IMAX, but it's not 70mm. That's the thing. You can see it anywhere you like.
4: I'm not a big nerd when it comes to movies. I'm sort of like, hey, yeah.
5: Well, you watch stuff on your watch.
4: This is Fast and the Furious 15. I'm not interested.
5: We're going to talk about some of the quirkier parts of Odyssey next.
4: Also coming up, I don't know why I would run this past you because you're not going to agree with me. I might formulate it a little bit more. I might get other people's opinions on it. It's something that my wife proposed to me, and I just feel that it's a bit excessive.
5: Yikes.
4: That's coming up on Gold.

0: is a Philistine, but I'm not one for big historical epics. You know,
1: I had
0: a classical education, which my father said could have been a yacht. Said, that
1: what does classical education mean?
0: Yeah, private school, you know, funny uniforms, all that stuff. Left in year 10 in disgrace, and that was pretty much it. And Dad, I remember just sitting there with his head in his hands saying...
1: But this isn't about education. This is about a giant old... This isn't true history.
0: We did Homer's Iliad and Odyssey. Yeah. I do know that the Iliad came first, before the Odyssey. And the Iliad was about the fight. The Odyssey was then about the patch-up struggle.
1: Well, the Odyssey, this version of the Odyssey, is about his journey home that takes years. And I love reading these books. I've read a few of them. I've read a book called Circe. And I've also read a book about Achilles. And they're sort of humanizing these incredible myths that these stories embody.
0: Do you know how Achilles got his weakness?
1: His heel.
0: Yeah, because his mum was dipping him in the potion, and Zeus was dipping him in the potion and held him by the heel so that he didn't all go, he wasn't immersed in the potion. So I don't know why Zeus didn't go all right into the
1: thing. Well, then he would have to get a net to scoop him out.
0: No, he's
1: Zeus. She wasn't there. So I love that people have all been out of shape, as you'd like to say, about the accuracy in the casting. Someone here said, I saw somebody say, no spoilers, please. He said, brother, you've had 3,000 years to read the book. Give me a break. People who fell asleep in history class and literature class are going, hang on, that's not what I know of the story. But what I'm enjoying about this is some of the offshoots. Whether you like the film or not, go and see it if you'd like, whatever.
0: Sure.
1: But people are saying it's a very, very long film. This film goes for, let me find this for you, 100 million hours. It goes for so long that people have told you when to go to the toilet.
0: Really?
1: Yep. About 1 hour in.
0: Yep.
1: You can go and, actually there's a break you can have at 27 minutes in. Something boring's happening, they can go and do a wee at 27 minutes in.
0: That's a bit
1: around
0: sad.
1: An hour in, Odysseus starts second guessing whether he's crossed Poseidon. You'll miss a rough patch at sea and a run in with some locals, but go to the toilet. Around 1 hour 45, a crew member, not TV and film crew, the crew member of his trip, you know, of his gang, presses Odysseus for more prophecy details. They say it's a safe window. You've got 4 minutes. Go and do a wee. So some information there. Sure. And there's also another
0: Jeremiah
1: one.
0: Jeremiah Rye has this in his Kingdom of Fools.
1: 2 hours and 10 minutes in. It also says here that's a time to go and do a wee.
0: 2 hours and 10, so that clearly hasn't finished then.
1: No, it goes for, how long does it go for?
2: It goes for 2 hours and 52 minutes.
0: That's too much.
1: You put a catheter in. Yep. What about this, though? This is interesting.
0: That's the third in the series.
1: But also, you know how the film is so big and so massive? Yep. People are trolling Christopher Nolan by saying, this is how I'm going to see the film.
0: Yeah.
1: And there's shots of it on their Apple Watches, shots on tiny Nokia phones.
0: Because he said, you've got to go and see it on a big IMAX.
1: Someone has projected it onto the side of a cow or aeroplanes or the cameras or the little screens you have in your microwave. So funny. But he doesn't let any of his stars or anyone on the crew wear UGG boots during filming. He has said UGG boots are one of the few things he won't allow on set, calling them a signifier of modernity. He says he knows the rule is absurd, but he says it helps keep everyone focused on the world they're creating during filming. So if you're that stuck on the world, I wonder if he makes you do a wee in the hole out in the woods. Yeah. Where do you draw the line as to what's modernity?
0: Well, you won't see him directing a thing at the castle, will you?
1: A lot of Uggs?
0: You have not seen the castle?
1: Of course I've seen the castle. I saw it on the side of a cow.
0: Do you know much about wedding dress boxing? And that's not something that's on ESPN.
1: It does sound like a sport.
0: It does. No. We'll talk further about that on Gold.
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4: 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A crash on Eastlink southbound at High Street Road's been moved into the right. Emergency lane speeds are at 40, but showing delays both directions. Also been a collision on the South Gippsland Freeway on the Princes Highway southbound entry ramp, impacting the left lane. A collision in Murrumbina has closed Murrumbina Road between Neerham Road and Kangaroo Road. Take Poth or Warrigal Roads as alternatives. 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I'll check Melbourne's latest traffic again in 15 minutes.
5: Don't jump.

0: Gold. Hello there. It's Jonesy and Amanda driving you home. My wife and I have a very open relationship when it comes to money. We spend money on individual things. We always talk about what it costs. You know, this.
1: I saw a stripper, sweetheart. I'm being honest. That's where the money went.
0: And that's just her.
1: That's her talking to you.
0: That's reasonable value, I say. That's good value. My daughter, our daughter, got married in March. And since March, hanging up in the garage is her wedding dress. Just hanging there. And I walk past it most days and I see it hanging.
1: You didn't say, there. She lives in her own home.
0: She's got her own house.
1: You didn't say, why don't you take your dress?
0: No, because the reason why, and that will become very clear when I explain this to you. I get home yesterday and Helen said to me, we're Romany's wedding dress. I've got a quote for it to be boxed up and put into, you know, dry cleaned and boxed. I went, oh, okay, yeah. How much is that? She said, you're not going to like it. And I said, well, I think it's a giant waste of money to begin with. So have at it. Tell me. And she said, I can't tell you how much it is. And I said, well, how much? Is it over 1,000? I can't tell you. I said, is it what, $2,000? Wouldn't tell me the amount of money.
1: Is that unusual that Helen wouldn't blab?
0: She
1: about
0: always,
1: how much
0: everything else. Like,
1: is
0: you
1: this
0: know,
1: because she knows that you would say?
0: I would say, nah, no way. Because the thing's been hanging in the garage. March.
1: You've been wiping your hands on it when you've been working on your
0: No,
1: bikes?
0: I look at it and it's just hanging there. She's never going to wear it again. Why are we doing this?
1: See,
0: what
1: this,
0: a waste of money.
1: This is what you don't get.
0: It's a waste of money.
1: So many things about a wedding are a waste of money. You look back at
0: yes.
1: your

0: wedding photos 10 years down the track. You think, who's that person? You go, that's your bridesmaid. But that's what it is, Brendan.
1: Yeah. Like when one of the guests left and said, thank you, Husey, for having me at your daughter's
0: wedding. You're making that.
1: This has been great.
0: No, come on.
1: I'm just saying to you.
0: No, let me say to you.
1: You would agree with this.
0: Most men would agree with this too. It's a sentimental day for your daughter. Yeah. It's a sentimental moment for her being married. You should be sentimental about this. And you should be going, okay, I accept. No. The dress needs to be dry cleaned and boxed up. That's how you store them. I stored mine like that. I'm not sentimental about this stuff at all, but even I did it. And then I took it out 20 years later to wear on Kerry Ann's show.
1: Remember, that's right.
0: We were asked to wear our old wedding things, and there were Slater casings all through it.
1: So what is the point?
0: Kelly Slater. No, well, the point is...
1: There's no point.
0: The point. A lot. So much of this stuff is ceremonial.
1: No, but like, if
0: you want to sell your dress...
1: dry clean
0: come on,
1: and
0: shush,
1: put it
0: let
1: in a
0: me
1: box.
0: Speak, please. If you'd like to sell your dress, that's one thing. If you want to rip it up and make handkerchiefs of it, that's one thing. If you want to keep your dress, as many women do, and many families would accept that this is a sentimental part of a woman's life, I don't think there'd be many dads complaining.
1: I think it should be authentic. It's like at the end of the V8 supercars when they've got a smoking wreck. You know, at the end when they have their big night of nights, they have the lead car sitting in the foyer of the hotel wherever it's being presented, this smoking wreck. They should have the dress with all its, you know, skin marks and stuff.
0: When you have a bike accident, why don't you just leave the scene of the crime and leave your bike smeared all over the road? Because these are things you care about.
1: In the back of an ambulance.
0: These are things you care about and you want them preserved.
1: So what would you expect to pay? How much do you reckon?
0: Well, I don't know. I got married 100 years ago.
1: No, okay. So by today's standards. How much?
0: Well, you tell me how much this is costing.
1: I don't know. My wife won't tell me how much it's going to cost, but I'm thinking it's like $2,000, which is nuts. That is crazy money.
0: Do you think it's that much? Because I've printed out a sheet here.
1: Okay.
0: It's not going to be that much. The premium luxury average cost is $600 to $1,000, but that's the most. That you can get basic budget, but I would let... This is why I'm saying...
1: Tell me about basic budget.
0: No, because I would let your daughter decide. And I think you're a curmudgeon.
1: She doesn't care. It's been sitting in the garage since March.
0: Because she's expecting for this moment to happen where she'll have it boxed and preserved. And even if she doesn't want to, Helen does. This is a family moment, and I think you're being a curmudgeon.
1: I'm not being a curmudgeon.
0: You're being a curmudgeon.
1: You know what I think this needs?
0: You not to be a curmudgeon.
1: No, I think we've got to go into the man's zone.
0: So, for men, what are men going to say? Why men?
1: I think that's a forum for men just to talk about this sort of stuff. Come on, Dan. Have a drink.
0: There you go. Don't get it on my wedding dress.
1: Fire up the old Harley.
0: Tell you what, though. I would like
1: to think...
0: It's
1: running a bit
0: rich. I would like to think...
1: Not like me.
0: ...that most men would accept that this is part of the process of your daughter getting married.
1: There is no
0: married.
1: Man that's going to accept this, and that's why in the man's
0: So what, you
1: no
0: just
1: judgment.
0: Wanted to set it on fire?
1: No.
0: Put I'm it in the garbage bag and put it in the back of your car.
1: Boom. Yeah, in her car, in her house. Yes. Come into the man's zone. There's no judgment. 135522 is our number.
0: What are you going to ask? Is this outrageous?
1: Is this a giant rip-off?
0: Okay.
1: Well, it is a rip-off. And men, when we get together, we come up with alternative solutions. We could come up with a cheaper alternative solution.
0: Well, I think the question should be, is it fair enough that you pay this money to have your daughter's dress preserved, or do you just break her heart? I think that's the question.
1: Oh, for God's sake.
0: It's part of the ceremony. It's part of the ritual, Brendan. Why don't you at the wedding say, nah, speed it up. It's costing too much.
1: We'll all go down to the man zone.
0: Will we?
1: In the basement, and you can stay at the top, okay?
0: Please, it'd smell better.
1: Give us a call, 135522 on Gold.
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4: 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Really struggling on East Link with a collision southbound at High Street Road in the right lane. Bumper to bumper back to Canterbury Road and northbound traffic slowing down to take a look back to Wellington Road. On the Ring Road, there's a collision Altona bound at Sunshine Avenue in the left lane. Also a crash on the South Gippsland Freeway on the Princes Highway southbound entry ramp, blocking the left-hand lane. Manningham Road reduced to one lane in sections between Dora and Noel Streets until 6 a.m. Monday, 3 August. Significant delays expected. Search Big Build for more info. I'll check Melbourne's latest traffic again in 15 minutes.
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0: Gold. Hello there. It's Jonesy Amanda driving you home this Thursday afternoon. I don't know why you have to box a wedding dress.
1: I'll
0: it
1: tell
0: makes
1: you why.
0: No sense.
1: Yes, it does. It prevents the dress yellowing. It blocks damage. It stops pests. It saves space.
0: But as soon
1: because it's
0: as
1: boxed up and you can put it in your cupboard.
0: Can you not hear what I'm saying? As soon as you have a term for it, boxing a wedding dress, then it becomes an industry. You know,
1: who cares? This is the
0: wedding cost me a fortune.
1: Everything about the wedding is an industry.
0: Yeah, but it just doesn't stop.
1: But the preserving the dress is a sentimental thing to do. Romany's daughter, granddaughter, you never know who down the track might want to wear that dress.
0: But
1: son,
0: my
1: you never
0: wife,
1: know.
0: She wouldn't even tell me how much this is going to cost.
1: Well, that's a discussion to have with her.
0: Jemai Rye?
2: Yeah. Well, yeah. I was looking up.
0: I said, is it upwards of $1,000? And she said, I can't tell you. So I'm...
2: Yeah, we're assuming it is.
0: Okay.
2: And that can get you museum-grade conservation.
1: Yeah. Up there with Monica Lewinsky's dress and the Shroud of Turin.
0: Museum-grade conservation. What the hell? Just put it in a damn box.
1: Well, but you have to clean it first. And you have to put stuff in it to stop the insects getting in.
0: It's been sitting in the garage next to cans of WD-40 since March.
1: No one
0: cares.
1: Oh, I think you're the one who doesn't care.
0: I care because I'm paying the money. Contrary
1: Look at
0: to what
1: the acting you're doing. Paying the money. Money for fam.

0: contrary to what you think, I'm not made of money.
1: But this is a sentimental thing. This is what I think. You ask your little male friends to phone up and tell us what they think. Hey, guys, do you like spending money on stuff you're not interested in? Why don't we take your opinion?
0: Stuff
1: that doesn't affect you. Let us know what you think.
0: You stay up here.
1: I'll pipe down.
0: We're going down into the man's zone. But sometimes the stuff... Men need to just get together and just look at, you know, and really we'll play some pool. We'll crack open a can.
1: Just one between you.
0: Pat has joined us.
2: Oh, mate, Jonesy, Amanda, look, a shout out from the beautiful Yarra Valley and Dandenong Ranges in Victoria.
1: Very beautiful nice.
2: But, Jonesy, mate, I feel for you. My heart bleeds for you. I mean, how attached is your daughter to this dress? And where's the sentimental value? If it's been hanging in the garage for the last 4 months,
0: yes.
2: I mean, seriously, like, where's the attachment there? It's there like a disregarded or discarded dirty oil rag.
0: I've got a picture I'll put on my social media.
1: Can I join
0: in? I'll dig it up.
1: Maybe the dress is hanging there because she knows she's getting it ready to be boxed.
0: She doesn't care.
1: Helen cares.
0: Thank you, Pat.
1: Thanks, Pat.
0: See, spades of sense. And how did you get down here? What are you doing down here?
1: I'm everywhere, Brendan.
0: Brad has joined us. Hello, Brad.

0: picture aside from you and your pocket, and that is, if it's really important to your wife and maybe not so much important to your daughter, maybe you've got to sort of, you know, put yourself in her shoes of the sentimental, the family value, you know. What if a granddaughter at some point in the future wants to use that same dress?
1: And you say, we can't because your grandfather wiped his greasy hands on it in the garage.
2: It's been hanging in the garage.
1: Yes, Terry. Maybe with Thank the idea you. Of doing this. I agree, Terry. It's a sentimental moment and now's the only time you can do it. Thank you, Terry.
2: Alistair. How did you get down
1: here? I'm not sure.
2: Why are you here?
1: I came down the chimney.
2: Got stuff to do. Alistair is with us.
3: Yeah. Yeah, look, Jamesy, I'm with Amanda too, mate. This is worth brownie points. And in 5 years' time, you will not be worrying about the price of it. But in 5 years' time, your daughter and your wife will be getting out that dress, looking at it and thinking warm and fuzzies because you helped it.
1: That's
3: you
1: it.
3: Helped it, mate. It's money in the future or emotional bank. And you will not worry about it in 5 years.
2: So, Alistair, can I just
1: that's
2: ask?
1: That's beautiful.
2: Can I just ask you, how much would you pay? I'm just looking at the list here.
1: Museum grade restoration.
2: So this is the preservation
1: Bayou tier. Tapestry.
2: Ryan, what was one you said?
4: Yes, this was $2,000 for museum grade conservation.
2: Okay, yep. Well, I want a plaque for that. Okay, so basic budget here, $250 to $350 bucks. Okay, I'll pay that. What about that?
1: I would say, Alistair, I don't know if you agree, that this isn't Jonesy's decision to be making.
3: No, it's a girl decision. And, mate, if it costs $2,000, you bite the bullet, you swallow it, you get pissed off at the pub, you tell your mates, but you will not worry about it.
2: That's what I'm doing here. We're in the man's zone.
1: Alistair is speaking my language. We've also had a stack of women call. Can women come into the man zone next,
2: Brendan? Why not? Everyone else
1: Why not? Why not? Bring a party pie. Come on down.
2: 1350. Ladies, bring a plate. 1355.22 on gold.
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7: 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A multi-vehicle crash on the Monash outbound before Fern Tree Gully Road has 5 of the 6 lanes closed. Traffic quickly building back past Warrigal Road. Take the Princess Highway. On Eastling, not faring much better either, with a collision southbound at High Street Road, blocking the right lane bumper to bumper back to Canterbury Road. Rubbernecking traffic northbound back to Wellington Road. JB Hi-Fi's big brand sellout is on now with crazy deals. 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I'll check Melbourne's latest traffic again in 15 minutes.
8: Hey, it's Christian here. And the book that I've been working on for the last couple of years finally comes out on the 29th of July. My book is called Unscript, The Radical Act of Being Yourself, and you're invited to be there with me at my first ever book launch party. We're going to open up some lovely wine, have a chat about the book, which is why we're calling the night Unscript and Uncork. This book could never have been possible without you guys. And when you read the book, it is actually crammed with a lot of stories from this radio show. Stories you've heard before on the show and some behind the scenes and some of my insights from almost 30 years of doing breakfast radio in 2 different parts of the world. All you have to do to come along and join us is listen to the Christian O'Connell Show, and you can be there with us at the stunning Strato Melbourne. Elevated dining with breathtaking 360-degree panoramic views from the iconic Level 40.
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0: Gold. Hello there. It's Jonesy and Amanda driving you home. I just feel I don't need to spend this kind of money on boxing up a wedding dress. I didn't know what wedding boxing was.
1: Well,
0: I
1: this
0: thought
1: is
0: it was
1: why
0: on ESPN.
1: This is why you're not making those decisions, because this is very important to your family. Your wife is wants this to happen.
0: She wouldn't even mention the price. She's not even taking my call now. She won't even answer the phone. I will show you Exhibit A, though. From my camera, 25th of March, 3 days after the wedding, what do you see? Wedding dress hanging off my gurney, high-pressure water blasting thing.
1: It's folded into two in a suit bag.
0: So it's been sitting there since March.
1: Waiting for the moment where it can be beautifully laundered, put in a box and stored forever.
0: It's crazy.
1: It's not your decision
0: to make. This wedding is shelling out money.
1: That's what I would say to you. These are not your decisions to make. These are sentimental decisions that last longer than your irritation.
0: And then there's Jeremiah Rye's suggestion.
2: Well, yeah, for $2,000, you can get museum-grade conservation.
0: You know, I would like one of the little buttons that has a commentary as well from Ray Martin for that sort of money.
1: Or Peter Ustinov to take you on a tour of the dress.
0: I think we're just going to get into the man zone.
1: We were in the man zone.
0: So where are we now?
1: We're still in the man zone, but I've made the stairs a bit more comfortable because the ladies in their comfs are coming in.
0: What comfs in here? Jen has joined
1: us. I've made some muffins. Hello, Jen. What do you think?
3: Hello, lovely people. How are you?
1: Very well.
3: Well, you know, I think it needs to be saved and preserved. Like, it's a big thing, and I did with mine, but I'm pretty sure I had to fund it.
0: Oh, you had to fund it, Jen. Thank you.
1: That's interesting.
0: Yeah, where's Romany with this?
1: Yeah.
0: Yeah, what the hell?
1: Well, maybe it's more Helen fearing that Romany won't and thinking she'll regret it if she doesn't.
0: Of course she won't. Have you seen a car? It's like a tip.
1: That's what I mean. And Helen is saving Romany's self from her now self, is doing this for her future self. Do you understand what I mean?
0: No.
1: Yes, you do.
0: Janine has joined us.
1: Hello, Janine. What do you think?
4: I would not do it again. My sister and I both did ours 30 years and 28 years ago. Amanda, I'll have to disagree with about space saving, but they're definitely not space saving. My mum actually has the two wedding dresses down at her house in her wardrobe, and it takes up a lot of space. My sister's daughter's getting married next year, and she'll never wear her mother's dress. It looks pretty all packaged in the box, but all you see is like a heart-shaped clear window. The bodice is sort of pushed out a little bit with paper, but I wouldn't do it again. And I think back 28, 30 years ago, we paid about $450.
0: Oh, my God.
1: It's interesting, as you say, that your mother is storing yours and your sister's from 28
0: years ago.
1: See, this
0: is what I'm talking
1: ago.
0: About.
1: Yeah, there is that point.
0: Janine, thank you. You're really proving my point here. Sandra has joined us.
1: What do you think, Sandra?
5: I'm sorry, Amanda, but I agree with Jonesy. If they really cared about this dress, they would have had it done long ago.
1: Yeah, see? I think
0: hanging off a high-pressure water blaster in the garage. It doesn't say you care much.
1: I think you're right. I've seen Romany's car. I think maybe Helen's doing this because she knows Romany won't, but knows that down the track it will mean something to Romany.
0: Sandra, thank you for being in the man zone. I like women in the man zone.
1: It smells nice.
0: Andrew is with us.
1: Oh, we've let another man in. Hello, Andrew.
6: Hello, how are we?
1: Very well. What's your spin on this?
6: Now, I'm on Jonesy's side on this. Now, the reason why I say that, if it's such a sentimental thing, why isn't it in the wardrobe in the house where it can stay clean? In the garage, it's only going to get dirty regardless of whether he's wiping his greasy hands on it.
0: Yeah, Andrew, you are right. And the reason it's not in the house, in a wardrobe, you know why?
1: Why?
0: Because it takes up too much space.
1: So what do you think you should do with it? Cut it up with scissors and use it as mattress stuffing?
0: Well, why don't you take it at your house?
1: No.
0: 6 months of mine, 6 months
1: why,
0: of yours.
1: Why me?
0: Karen?
1: Hello, Karen. What do you think?
7: I'm with Jonesy on this. I'm sorry. I've been married 38 years, and back then I inquired how much it would cost to get it done up like Helen's wanting it to be done. And it was, I said to them, are you insane? That is obscene. I took it home and threw it in the gentle wash on the washing machine. And then after it dried, I just rolled it up and threw it in a plastic bag, and it's still there somewhere in the house today.
1: That sounds a little
0: bit
1: like mine.
0: You really threw this dress around.
1: What do you have a daughter, Karen?
7: Hey?
1: Do you have
7: I've got three.
0: Three?
7: One got married in January. She wouldn't have fit into my dress anyway. She's more than twice the size I was when I got married. But none of them would ever fit it, and one of them's not getting married either which way. So, like, it's just, I don't even know where it is. It's somewhere in a cupboard, somewhere in a shopping bag.
0: Sure.
7: Never, haven't seen it in over 30 years. Got not a clue.
0: Karen, you call us any time.
1: Thank you, Karen.
0: We'll wrap this up with Louise.
1: Hi, Louise. What's your spin on this?
8: Hi, sorry, Amanda. I'm with Jonesy too. Look, I'm a mum. My daughter's married. I'm now a grandmother. So I do understand the sentiment. But realistically, did Romany ever think that she was going to wear her mum's wedding dress?
0: No, that's the thing, which is still boxed up, taking up space.
1: Who paid for that? Helen's dad?
0: I think Helen's mum paid for that. I think Maeve paid for that anyway. Mm. So, well, thank you for that. Well, hasn't that bitten you on the bum?
1: No, this isn't my fight to have. This is your fight. I look forward to you getting going home and being bitten on the bum. Let us know how you get on.
0: Thank you for all your calls. Coming up, Instagram makes its return on gold.
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10: 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Yeah. And HR nervous. Jonesy and Amanda. 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
26: 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Oh, what a feeling. Toyota. A multi-vehicle crash on the Monash outbound before Fern Tree Gully Road has five of the six lanes closed. Traffic stretching all the way into the Burnley Tunnel back to the Volte Bridge. Look at taking the Princes Highway. All lanes have reopened on Eastlink following an earlier collision southbound at High Street Road. Plenty of delays remain in both directions though. The census is coming this August. You'll get instructions soon on what to do. In the census, every answer matters, authorised by the Australian Bureau of Statistics, Canberra. I'll check Melbourne's latest traffic again in 15 minutes.
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29: Hi, I'm Georgia Love.
30: What do we want? When do we want it?
29: Tens of thousands of teachers, principals and support staff have marched through the city to Parliament House, their third major strike this year in their continued fight for better pay. It's after the government's latest offer of a 28.3% raise over 4 years was rejected, teachers holding out for a 35% increase over 3 years. They're also demanding better working conditions and funding for their schools.
31: There's only one reason we don't have the resources to do the very, very best for our students, and that is the failure of this government to sign on to the full funding deal.
29: Origin Energy has confirmed customer data was accessed in a cybersecurity breach yesterday. Hackers obtained information including names, addresses, dates of birth and phone numbers, and bank and credit card details, but only the last four digits. Impacted customers are being contacted. Work's begun to remove Pam the Bird from a pylon on the Balti Bridge. It's expected to take a few days to paint over the massive graffiti. The clean-up bill tipped to be six figures. The 21-year-old accused of scaling the pylon and painting it is behind bars on remand, charged with

0: more than 200 vandalism offences. One of the country's most wanted fugitives won't be extradited from Greece to face trial over an alleged 1999 Sydney nightclub murder. A Greek court has rejected Australia's request to extradite 56-year-old James Dalamangas, ruling the alleged offence falls outside their country's statute of limitations. And the house from the Australian classic The Castle is set to become a castle once more. The Victorian home used for the 1997 film has won council approval to become a family home again. It was recently relocated from Melbourne to Beechworth.
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0: Carlton's yet to decide whether Harry Mackay will face the Suns this weekend. The Blues key forward is managing minor meniscus tear in his knee, suffered last week against Collingwood.
2: So Harry will be in assess today. We'll not take a cautious approach, but we'll set him up in terms of being able to get through training, and we'll make a call on his fitness after that.
0: Interim coach Josh Fraser there. And another signing boost for Hawthorn with Mitch Lewis putting pen to paper. The forward committing to a new four-year deal to remain at the club till the end of 2030. It comes after teammate Jack Gunston extended his stay by another year.
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0: Light showers about the Savo. They'll clear up tonight. Tomorrow, a cloudy top of 14. Showers again Saturday, 16. Right now in the city, it's 12 degrees. And life feels better with gold. Wake up on the bright side of the dial with the Christian O'Connell Show and wind down with Jonesy and Amanda for the drive home. 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
5: Yeah, so many requests for them to do it again.
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8: Maybe you should lay off the moonshine.
9: Jonesy's always knocking Amanda.
8: It's so easy.
9: Amanda always knocking Jonesy.
8: I'm done.
10: Stick it in the guts, Barry.
11: Much discussion today, and I'll say this, I'm not cold-hearted about these things. If it's important to my wife to box up my daughter's wedding dress, our daughter's wedding dress, then so be it.
12: Well, that's, why didn't you say that first of all?
11: Well, no, I just, you know what it is? All my life, I just got bills I've got to pay. There's bills for this, bills
12: for that. We all do, Brendan, we all do. I know, but some are sentimental and some are practical.
11: But unnecessary bills, like boxing your daughter's wedding dress.
12: Unnecessary to you. So we did get a really...
11: I like the basic budget one from 250 to 350 bucks. I'm okay with that.
12: Why don't you do what Karen called up? I'm still laughing at Karen who did this with her wedding dress.
13: I'm with Jonesy on this. I took it home and threw it in the gentle wash on the washing machine. And then after it dried, I just rolled it up and threw it in a plastic bag and it's still there somewhere in the house today.
12: What? Do you have a daughter, Karen?
13: I've got three. One got married in January. She wouldn't have fit into my dress anyway. She's more than twice the size I was when I got married. But none of them would ever fit it, and one of them's not getting married either which way. So like, it's just, I don't even know where it is. It's somewhere in a cupboard, somewhere in a shopping bag.
11: Sure.
13: Never, haven't seen it in over 30 years. Got not a clue.
12: I love how you just tried to call home before.
11: Yes, well,
12: no one's answering your calls, Brendan.
11: No one's answering my calls. Maybe. What was that thing that you said, Ryan?
14: For $2,000, you can get museum grade conservation.
12: Could have done that with your wedding underpants, Brendan. Now we've got the Shroud of Turin.
11: Thank you for all your calls.
12: Instagram's coming up.
11: Yes, your chance to win $2,000. JonesyandAmanda.com.au on gold.

0: Gold. Hello there. It's Jonesy and Amanda driving you home this Thursday afternoon. It was nice to go into the man zone.
1: I haven't been down to the man zone for a while.
0: You seem to come down very quickly. What is there, some sort of fireman's pole?
1: I think you need to air it.
0: What, air the man zone?
1: It smells a bit musty.
0: When we go, just for those that don't know, Ryan, can we just go down to the man zone?
2: This is a man's
0: The man zone is a space for men to hang out.
1: One beer between you. What else do you do down here?
0: Oh, you can like have a look at my Harley. Look at it.
1: What else?
0: I just put a new cam. Don't shut it down.
1: What else?
0: I'll get some start, you bastard. Get it going again. It's a magical spray. There you go. Boom.
1: What else do you do down here? Let's stretch Ryan a little.
0: There's a place in pool.
1: Yeah.
0: Get your cigarette off the table, Amanda.
1: How about pinball?
3: Oh, we don't do that.
0: Okay. What happened to my pinball machine? Someone's ripped it off.
1: But it was very gracious of you to let women come into the man's zone today.
0: I'm not a misogyno area. There's a place for you as well. There's a place where women can go and talk about stuff.
1: Thank you.
0: We're not big sexist pigs here. Just, you know, do you want to go into the...
1: Well, there might be a time when I want women's opinions on women's things.
0: And talk about women's issues.
1: Yeah, maybe.
0: Well, we can go into the lady zone if you want to do that.
1: The lady zone.
0: Yeah, Ryan, let's go. We go upstairs for the lady zone, okay. Not downstairs.

0: go. It's nice to be in here. Too many cushions
1: That's
0: for mine.
1: That's one of the worst things I've ever heard.
0: Way too many cushions.
1: Even Ryan is appalled at you. Ryan is horrified. And I've got your pinball machine.
0: That's outrageous. Instagram is coming up if you'd like to play jonesyandamanda.com.au on Gold.
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3: 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A multi-vehicle crash on the Monash outbound before French Tree Gully Road now has three lanes closed but still very slow back to Toorak Road. Take the Princes Highway instead. Delay still lingering following an earlier collision on Eastlink southbound at High Street Road. A crash on the Ring Road, Altona bound at Sunshine Avenue, impacting three left-hand lanes. Very heavy back to the colder freeway. 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Nine News, your news with Alicia and Tom, nightly at 6 on 9 and 9 Now. I'll check Melbourne's latest traffic again in 15 minutes.
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0: Gold. Hello there. It's Jonesy Amanda across Australia driving you home. Free movie last night. This is when a movie comes up on free-to-air TV. Wasn't planning to watch it, but there it is. You see it from the start. And appropriate as well, 8:45 on Channel 9 last night, The Dish, paying homage to Sam Neill and also the anniversary of man landing on the moon and walking around up there.
1: Can I ask you this, though? You have a million streaming services. Mm-hmm, you can watch that movie anytime without ads.
0: Well, you can get free movie on your normal streaming services, but it was just great to watch The Dish. I started crying, actually. There was a bit.
1: Did you?
0: Yeah, Sam's got his pipe, and it's just such a great movie.
1: And it just reminds you of what a good guy he is.
0: And I had a professional relationship with Sam. We weren't great mates or anything, but he knew me. I first interviewed him back in 1999 when he played Bicentennial Man. Remember with Robin Williams?
1: I haven't seen that.
0: No, well, Robin Williams was the Bicentennial Man, and Sam Neill was the dude that owned him in the early days.
1: I haven't seen that.
0: So I've spoken to him for a long time.
1: But also, The Dish is one of those films that's so great. Charming, but it's about a charming time in Australian history too that showcased our underdog nature and our modest nature. We were leading the world in the science space race, and we were so modest.
0: Yeah, but that's what I think. It's quintessentially Australian as far as what we can do. Mm. You know, when we're presented with trouble, we're not panicky Petes. What I like about Australian is our pragmatism. You know, when I was a kid, I used to be so worried about the Russians taking us over. And I used to say, oh, no, the Russians are going to take us over.
1: What was happening in the world that made you think that?
0: The end of the world, Reagan, Gorbachev,
1: right.
0: All that sort of stuff.
1: Because I remember going through a phase at school, we were scared the Chinese were going to take us over.
0: Yeah.
1: So nothing much has changed.
0: There's always been that. But I remember my dad, you know, he'd be playing the piano and having a smoke, and he'd say, what's the matter, mate? And I said, oh, what if the Russians come into a sub into our harbour? Well, what happens? He goes, oh, mate, you just go, what are you doing, mate? And just the way he said it, and that's pretty much what The Dish is, to see it.
1: It's a reminder that you do take things as they come. You have to ride the wave of life. And if you're anxious about things, you're wasting today.

0: My daughter and I were watching on the weekend, speaking of another free movie that popped up, Groundhog Day.
1: Oh, how ironic, because you've watched it so many times.
0: I've seen it that many times. And Romany, by and large, I think, is the only girl I know that likes that movie.
1: Oh, I like Groundhog Day.
0: You like Groundhog
1: Day? Yeah, I
0: do. Do you?
1: Yeah.
0: Even if you hear this.
2: Watch out for that first step. It's a doozy.
0: And he lives his life over and over again until he gets it right.
1: Yeah.
0: So we were talking about it. I said, how many years or how long did it take him? How long was he stuck
1: to master all those skills he took on?
0: And the kid sort of said, oh, about 2 years. And then I went into ChatGPT.
1: Oh, has someone worked it out?
0: Yep. So to get all those skills, I've got it here, 12,400 times. That's how many times.
1: How many days?
0: How many? 12,400 times. No, for each of those skills. He would have had to do them. So he learned to play the piano, learned to speak French, learned to do ice sculpture. So he would have had to do all of those 12,400 times. So also in that, because he was middle-aged, say learning the piano, he's not as dexterous as a young person. So his muscle memory wouldn't have been the same. So that would have taken longer as well.
1: Oh. So how long was he in Groundhog Day?
0: 34 years. Between 34 and 38 years, going back to the dexterous stuff.
1: Okay. And did Romany say, I hate spending time
0: That's when
1: with
0: she
1: you.
0: Went home.
1: Took a wedding dress and went home.
0: Watch The Dish. It's worth watching.
1: Of course it is.
0: Instagram is here, 1355.22 on Gold.
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5: Hailed as the most amazing theatrical experience of a lifetime, Death of a Salesman returns to Her Majesty's Theatre for just 14 shows this August. Book now. A multi-vehicle collision on the Monash outbound before Ferntree Gully Road has two left-hand lanes closed. Still very slow back past Toorak Road. Take the Princes Highway. Looks like all lanes have now reopened following an earlier crash on the Ring Road. Altona bound at Sunshine Avenue. Heavy delays remain there. And a car fire on the Hume Freeway is heading outbound between the Ring Road and Cooper Street. Inbound traffic also slowing down to take a look back to Cooper Street. Get 50% off selected Dodo mobile plans for 6 whole months. 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I'll check Melbourne's latest traffic again in 15 minutes.
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0: Gold. Hello there, it's Jonesy and Amanda driving you home. 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
0: 10 questions, 60 seconds on the clock. You can pass if you don't know an answer. We'll come back to that question if time permits. You get all the questions right, $1,000.
5: You can make it $2,000 by answering a bonus question, but it is double or nothing.
0: I was just looking at your jacket, Amanda. It looks like, when you look at it really quickly, it looks like you're covered in Post-it notes.
5: You know, every single person in this building today said, I love your jacket.
0: I like it.
5: Brightly coloured little dash hounds on it. You say it looks like it's covered in Post-it notes.
0: Just the colours. And it's the vibe she brings.
5: Thank you for
0: Zoe,
5: that. Thank you
0: French
5: for that not quite compliment. Hello, Zoe. How are you?
6: Hi, I'm good. How are you guys?
5: Very well, thank you.
0: It's a nice jacket, Zoe. You should see it.
5: That's all you need to know. We've got 10 questions, Zoe. We've got 60 seconds. You know how this goes. Saying pass is your friend if you're not sure of the answer. We might have time to come back, okay?
6: Awesome. Sounds
5: right.
6: Good.
5: Zoe, here we go, and good luck. Question number one. What flavour salt is chicken salt?
6: Chicken.
5: Question two. A dentist specialises in what?
6: Cleaning teeth.
5: Question three. Finish this. 5, 10, 15?
6: 20.
5: Question four. A biography you write about yourself is called what?
6: Autobiography.
5: Question five. In which city is Saturday Night Live filmed?
6: New York.
5: Question six. Deuce and love are terms used in what sport?
6: Tennis.
5: Question seven. Luciana Barroso is married to which actor?
6: Pass.
5: Question eight. What's the capital of Thailand?
6: Bangkok.
5: Question nine. I'll be back is a catchphrase from which film?
6: Terminator.
5: Question 10. The Fender brand is known for making what?
6: Guitar.
5: Question 7. Luciana Barroso is married to who?
6: Matt Damon.
5: Yes!
0: Matt Damon.
5: Yes!
0: You did it, Zoe.
5: Zoe, you and your whispering brains trust.
0: Yes.
5: You've done it.
6: Oh, my God. Okay.
0: Are you by yourself, Zoe?
5: No, I think I heard a little voice. Not that it matters.
6: My dad here.
5: Yeah, absolutely, absolutely.
0: Well, Zoe.
5: Zoe.
0: $1,000.
5: You have got $1,000. You can leave with $1,000 right now.
0: Mm-hmm.
5: That's brilliant. Doesn't everyone just need $1,000?
6: Oh, I want $2,000.
0: Whoa, hang on.
5: Let's cut to the chase.
0: I didn't even get to put on the tempting pants.
5: Pop them on. We've put the exciting music on.
0: Yeah.
5: Brendan.
0: And these haven't been boxed up or anything like that. Spin in the linen press. There you go.
5: I don't think much tempting is required. Do you want... Let me explain the rules to you, though, Zoe. You have 6 seconds to answer a bonus question, and it's double or nothing. So you can either leave now with 1,000, play on for 2,000, but if you can't answer the question correctly in 6 seconds, there's nothing, I'm afraid.
6: Yeah, okay.
5: What would you like to do?
6: I'm going to go for it.
5: Okay!
0: Oh, Zoe, that's...
5: Woohoo!
0: The crowd goes crazy.
5: Ryan, have you got the 6-second buzzer ready to go?
7: Ready to go.
5: Zoe, you have 6 seconds to answer this question for $2,000.
6: Yep,
5: who painted the Sistine Chapel?
6: Michelangelo.
0: Yes. There it is.
5: Zoe and Zoe's
0: dad. You would
5: have got
0: that all day.
5: $2,000. Congratulations.
0: What's your dad's name, Zoe?
6: James.
0: Okay.
5: Well, this you're going to
0: sounds a little vague there.
5: It's
0: like
5: 50-50?
0: Barnaby Joyce's dog. No one's seen it. Zoe's dad exists.
5: Are you splitting it 50-50?

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2: 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A multi-vehicle crash on the Monash Freeway outbound before Ferntree Gully Road now just has one left-hand lane closed, but still slow back to the Burnley Tunnel. A car fire on the Hume Freeway is outbound between the Ring Road and Cooper Streets. Also a collision in West Melbourne's on Footscray Road westbound at the Tulla, impacting two left-hand lanes. And watch out for a crash in Epping on High Street northbound before Rufus Street. 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I'll check Melbourne latest traffic again in 15 minutes.
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3: Hi, I'm Sally Pearson. Nina Kennedy has been unveiled as Australia's flag bearer for the Glasgow Commonwealth Games. The Olympic pole vault champion says she's thrilled.
4: This team is so strong. Our Commonwealth team is always so strong, and there are so many deserving athletes that this could have gone to. 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
3: Competition getting started early. Australia taking on Zambia in lawn bowls in the women's pairs sectional. And LPGA's Women's Scottish Open is teeing off tonight with Aussies Minjee Lee and Grace Kim in action.
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0: Gold. Hello there. It's Jonesy Demander driving you home this Thursday afternoon, or Friday Junior, as we like to say in the trade.
1: You know, sometimes it's good to be reminded of things that, excuse me, you didn't know that you shouldn't do.
0: Mm-hmm.
1: Does that make sense?
0: Like eat that nut before you went on the radio?
1: No, I'm drowning in my own saliva. That's the shame of it.
0: Great.
1: Do you ever do that? As you get older, suddenly 1 minute you got a talk in your mouth.
0: Do you want me to do the talking?
1: No. Please, no, I'm fine. This is a story.
0: We could go into the man zone again.
1: This is a story about a man in Florida. And have a look at a picture of his face.
0: Oh, dear.
1: Fully swollen, puffed up. Obviously, he's had an allergic reaction. Here's how he's done it. He's a Florida man, and he's recovering in hospital.
0: Mm.
1: He decided to impress his friends during a recreational diving trip in the Florida Keys. So he's diving with his friends near a coral reef. We decided to show off. And here's how he did it. He repeatedly inserted his nether regions into a giant shellfish while a friend recorded the video.
0: What sort of shellfish?
1: I'll show you a picture. It's a big clam, I'm guessing.
0: Oh, goodness. No. Oh, okay.
1: So he thought that would be fun.

0: And so he apparently had been bragging throughout the trip he was going to do it. He was going to show off for the camera. He did it several times. I don't know. When you're diving, haven't you got a wetsuit on?
1: Well, it depends. Was he skin diving?
0: What do you do when you're skin diving? Is this like snorkeling?
1: I think so. But, I think so.
0: But holding your breath?
1: Yeah, but some people go, it depends how warm it is. Florida, it's fairly warm. I'd imagine he might have been without a wetsuit.
0: Well, his friend has said, his diving companion has said, at first everyone thought it was a joke. Then he kept doing it over and over because he thought it was funny.
1: Mm-hmm.
0: Shortly afterwards, he reported experiencing severe swelling, nausea, dizziness, difficulty breathing. Emergency responders transported him to hospital, where doctors treated him for what they believe was a serious allergic reaction combined with tissue irritation. He has said since then, when asked if this lesson had taught him anything, yeah. He said, yes, not every idea that sounds funny underwater stays funny once you get back to shore.
1: Oh, there you go. Jenna is waving her hands around outside the studio. What's the matter, Jenna?
2: It's fake.
1: It's fake?
0: What's fake?
2: It's a fake news story. It didn't happen.
1: Oh.
0: Who would make that up?
2: Lots of people.
0: The clam. Taking the clam. Him for everything he's got.
1: The clam. Always
0: well,
1: quiet.
0: That's annoying.
1: Well, it could have been worse. Could have been a blue ringed octopus.
3: Righto, you two. That's enough.
0: Oh, well, Jenna's ruined all my fun. I didn't ask to be born. Thank you, Jenna, for being the gatekeeper.
1: Jenna, can you not come on this show with facts?
0: No, really, that's good that we know the other garbage we talk about is pretty much real.
1: Well, we will be back tomorrow for Friday's show, the Friday Feels Sessions.
0: Yes. Don't forget we're going to be joined by Miles and his dad, Joel.
1: Yep.
0: He's going to sing for us, Eastern Roselli.
1: Looking forward to it. And if you missed the show, jonesydemanda.com.au. Good day to you.
0: See ya.
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12: Evening, I'm Georgia Love. Tens of thousands of teachers have flooded the streets of the city, vowing they will strike again if pay negotiations continue to stall. The union's been fighting for a 35% wage increase over 3 years. The government's latest offer was 28.3% over four. Teachers rallying today, saying the state's on the brink of an education crisis if the government doesn't come to the table on their demands.
13: I've been teaching quite a number of years and I've seen so many teachers and education support staff leave the profession. It is not sustainable.
12: Victoria's Shadow Attorney General has been found guilty of parliamentary misconduct. Number of social media posts directed at Jacinda Allen, James Newbury said Victoria is coming for Labor with baseball bats. Mr. Newbury says that's a widely used political metaphor for voters taking bats to ballot boxes, but the Parliamentary Integrity Commission has found it could be interpreted as a literal call for violence. Australia's housing market has entered a downturn for the first time in 3 years, driven by sharp declines in Melbourne and Sydney. Domain's June quarter report shows combined capital city house and unit prices fell by more than 1%. Nicola Powell from Domain says three interest rate hikes, cost of living pressures, weak consumer sentiment and changes to property tax are all having an impact.
14: One of the broad themes we saw Australia-wide was a softening of unit prices. And I do think that that might be that signal that investors are now just sitting on the sidelines.
12: And a warning for those seeking out or using weight loss jabs, with the regulator warning they can cause rare permanent blindness. A new safety alert's been issued for GLP-1 drugs, the TGA urging users who experience any vision impairment to seek out medical treatment immediately.
8: 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It's sport done differently.
12: Essendon's Nate Caddy has been given the all clear after experiencing an elevated heart rate last weekend. The 21-year-old was checked over in hospital before being released on Sunday. Interim coach Dean Solomon says he's been able to resume training.
15: There's no risk, obviously, with what happened, and he's fully good to go. So, you know, I trust our medical staff and Nate's in a good headspace as well.
12: And Josh Dacos has been named for tonight's Round 20 opener against the Pies and Crows in Adelaide despite an ankle scare. Collingwood will be pushing for a sixth straight win while Adelaide's won six of its past seven games.
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12: Staying clear tonight, an overnight low of 7 degrees. Tomorrow, a possible shower and top of 14. Showers and 16 on Saturday. Right now in the city, it's 11 degrees. And life feels better with gold. Wake up on the bright side of the dial with the Christian O'Connell Show and wind down with Jonesy and Amanda for the drive home. 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
17: 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Intern Pete is on the streets. 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Coming up next, small thing, big joy.

0: saucepan of your dreams.
1: Oh, to buy the saucepan of your dreams. That is the life. All right, small thing, big joy. What is it for you? Text us 0475-03-1043 for Jenna. The moment you're reading a book and the plot finally cracks wide open. 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

0: seasoning at the bottom of the bag, the angel dust. 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Ria, what is small thing, big joy for you?
1: I think I've found the only hotel on planet Earth with a PowerPoint that's next to the bed and not trapped under the bedside table.
0: Oh, my God.
1: Or deep in the centre of the bed.
0: Behind the bed.
1: Behind the bed.
0: Behind the bed. Why don't hotels want us using their electric?
1: It's great. I got in. There's the first
0: It's like a Pilates workout. Overextend one hand to try and get the plug in.
1: Yes.
0: No wonder we always forget the plugs. You're just like, I'll buy a new one.
1: It's
0: I can't put another vertebra out.
1: And you've always got to unplug their alarm clock or
0: yes.
1: their lamp.
0: Yes.
1: To put in your charger. So you've got to choose between one of them.
0: Yes, that's right. Small thing, big joy for me is I love like the early seed of a new idea. I've been working on something for a while. Ruby, my oldest daughter, has finally said yes. We are going to launch a book club together.
1: Amazing.
0: We both deeply love books. Ruby reads so many books and she's always recommended. Most of the books I read now are recommended by Ruby. And then we either argue about them or we then talk about them afterwards. And because she's 22, doesn't live at home anymore, still finding those little areas of connection with your kids as they get older is really, really important because so much of their life you don't see anymore. It's a completely different world they're building, and so it should be. So having something like this, I've been asking her for a while, why don't we just do a little book club? She's got one very strong rule about it.
1: Okay.
0: I said, you know, I think the listeners would want to join this. We can just do it for fun. She said, I'm only going to do it if they are going to read the books. It can't be weirdos that just want to hang out and ask you what time you get up in the morning. It's a serious book club. They must have read the book. I said, why listeners read books as well?
1: Yeah, I don't like the insinuation in that.
0: But it's all intern Pete's.
1: Our listeners can read, thank
0: they
1: you
0: can
1: very
0: read,
1: much.
0: They can read very clearly. Christian, small thing, big joy. This is from Linda. When cutting into a cheese kransky and finding all the cheese hasn't escaped while cooking. It's peak Zen enlightenment. Christian, when you scan your flyby card at Coles, you get $10 off your shop. That's from Santo. But just to Caitlin.
2: Live from the cockpit.
0: Yeah. This microphone sounds incredible. Where did they get it from? A child's? My first radio station.
1: They just grabbed it out of a Boeing 747.
0: Yes. What was the old airline back in the day?
1: Ansett,
0: that's yes. what it is. It's a former Ansett planes.
2: Okay, my small thing, big joy, is, and I'm doing it a lot right now because we're staying in the city and I'm walking everywhere, is as you're walking to that crossing and the little man turns green and you don't even break stride and you just keep going.
0: It's the perfect glide across.
2: It happened yesterday afternoon. I was like, all right, kept going. Absolutely stoked.
0: Yes, that is the best.
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5: 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Chris, still on the scene of a multi-vehicle crash on the Monash, heading outbound before Ferntree Gully Road in the left-hand lane. Also a car fire on the Hume freeways heading outbound between the Ring Road and Cooper Street. Traffic back onto the Ring Road to Airport Drive. On the Ring Road, there's a collision on the Greenspur-bound exit to Pasco Vale Road, blocking the left-hand lane. And a rollover in West Melbourne's on Footscray Road, westbound at the Tulla, blocking 2 left lanes. JB Hi-Fi's big brand sellout is on now with crazy deals. 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Don't miss out this week at JB Hi-Fi. I'll check Melbourne's latest traffic again in 15 minutes.
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0: Christian O'Connell show, Yes and a Show. We were talking about what is your current earworm? My current earworm, because I really enjoyed the comedy movie that's on Netflix, Little Brother, John Cena and Eric Andre. There's a running gag with the Hoobastank song. You know, from like 20 years ago, Hoobastank? The reason, this song. I just want you to know. I must have played it so many times this week. It's become my earworm. And we were asking yesterday, what is your earworm? And as I was talking about that and playing that Hoobastank song, got this lovely text from Tanya. Christian, I credit Hoobastank and The Reason for my husband and I getting together. Thanks for getting it back into our heads. Going to listen to it all day. Feels like a long time ago. My husband and I met through mutual friends. We kept bumping into each other in various scenarios. Eventually, we started hanging out, and he, in a smooth courting move. You don't hear about the art of courtship anymore.
1: No.
0: You know, it's all grinding. It's all swiping. He started making me mixtapes.
1: Wow, that is a throwback.
0: I could tell from the songs he was adding to the tapes that he was subtly trying to tell me what he thought, that I was pretty awesome and that we should be together. So I wrote him a note. All it said was, "Listen to The Reason by Hoobastank." Hey, don't laugh. Sorry, I'm actually tearing up. Sorry. Why are you laughing?
1: I thought it was going to be a bit more poetic.
0: But it is poetic. Sorry. Next time we met up, there was no looking back. We were the reason. We were hooked.

0: this in the Romeo and Juliet film?
1: I don't like your tone. Listen to Hooper Stank. Oh, my word. What a story.
0: That is a brilliant story.
1: It's a beautiful story. So we're asking, what is the song and what is the story? Mine is an Elvis Presley song, right? And I'm a big Elvis Presley fan. And my favorite song, one of my favorite songs in the world, is called If I Can Dream. And it's an amazing song. To me, it's more like a hymn. And it has these beautiful words in there about the importance in life sometimes of having a dream and keeping it very vivid in your mind. Because sometimes in life, it's going to throw you on your hands and knees, and you're going to have to really hang on to what that vision is. Now, the reason why it's so important to me is when I first moved here, the first year was, long story short, not ideal. You know, then luckily it did go up and to the right, but I didn't know that during the time. And that wasn't all the, you know, 15 months into the show. But the first year, I had to just really imagine, really, to the point of being actually deluded that things were going to go well. I just had to pretend that people liked me here, despite mainly people calling and emailing and at times even taking the great effort to write in and say, no one invited you. That was the second day. The message you got, please go home, and stronger words than that. So this song, I would listen to him on the way in, if I can dream. While I can walk, while I can dream. And this was the bit that really spoke to me. Please, please let my dream come true. Oh, please. This was playing in my headphones as I felt really on hand and knees, just a constant, endless trial of trials, a trial and trial and trial. And that song, I actually think, got me through it.
0: Wow.
1: The point of being deluded, the importance of sticking close to a dream.
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4: 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Some delays about after an earlier multi-vehicle crash on the Monash outbound before Ferntree Gully Road. Crystal attending to a car fire on the Hume Freeway outbound between the Ring Road and Cooper Street. Traffic back onto the Ring Road passing the Tulla Freeway. On the Ring Road, there's a collision on the Greenspur bound exit to Pasco Vale Road in the left lane, and a rollover in West Melbourne's on Footscray Road westbound at the Tulla Freeway, blocking two left lanes. SANE has helped people navigate complex mental health for 40 years. 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I'll check Melbourne's latest traffic again in 15 minutes.
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0: Christian O'Connell Show. Right now, we are bin strickering the West of... You can join the Brightside Bin Battalion. Bin stickers, that's our marketing now. We need your bins. They are our bin boards. Forget billboards. Intern Pete is trying to secure the West for us. Make some more new listeners here in Sydney. He's in his now infamous yellow boiler suit, the jumpsuit. He's in his mum's car, the old powerful blue, powder blue Holden that we've had with some decal stickers that say Pete Patrol and Watch Out Pete's About.
1: Not baby
2: yeah,
1: boy.
2: That's it.
0: Pete, are you in position?
2: In position, absolutely, guys. Some may say waste the resources decaling the entire car. I say no, that's called content, baby.
0: It is content, baby. It is. That's how Mr. Yeah. Beast could learn a thing or two from us. What's great is often radio stations have like really schmick sort of Black Thunders, don't they? You know, tinted windows. Mm. We're in a knackered, beaten up... I don't think it'd even be roadworthy for the cheapest version of Uber.
2: Oh, no, we're good. I'm getting my pink slip today because my rego's due next month anyway, so she was good to go. So,
0: also, the way you're parked right now, you're blocking someone's driveway.
2: Yeah, sorry about this bloke in the ute in front of me. So I'm going to... Yeah, sorry, mate, can you let me through? I've got the bin stickers to deliver to Sophia. Sorry, just wait for him to back out, guys. We're just driving down nice and slowly down this beautiful...
0: Very nice leafy suburb you're in.
2: Yeah, absolutely. A lot of concrete. Very nice area, so for sure. I've got to get the right number here. I just want to make... It's not a gated community for Sophia. There we go. I think that's... Yeah, I think we're in here.
0: Oh my God, you almost clipped that car parked outside.
1: You're so close to that car.
2: Oh, did I? Sorry, I wasn't sorry. I was looking at the car. Hang on, sorry. No, it's down a bit further. Hang on, sorry.
0: I love the fact 17. He's been in position for 10 minutes outside the wrong house.
2: I have. I actually have there. 20.
0: Paul Laws is filming this, running after him, trying to film this.
2: Yes, absolutely. 25. Oh, that's 25. Oh, no, guys, sorry. Hang on. We're nearly there.
1: You would call the police.
2: Yeah. Oh, here we go. You're listening to the radio. Oh, sorry, mate. How are you? In that one there. Okay, beautiful. Won't be a second. I'll just pull over. G'day, mate. Sorry, guys, bear with me. I think we might have
0: Sophia. It's like the worst Black Thunder driver ever.
2: Yeah, no, it's my bad.
0: How can you park a car like that? It's a metre from the curb.
1: That is at least 2 metres.
0: Also, why has he rolled up the jumpsuit?
1: I like it.
2: My legs were burning because I can't turn the foot heaters off in the car and they were heating up. So I just, sorry, that's another story, another issue there. So we better go and knock on the door.
1: Basically in the middle of the road with that park.
2: Oh, we won't be long. Hang on one second. Oh, should I move the car or not?
1: No, don't worry about the car.
0: See, go in and deliver the sticker now to teenager Sophia, who wanted one last week, so it's a week late. Apologise for the lateness.
2: Absolutely, my apologies. Someone just walked in, actually. Ding dong. Oh, there's a dog here, too.
0: Someone saw Pete and shut the door.
2: Smart. I didn't even know who that person was. I remember the right. Oh, that car. I do need to move that car.
1: No, not now.
0: This is the cross. Come on, man.
2: Sophia, hello. Hello. Good. It's Intern Pete from Christian O'Connell. Say hi to the guys very quickly.
3: Hello. Thank you so much.
0: That's terrified.
2: Okay. Yeah, she's terrified. Sorry. I don't normally look like this.
0: You really shouldn't answer the door to strange men, especially that one.
2: Yeah, is Mum or Dad here just so we've got permission to be here? Yeah, that's all right. Oh, hi, Mum. How are you? Good to see you. Thanks so much. No problem at all.
3: No, it's great because my husband actually spray painted our number inside our bin. So if someone did steal it, we would know.
2: Oh, this is a very organised family, guys. Very, very organised.
3: So this is much better with the sticker.
2: That's fantastic.
0: Now, Pete, why don't you sticker the bin for them?
2: Oh, I'll do that for you. Where is your bin?
0: What do you think you were just driving in there for them to do?
2: This is a live radio moment if you've ever heard one.
0: One of the worst ones.
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6: 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A car fire on the Hume Freeway outbound between the Ring Road and Cooper Street has lengthy delays back onto the Ring Road passing the Tulla Freeway. Also, a crash on the Ring Road Greensborough-bound exit to Pasco Vale Roads in the left-hand lane. Emergency works in Altona Meadows is on Central Avenue near Bruce Street South. Take the Princess Freeway if you choose. And emergency works has the Princess Francis Freeway outbound exit to Point Cook Road closed. Take Palmer's Road. 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I'll check Melbourne's latest traffic again in 15 minutes.
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8: 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He got cremated. I asked if I could have his prosthetic knees. They're titanium and they don't burn. 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
9: 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Remember we'd spoken
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0: Christian O'Connell's show. Today's time waster is polite celebrities. All right, so we're looking for your polite celebrities today. Polite celebrities. Thank you, Grant. Thank you, Grant. Daniel, good day, Lewis.
1: Gold.
0: Pleased to meet Loaf.
1: Oh, that's gold.
0: Yeah, this one's terrible, but I'm going to commit to it. Gdwayne Johnson. Gdwayne Johnson. Excuse me, Earl Streep. Excuse me, Earl Streep. Emma Thankson. Instead of Emma Thompson.
1: Gold.
0: And please, Bronson. That's pretty close to Pierce Brosnan.
1: A silver plus.
0: And Reese with a silver spoon in her mouth.
1: Now that is gold plus.
0: Thank you. All right, what have you got then? Polite celebrities.
1: Rocks etiquette.
0: Oh, that's very good. Gold.
1: From Friends, you know, very famous for having a polite cast. Courtesy Cox. Courtney Cox.
0: No. I was about to say D. Bronze.
1: Gracious Kelly.
0: Gracious Kelly's very good. Bronze.
1: And Barry Manilow.
0: Oh, that's gold. Okay, let's see what you got. Polite celebrities. I beg your dolly pardon.
1: Oh, gold.
0: That's a strong one to start. Well done. Paula Burris. Amiable Anderson. He's not angry anymore. He's really amiable.
1: Gold as well.
0: These are very good this morning. Scott, well done for that one. Amiable Anderson. Keanu, please, Reeves.
1: Silver.
0: Rita, you have a good aura around you.
1: Gold.
0: Van Remorson.
1: Silver.
0: It's not polite, is it, to have remorse? Tom Thanks. It's right there. I'm so annoyed to go on that. Kelly, well done. Jamie Lee Curtsy. The good old curtsy.
1: Yes, you do.
0: Yes.
1: Silver plus.
0: Mark, well done. DM, excuse me.
1: A very polite rapper.
0: Yeah.
1: Gold.
0: Nathan, well done. Curtsy Cobain.
1: Silver.
0: Mark, holding the front door open.
1: That is going to be hard to beat. Gold plus.
0: Mark holding the front door open is very good. Well done, Elliot Dean. Nice cube.
1: Silver plus.
0: Well done, Sue. After Hugh Jackman. After Hugh.
1: Oh, after Hugh.
0: After Hugh.
1: Silver plus.
0: Tom, buy you a cruise. So polite to buy someone a cruise.
1: A cruise. Silver.
0: Fred Nostair. He's too polite to stare. Fred Nostair. How does someone come up with that? Jenny Granger Horton, polite name.
1: Eyes
0: very
1: up.
0: Good.
1: Gold.
0: Fred Nostair. Alicia, please, not Keys.
1: Silver.
0: Pleased to meet you, Jackman.
1: Silver.
0: Jim, let me carry those bags for you.
1: Gold.
0: Oh my God, Kira, that is very good. Jim, let me carry those bags for you. And standing in the queue, New Reeves.
1: Gold as well.
0: All right, tough to pick. Ooh. One overall winner. A lot of great ones there. Well done, everyone. Thank you very much. Oh, Leah. Lionel, bless you. Instead of Messi, blessy.
1: Silver.
0: Carl Stefanovic is polite.
1: Yeah, to some people.
0: Carl, step over the sick. That's not... You should be helping the sick, not stepping over them.
1: Unmarkable.
0: That's yes.
1: Mark Holden, the front door open. Elliot Dean.
0: Deserve a winner. Well done, Elliot Dean. That's the Christian O'Connell Show for today. We are back tomorrow, kickstarting your weekend straight into Friday's show.

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4: Hi, I'm Georgia Love. Tens of thousands of teachers, principals and support staff have marched through the city to Parliament House, their third major strike this year in their continued fight for better pay.
5: What do we want?
6: A pay deal!
5: When do we want it?
6: Now!
4: It's after the government's latest offer of a 28.3% raise over 4 years was rejected, teachers holding out for a 35% increase over 3 years. They're also demanding better working conditions and funding for their schools.
7: There's only one reason we don't have the resources to do the very, very best for our students, and that is the failure of this government to sign on to the full funding deal.
4: They vowed to continue industrial action, including more strikes, if the government doesn't come to the table. Origin Energy has confirmed customer data was accessed in a cybersecurity breach yesterday. Hackers obtained information including names, addresses, dates of birth and phone numbers, and bank and credit card details, but only the last four digits. Impacted customers are being contacted. Work's begun to remove Pam the Bird from a pylon on the Balti Bridge. It's expected to take a few days to paint over the massive graffiti. The clean-up bill tipped to be six figures. The 21-year-old accused of scaling the pylon and painting it is behind bars on remand, charged with more than 200 vandalism offences. One of the country's most wanted fugitives won't be extradited from Greece to face trial over an alleged 1999 Sydney nightclub murder. A Greek court has rejected Australia's request to extradite 56-year-old James Dalamangas, ruling the alleged offence falls outside their country's statute of limitations. And Australia's ranked one of the best countries in the world for quality of life. A global study has put us with the Netherlands and Singapore as enjoying the greatest well-being. Health and access to quality healthcare, one of the main drivers.
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4: Hollywood has named Josh Dacos for tonight's Adelaide Oval clash with the Crows despite having an ankle scare during the week. The Pies pushing for a sixth straight win while Adelaide's won six of its past seven games. The Pies carrying extra motivation with veteran Jordan Dugowie playing his 200th and Isaac Quaino notching game 150. And Australia's flag and baton bearers for the Glasgow Com Games have been unveiled. Head of the opening ceremony tomorrow morning. Paralympic swim star Tim Hodge will bear the baton. Olympic pole vault champion Nina Kennedy to carry the flag.
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4: Staying clear tonight, an overnight low of 7 degrees. Tomorrow, a possible shower on top of 14, showers in 16 on Saturday. Right now in the city, it's 11 degrees. And life feels better with gold. Wake up on the bright side of the dial with the Christian O'Connell Show and wind down with Jonesy and Amanda for the drive home. 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
2: 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Oh, they love it. Yeah. I gave them a bit of bonjour, madame. Je voudrais une bottle of wine.
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0: Gold's paying for everything.
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0: 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Looking forward to the jet lag. 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
1: Bryan Adams' first show is sold out. 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
2: I went to my first gay wedding. I did. One of my buddies didn't want to go. He's like, gay marriage is going to tear apart the fabric of traditional marriage. And you know what? He might be right. He might, because we went to that wedding and it was amazing. It was. Yeah. I think if you go to enough gay weddings, you may stop going to straight weddings altogether. That's a real threat. It is. Because the gay wedding is all the celebration and revelry of a traditional wedding, but with zero brides. It's so much fun.

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1: 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I got a real
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0: Hey, it's Christian here, and the book that I've been working on for the last couple of years finally comes out on the 29th of July. My book is called Unscript, The Radical Act of Being Yourself, and you're invited to be there with me at my first ever book launch party. We're going to open up some lovely wine, have a chat about the book, which is why we're calling the night Unscript and Uncork. This book could never have been possible without you guys. And when you read the book, it is actually crammed with a lot of stories from this radio show. Stories you've heard before on the show and some behind the scenes and some of my insights from almost 30 years of doing breakfast radio in two different parts of the world. All you have to do to come along and join us is listen to The Christian O'Connell Show, and you can be there with us at the stunning Strato Melbourne. Elevated dining with breathtaking 360-degree panoramic views from the iconic Level 40.
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0: Hello to everyone in Australia. Coming back down under. Looking forward to the jet lag. Let's rock.
1: Bryan Adams' first show is sold out. 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

Christian O'Connell's show. On today's show, we're going to do a part two of Have You Ever Bought Anything From Anyone Famous? We had some great calls yesterday. Also going to be doing Small Thing, Big Joy. More invites to come and join us Monday night for my book launch party. But right now, we are binstrickering the West of... You can join the Brightside Bin Battalion. Bin stickers, that's our marketing now. We need your bins. They are our bin boards. Forget billboards. Every other breakfast show is on them. We are on your bins. We need your bins. You go to thegoldwebsite.com.au.

0: Put your details there. We'll send you the bin stickers. Intern Pete is trying to secure the West for us, make some more new listeners here in Sydney. He's in his now infamous yellow boiler suit, the jumpsuit. He's in his mum's car, the old powerful blue, powder blue Holden that we've had with some decal stickers that say Pete Patrol and watch out, Pete's about.
1: Not baby.
2: Yeah, that's it.
0: Pete, are you in position?
2: In position, absolutely, guys. Some may say waste the resources decaling the entire car. I say no, that's called content, baby.
0: It is content, baby. It is. That's how Mr. Beast could learn a thing or two from us. What's great is often radio stations have like really schmick sort of Black Thunders, don't they? You know, tinted windows. Mm. We're in a knackered, beaten up, I don't think it'd even be roadworthy for the cheapest version of Uber.
2: Oh, no, we're good. I'm getting my pink slip today because my rego's due next month anyway, so she was good to go.
0: The way you're parked right now, you're blocking someone's driveway.
2: Yeah, sorry about this bloke in the ute in front of me. So I'm going to... Yeah, sorry, mate, can you let me through? I've got the bin stickers to deliver to Sophia. Sorry, just wait for him to back out, guys. We're just driving down nice and slowly down this beautiful...
0: Very nice leafy suburb you're in.
2: Yeah, absolutely. A lot of concrete. Very nice area. So, for sure, I've just got to... get up to the driveway here if you can be. Morning, mate. How are you? Oh, he's not impressed at all. Sorry, he looked like Dick Smith. Okay. I've got to get the right number here. I just want to make... It's not a gated community for Sophia. There we go. I think that's... Yeah, I think we're in here. Wait a minute.
0: Clipped that car parked outside.
1: So close to that car.
2: Oh, did I? Sorry, I wasn't sorry. I was looking at the car. Hang on. Sorry. No, it's down a bit further. Hang on, sorry.
0: Look, I think I'm 17. He's been in position for 10 minutes outside the wrong house.
2: I have. I actually have there. 20.
0: Paul Laws is filming this, running after him, trying to film this.
2: Yes, absolutely. 25. Oh, that's 25. Oh, no, guys, sorry. Hang on. We're nearly there.
1: You would call the police.
2: Yeah. Oh, here we go. You're listening to the radio. Oh, sorry, mate. How are you? In that one there. Okay, beautiful. Won't be a second. I'll just pull over. G'day, mate. Sorry, guys, bear with me. I think we might have...
0: It's like the worst Black Thunder driver ever.
2: Yeah, no, it's my bad.
0: How can you park a car like that? It's a metre from the curb.
1: That is at least 2 metres.
0: Also, why has he rolled up the jumpsuit?
1: I don't like it.
2: My legs were burning because I can't turn the foot heaters off in the car and they were heating up. So I just, sorry, that's another story, another issue there. So we better go and knock on the door.
1: You're in the middle of the road with that part.
2: Oh, we won't be long. Hang on 1 second. Oh, should I move the car or not?
1: No, don't worry about the car.
0: See, go in and deliver the sticker now to teenager Sophia, who wanted one last week, so it's a week late. Apologise for the lateness.
2: Absolutely, my apologies. There's someone that just walked in, actually, and ding dong. Oh, there's a dog here, too.
0: Someone saw Pete and shut the door.
2: Smart. I didn't even know who that person was. I don't remember the one. Oh, that car. I do need to move that car.
1: No, not now.
0: This is the cross. Come on, man.
2: Sophia, hello. Hello. Good. It's Intern Pete from Frish and O'Connell. Say hi to the guys very quickly. Hello.
0: Good morning, Sophia. Sorry for interrupting your morning, but I really wanted to get this sticker to you.
3: Yes, no problem. Thank you so much.
0: That's terrified.
2: Okay. Yeah, she's terrified. Sorry, I don't normally look like this.
0: You really shouldn't answer the door, strange man, especially that one.
2: Yeah, is mum or dad here just so we've got permission to be here? Yeah, that's all right. Yeah, hi, mum, how are you? Good to see you. Thanks so much. No problem at all.
3: No, it's great because my husband actually spray painted our number inside our bin, so if someone did steal it, we would know.
2: Oh, this is a very organised family, guys. Very, very organised.
3: So this is much better with the sticker.
2: That's fantastic.
0: Now, Pete, why don't you sticker the bin for them?
2: Oh, I'll do that for you. What were your issues?
0: Do you think you were just driving there for them to do?
2: Oh, God. Oh, this is a live radio moment if you've ever heard one.
0: One of the worst ones.
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Get intern Pete driving the old Black Thunders like the old days of radio, handing out ice cold cans of Coke. Shay, Christian, intern Pete makes me laugh so hard. How has he survived, thrived, to even get to the adult age he is today? Especially in Sydney. That place could have chewed him up and spat him out, a man, innocent boy like that. The way you're talking about it, as if we've got some sort of real-life Forrest Gump. Actually, that is the right way to talk about him.

0: So far this morning, Pete has terrified a mum and her teenage daughter by just dropping on their doorstep unannounced. No one likes people arriving unannounced, especially in the morning when you're busy getting everyone ready for school. Okay, so Pete, one down. Where are you off to now?
1: One down, many to go. And also, shout out to everyone that was in that North Parramatta area, because people are now all going to the website. They're all requesting these bin stickers, because I just want you to know that I know it might not have sounded amazing, but all's well that ends well. They were very, very happy to receive. And now we're on our way to Jade in Greystanes in Sydney, Australia. She will be receiving a bin sticker.
0: Sydney, Australia, really, as opposed fun. To Sydney. Where else would you be, man? India.
1: Oh, yeah, sorry. Yes, I'm sorry. My apologies. So we're just driving down right now. If you are in the Sydney area, we're on Albert Street near the west.
0: Are you in the Sydney area? It's a big area. It's a city of 5 million people, man.
1: I'm sorry. It's just a lot to concentrate while driving, while while having a... It's fine, but we're... Oh, my God! Sorry. No, that was an overreaction. I've just realised I'm driving down O'Connell Street right now. And the street is called O'Connell Street. How crazy is that?
0: What are the odds?
1: Right now! Here, let me turn it around. Look at the beautiful couches on the side of the road, guys. Let's just turn the phone around there.
0: All right. It's...
2: Thank you.
0: Yeah. Now we get like a spa.
2: Yes.
0: You know, we'll come back to Pete at some point this morning. Maybe not, actually. Right now, small thing, big joy is what we got on the show.

0: of your dreams.
1: Oh, to buy the saucepan of your dreams. That is the life. All right, small thing, big joy. What is it for you? Text us 0475 031043 for Jenna. The moment you're reading a book and the plot finally cracks wide open. Tano, when you put money in the vending machine for a chocolate bar and two fall out. Louis, when I finish the last pizza shape and then I get the leftover seasoning at the bottom of the bag, the angel dust. Jason, a song finishing right as you park your car. Rhea, what is small thing, big joy for you?
2: I think I've found the only hotel on planet Earth with a PowerPoint that's next to the bed and not trapped under the bedside table.
1: Oh, my God.
2: Or deep.
1: Yeah,
2: in the center of the
1: behind
2: bed.
1: Behind the bed.
2: Behind the bed. Yeah.
1: Behind the bed. Why don't hotels want us using their electric?
2: It's great. I got in there. The first
1: it's like a Pilates workout. Yeah, trying to overextend one hand to try and get the plug in.
2: Yes.
1: No wonder we always forget the plugs. You're just like, I'll buy a new one.
2: It's
1: I can't put another vertebra out.
2: And you've always got to unplug their alarm clock or
1: yes.
2: the lamp
1: yes.
2: to put in your charger.
1: That's
2: so you've
1: right.
2: got to choose between one of them.
1: Yes, that's right. Small thing, big joy for me is... I love, like, the early seed of a new idea. I've been working on something for a while. Ruby, my oldest daughter, has finally said, yes, we are going to launch a book club together.
2: Amazing.
1: We both deeply love books. Ruby reads so many books, and she's always recommended. Most of the books I read now are recommended by Ruby, and then we either argue about them or we then talk about them afterwards. So because she's 22, doesn't live at home anymore, still finding those little areas of connection with your kids as they get older is really, really important because so much of their life you don't see anymore. It's a completely different world they're building, and so it should be. So having something like this, I've been asking her for a while, why don't we just do a little book club? She's got very strong, well, she's got one very strong rule about it.
2: Okay.
1: I said, you know, I think the listeners would want to join this. We can just do it for fun. She said, well, I'm only going to do it if they are going to read the books. It can't be weirdos that just want to hang out. I'd ask you what time you get up in the morning. They must have read. They must. It's a serious book club. They must have read the book. I said, why listeners read books as well?
2: Yeah, there's. I don't like the insinuation in that.
1: It's all intern Pete's.
2: Our listeners can read. Thank
1: they
2: you
1: can
2: very
1: read.
2: Much.
1: They can read very clearly.
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0: Christian O'Connell Show. Good day, Christian. Just checking in. This is from Steve Lamb. My small thing, big joys. Being able to see the best sunrises and the best sunsets in the world while I'm driving around Australia karting race cars. Oh, that must be incredible. Christian, small thing, big joy. When your GPS gives you an arrival time and you smash it, you get there early. You're right. What does that mean so much? No one's watching us. Some Lisa. Small thing, big joy for me too, Christian. One, getting the doona into the doona cover on the first try.
1: Oh, impossible.
0: Is it inside out? Is it the right way in? Exclamation, exclamation. She actually typed out exclamation, exclamation. Making it radio friendly for me. Thank you. And opening the fruit and veg bag at the supermarket first try. Impossible. Impossible. Do it again. It's impossible. You're there ages. Yeah.

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Addicted. All right, let's cross back live. Yeah, we have to.

0: All right, we have bin stickers for your bins. Advertising the show. Will you give me your bin? I'll give you a sticker. Head to thegoldwebsite.com.au and we'll send you them. And this morning, Pete is out on the streets of Western Sydney, bin stickering. Right now, we should have Jade on the line. Morning, Jade.
1: Good morning.
0: Now, Jade, I hope this isn't a kind of a rude awakening for you this morning, but sadly, outside your property is intern Pete. Can you see him?
1: I am opening the front door. Let's go have a look. All right, I can't see him yet.
2: You're looking for
1: him? Oh, I can hear him.
0: It's a cheap-looking holding.
1: I've got him.
2: That's a nervous laugh.
1: Hi. Yeah.
0: It, probably driving very badly. With a nervous lady with him, Loz, filming and praying probably with rosary beads.
1: Yeah, running behind him.
0: Yes.
1: In my slippers.
0: That's his parole officer, actually. She has to go where he goes. He gets day release and then he comes in the morning.
1: Good morning.
3: Look, here we go. Got your sticker.
1: Thank you. Are you
0: going to
1: put them on for me?
3: Yeah.
0: Oh, reluctant to do any of the actual sticking work. It's like a paper boy throwing it on the doorstep, man.
1: I've thought about this extensively. It has to go on the side of the bin so you can see when you're driving past.
3: Oh, smart.
2: Yes, actually a really good point.
0: I never thought of that.
2: Have we missed a trick by telling everyone to
0: yes,
2: come on the front?
0: On the front.
2: Yeah.
0: But surely when it's curbside, that's what you see more of, though, no?
2: If you're a garbo, I guess. But if you're driving past...
0: No, you know what we need to... We need to start sending three stickers for every bin.
2: Every side
0: yes,
2: covered.
0: Yes, yes. Pete, are you there?
3: Yeah, guys, how you going? All good? Just putting this bit... Oh, no, I've got bubbles on it. Sorry, we're going to have to get a ruler and fix that up there. Sorry.
0: Yes.
3: My bad,
0: it's
3: my
0: like
3: bad.
0: It's like we did that with your school books. Do you remember? And you get that air bubble. Felt like it was tainted, ruined the whole book.
3: Yeah, exactly. Is my car okay there in the driveway? Yeah,
0: probably
3: good,
0: not.
3: Beautiful. Thanks a lot. The real truth.
0: Did you even put the handbrake on?
3: It does have a... all good. Oh, shit, sorry. We're all good to go. Well done, Jay. Thanks for... you've got a lovely voice, by the way. I think you've born a new segment for us too, which is great. So we'll get this bin sticker on for you here on the side, and then we're going to make our way to Concord, if that's okay. We're going to go and see Margarita, who really is keen for a bin sticker.
0: All right, so Pete, what suburb are you in now? Where is Jade?
3: Where am I again? Greystanes. That's it. Greystanes. We're in Greystanes at the moment. So I reckon there's a Hungry Jack's down the road, which I reckon we'll get a burger on the way past, do a little meet up in the car park there.
0: It's time for smoke already. You've only been doing this for half an hour and it's time to knock off for a bit for Hungry Jack's.
3: Yes. Absolutely. So if you're in the car park in the next 10 minutes, meet you there if you want a bin sticker, and then we're going to head off to Concord. So, no matter where you are across Sydney, let me know, and we will sort you out. There we go.
0: Well done, Pete.
3: Sorted.
0: 0475-03-1043 if you are anywhere near that, or even if you just want to avoid that area. Take a different route to school this morning so the kids aren't horrified by seeing intern Pete in the car park of Hungry Jack's. He's not really advertising the show in the right way, maybe, this morning. It's not gone quite to plan, but anyway. Coming up next, then, we're looking for your stories. If you've got one, call me. Have you ever bought anything from somebody famous? We had some great stories yesterday.
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0: Christian O'Connell Show. Coming up to your next half an hour, then we've got brand new Time Waster and your chance to come and join us Monday night at the book launch of my new book, Unscript, which finally comes out next week. That's your next half an hour right now. Have you ever bought something from someone famous? Yesterday we had some great stories.
1: My ex-girlfriend Nancy's father bought and had John Lennon's snooker table in his house.
2: I have a top that Kylie Minogue wore on Neighbours. Back in the late 80s, they were just selling off some of the costumes they wore on Neighbours, and I bought it for $5.
3: I didn't really buy it. I picked up a wardrobe off the side of the road and I was going, I'm struggling to get it on, a medium-sized chest of drawers. And who comes out? Guy Sebastian. He came out, rolled the sleeves up, helped me load it on. What a man.
0: Guy Sebastian has been elevated now into GOAT status because of that story.
4: Yep.
0: Obviously, a successful musical artist, but that story about helping load up a stranger with a medium-sized chest of drawers is legendary now in my mind. We also got this one after the show yesterday.
5: Hi, Christian. It's Grant here. I bought a painting off Chopper Reed about 15 years ago. Chopper, he signed the back of it. I went Harvey's. It was $500. So I rang my brother-in-law and I said, do you want to go Harvey's? $250 each. He goes, yeah, why not? Okay.
0: What a story.
4: How do you share it?
0: Suzanne, Christian, 10 years ago, I bought a secondhand vacuum cleaner from Nicholas Shakespeare, the author, who is directly related to William.
4: Okay. Okay. Runs in the family.
0: Yeah. We both had holiday shacks in Swansea, Tasmania. Lucinda got a yacht. A yacht? Nice. From the singer James Morrison. He kept it in immaculate condition. He brought it up from Tasmania. The yacht is called Karma. And Emily, my mum brought two promotional cricket bats from the Warne Brothers. Shane Warne and his brother. And got them signed. All right.
4: Sorry, his brother?
0: Yeah, no, I didn't know.
4: Didn't even know.
0: No, it's big news. I'm still marvelled that Chopper had an art collection.
4: Yeah.
0: What kind of art did Chopper have?
4: Yeah.
6: I'm tired, man. It's too damn bad!
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0: Christian O'Connell's show. Yes, in a show, we were talking about what is your current earworm? My current earworm, because I really enjoyed the comedy movie that's on Netflix, Little Brother, John Cena and Eric Andre. There's a running gag with the Hoobastank song. You know, from like 20 years ago, Hoobastank? The reason, this song. I just want you to I must have played it so many times this week. It's become my earworm. And we were asking yesterday, what is your earworm? And as I was talking about that and playing that Hoobastank song, I got this lovely text from Tanya. Christian, I credit Hoobastank and The Reason for my husband and I getting together. Thanks for getting it back into our heads. Going to listen to it all day. Now, we're trying to get hold of Tanya to come and tell us more. So she sent me this message yesterday when she had some more time. Feels like a long time ago, my husband and I met through mutual friends. We kept bumping into each other in various scenarios, like mutual friends' birthdays and house parties and the like. Eventually, we started hanging out, and he, in a smooth courting move. You don't hear about the art of courtship anymore.
1: No.
0: You know, it's all grinding. It's all swiping. He started making me mixtapes.
1: Wow, that is a throwback.
0: I could tell from the songs he was adding to the tapes that he was subtly trying to tell me what he thought, that I was pretty awesome and that we should be together. You said he was trying to hypnotize you with the music?

0: He was definitely, Christian, putting the moves on me. But how do I respond? I didn't have a double tape to date to make him return tape. It's a real modern cassette version of Romeo and Juliet. Throw down your tape deck. Romeo, Romeo. But he is a musician and communicated best via music. So I wrote him a note. And all it said was, quite emotional. All it said was, listen to The Reason by Hooperstank. Hey, don't laugh. I'm actually tearing up. Why are you laughing?
1: I thought it's going to be a bit more poetic.
0: But it is poetic. Sorry, Lisa. I know you're with me. You're getting moved. So I wrote him a note, and all I said was, listen to The Reason by Hooperstank and listen closely to the chorus. Next time we met up, there was no looking back. We were the reason. We were hooked.

0: Two star-crossed lovers.
1: I think Baz Luhrmann used this in the Romeo and Juliet film.
0: I don't like your tone. Listen to Hoover Stank. Oh, my word. What a story.
1: That is a brilliant story.
0: It's a beautiful story. So this morning, I want to know, what's the song and what's your story about that song? Yours better be really emosh.
1: Mine's pretty emosh.
0: Maybe. Does it involve a cassette and a note?
1: It doesn't. It doesn't. And it doesn't, sadly, involve Hoover Stank. I'm sorry. But the year is 2011. I'm just out of high school. I'm deep into my EDM dance music phase.
0: Cool.
1: I've got the, you know, the neon glasses, the bum bag, the bucket hat.
0: Oh, intern Pete still rocks that. He's never grown out of that phase. Still looks like a dealer.
1: He has got those sunglasses, doesn't he? Dealer sunglasses.
0: He's just going to rave.
1: Well, speaking of, Calvin Harris is touring with Rihanna. He's her support act. They just released that big song, We Found Love.
0: Oh, yeah.
1: Calvin Harris is doing a gig at Greenwood, which is just literally around the corner from our studio, Greenwood Hotel, this little nightclub, and he's doing a very rare, wow, intimate gig. Me and my friends, there's about eight of us who are all very much into dance music, huge Calvin Harris fans. We get tickets. They're really hard to get, and we're so, so, so excited. The gig is at about, it's late afternoon, so we spent the lunch building up a real head of
0: both
1: steam.
0: Of the young kids, a matinee show.
1: Yes, exactly. We'd had a very long lunch. We'd really been, you know, working up a head of steam to get there. We get the train in. We line up. We get to the front. I've got the tickets. I go to the guy, the bouncer. He scans it with the barcode. Scanny thing. Beep, beep, beep, beep, beep. No, that's weird. I'll try the other one. Beep, beep, beep,
0: oh,
1: beep,
0: no.
1: Beep. I've got tickets to, sadly, the Brisbane show.
0: Oh, God, Rio, no.
1: And at this point, we're ready to party. Like, we're ready to go.
0: You're lit up.
1: And we're lit up. And we're so excited as well because this is like one of our first big gigs we've ever been to. It's not only like 19, 20. And then we had to do this sad walk around to the pub. Around,
0: I was hoping you were going to say the bouncer let you in.
1: The bouncer didn't let us in.
0: Oh, come on.
1: We go to the pub. We're listening to We Found Love on our
0: not
1: phone.
0: Not on the phones.
1: On our phone at the
0: No, the tinny little speaker.
1: Not long after, though, as we're deep in the midst of our depression, this guy walks in, comes straight over to us. He goes, hey, I'm from Calvin's team. His manager saw you guys get turned away, but he felt really bad. Do you want to come in and come backstage with us?
0: What a brilliant story. And you got in.
1: We got in and we got to the, you know how there's those just random nuffies behind the DJ, yes, during the set? We got to stand just behind Calvin Harris while he played.
0: You behind the decks.
1: Yeah, just behind the decks, sort of dancing up in front of the stage, just bobbing behind him. It was incredible.
0: Oh my God, that is a great story.
1: And then I wrote on a note to Calvin Harris.
0: Listen to the chorus. There was no looking back. All right, what's the song and what's your story about that song? Give us a call. Share yours. 13 55 22.
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0: Hey, it's Christian here, and the book that I've been working on for the last couple of years finally comes out on the 29th of July. My book is called Unscript, The Radical Act of Being Yourself, and you're invited to be there with me at my first ever book launch party. We're going to open up some lovely wine, have a chat about the book, which is why we're calling the night Unscript and Uncork. This book could never have been possible without you guys, and when you

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0: Christian O'Connell Show. What is the song and what's your story about that song? Christian, it's Amanda. My husband and I like the movie 50 Shades of Grey. And our favourite song for the movie is Love Me Like You Do. Can't say the movie's known for the soundtrack.
1: That's not.
0: I didn't know it had one, other than like whip sounds, I guess. But, okay. We're asking, what is the song and what is the story? Mine is an Elvis Presley song, right? And I'm a big Elvis Presley fan. And my favourite song, one of my favourite songs in the world, is his song. He sung it in the 68 comeback special. And if you've seen the Baz Luhrmann incredible story Elvis movie, you'll have seen the scene about, or, and the story of the 68 comeback special. And if you imagine, it's not Elvis when he was in the black leather suit. This one's when he's in that beautiful white suit. And it's called If I Can Dream. And it's an amazing song. To me, it's more like a hymn. It's like a prayer. And it has these beautiful words in there about the importance in life sometimes of having a dream and keeping it very vivid in your mind. Because sometimes in life, it's going to throw you on your hands and knees, and you're going to have to really hang on to what that vision is. Now, the reason why it's so important to me is when I first moved here, the first year was, long story short, not ideal. There was very little evidence that things were going well. In fact, any evidence, such as ratings, were not going up and to the right. They were the best was when it was this flatlining, again, not great, or dipping. You know, then luckily it did go up and to the right, but I didn't know that during the time, and that wasn't until the, you know, 15 months into the show. But the first year, I had to just really imagine, really, to the point of being actually deluded that things were going to go well. I just had to pretend that people liked me here, despite mainly people calling and emailing and at times even taking the great effort to write in and say, no one invited you. That was the second day. The message you got, please go home, and stronger words than that. So this song I would listen to most mornings on the way in, If I Can Dream.

0: He talks here about having the strength to dream. That man was me. Some mornings I didn't have the strength to dream. I came here for redemption. And to fly in the radio airwaves above you every morning. But there's a trembling question in my heart.
1: Deep in my heart, there's a trembling question.
0: Will I get fired?
1: Still I am sure that the answer's gonna come.
0: Survey day again.
1: Out there in the dark.
0: So much darkness.
1: There's a beckoning candle.
0: Somewhere there must be a candle. And this was the bit that really spoke to me. Please, please let my dream
1: come true.
0: Oh, please.
1: Right now.
0: Most mornings, this was playing in my headphones as I felt really on hand and knees, just a constant endless trial of trials, a trial and trial and trial. And that song, I actually think, got me through it.
2: Wow.
0: The point of being deluded, the importance of sticking close to a dream.
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0: Christian O'Connell Show. Time for this morning's At Work Time Waster. Today, apparently, Today, it's Mind Your Manners Day. 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We got a double pass for the best in class today on the show. Top five most polite celebrities of all time. How on earth have they put this together? How would you possibly know these celebrities apply? If you're basing it on what they like to interview them, that's the best version of them.
1: Well, Queen Elizabeth.
0: No.
1: Huh.
0: It's so random. Could just say anyone. At number five, Dolly Parton. David Attenborough, four. Zendaya. How would you know?
1: At number three. Time.
0: This is the worst top five this show's ever done, and that's saying something. Tom Hanks, number two, and Keanu Reeves. I can't believe we're actually doing that now. Wasting everybody's time.
1: Zendaya sent me.
0: All right, so we're looking for your polite celebrities today. Polite celebrities. Thank you, Grant.
1: Silver.
0: Thank you, Grant. Daniel, good day, Lewis.
1: Gold.
0: Pleased to meet Loaf.
1: Oh, that's gold.
0: Yeah, this one's terrible, but I'm going to commit to it. Dwayne Johnson.
1: Silverfly.
0: Gadane Johnson. Excuse me, Earl Streep. Excuse me, Earl Streep. Emma Thankson. Instead of Emma Thompson.
1: Gold.
0: And please, Bronson. That's pretty close to Pierce Brosnan.
1: A silver plus.
0: And Reese with a silver spoon in her mouth.
1: Now that is God plus.
0: Thank you. All right, what have you got then? Polite celebrities.
1: We just played them. Rock's Etiquette.
0: Oh, that's very good. Gold.
1: From Friends, you know, very famous for having a polite cast. Courtesy Cox. Courtney Cox.
0: I've got to say D. Bronze.
1: The Princess of Monaco, very polite.
0: Very polite. Like, she's almost like Zendaya.
1: She is. Gracious Kelly.
0: Gracious Kelly's very good. Bronze.
1: And Barry Manilow.
0: Oh, that's gold.
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0: Christian O'Connell Show. Today's time waster is polite celebrities. Okay, let's see what you got. Polite celebrities. I beg your dolly pardon.
1: Oh, God.
0: That's a strong one to stump. Paula Burris. Amiable Anderson.
2: He's not angry anymore. He's really amiable.
1: God as well.
0: These are very good this morning. Scott, well done for that one. Amiable Anderson. Keanu, please, Reeves.
1: Silva.
0: Rita, you have a good aura around you.
1: God.
0: Van Remorson.
1: Silva.
0: It's not polite, is it, to have remorse? Tom Thanks. That's right there. I'm so annoyed to go on that. Kelly, well done. Jamie Lee Curtsy. The good old curtsy.
1: Yes, you do.
0: Yes.
1: Silver plus.
0: Mark, well done. DM, excuse me.
1: A very polite rapper.
0: Yeah.
1: Gold.
0: Nathan, well done. Curtsy Kermaine.
1: Silver.
0: Mark, holding the front door open.
1: That is going to be hard to beat. Gold plus.
0: Mark, holding the front door open is very good. Well done, Elliot Dean. Nice cube.
1: Silver plus.
0: Well done, Sue. After Hugh Jackman. After Hugh.
1: Oh, after Hugh.
0: After Hugh.
1: Silver plus.
0: Tom, buy you a cruise. So polite to buy someone a cruise.
1: A cruise? Silver.
0: Zen. Well, obviously we found out earlier that Zendaya is apparently one of the top five most polite celebrities of all time. Zendaya.
1: That's gold.
0: Well done, Greg. Fred Noster. He's too polite.

0: light to stare.
1: Fred knows that. How did someone come up with that? Jenny Granger Horton, polite name.
2: Eyes
1: very
2: up.
1: Good.
2: Gold.
1: Fred knows that. Alicia, please, not keys.
2: Silver.
1: Pleased to meet you, Jackman.
2: Silver.
1: Jim, let me carry those bags for you.
2: Gold.
1: Oh, my God. Kira, that is very good. Jim, let me carry those bags for you. And standing in the queue, New Reeves.
2: Gold as well.
1: All right. Tough to pick one over a winner. A lot of great ones there. Well done, everyone. Thank you very much. Oh, Leah. Lionel, bless you. Instead of Messi, blessy.
2: Silver.
1: Carl Stefanovic is polite.
2: Yeah, to some people.
1: Carl, step over the sick. That's not... You should be helping the sick, not stepping over them.
2: Unmarkable.
1: Nice, yes.
2: Mark Holden to front door open. Elliot Dean.
1: Deserve a winner. Well done, Elliot Dean. You're off to Red Hot Summer Tour live. We're back tomorrow morning. We'll have a Friday recommendation to double thumbs up. Also of the People's Playlist. And we had a great story today from Tanya telling us the connection with the song by Hoobastank, The Reason. And she was talking about how her boyfriend, before they got married, would make mixtapes for her. Tomorrow, let's go back to an innocent time of mixtapes. Mixtapes and also the mix CDs. These kids these days don't know the huge effort we had to go to, either doing the old cassette mixtapes or clicking and dragging those files with the CD burners as well. It was a big deal. All right, so your mixtape stories on tomorrow's show. Thank you very much for joining us. We're back tomorrow. Take care.
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17: Good afternoon to you.
18: Unless you've been living under a rock, you will have heard of the new epic movie, The Odyssey. Christopher Nolan's latest film. It's the only film in the world that has ever been made solely for IMAX cinemas. You can watch it anywhere, but it's been made, it's been filmed on IMAX film.
17: Surely Dude, My Where's My Car was.
18: No, Dune, Where's My Car.
17: What's Christopher Nolan done again?
18: Oh, he's done all those big epic things.
17: Like?
18: The Brian. Dark Knight? Did he do Dark Knight?
19: Yeah, he did the Batman movie. Yeah.
17: With,
19: did Oppenheimer, didn't he?
18: He did Oppenheimer. Okay, he does gritty films.
17: Right.
18: So he hasn't done Dude, Where's My Car or Sister Act 5 or any of those ones. The worldwide opening weekend, it's only just started. It's already $400 million Australian dollars so far. And what's interesting is that 20% of the world's entire takings have been taken at IMAX films. And there's only 41 cinemas worldwide that are equipped to take the film in its in the way it was absolutely intended.
17: Right.
18: At its highest purity of IMAX. You can watch it anywhere.
17: Mm-hmm.
18: And here's a bit of, you can tell it's going to be an epic because here's the trailer.
20: Odysseus. Don't you remember? Thunder. Death.
21: I remember. A wife. A son. Home.
20: Do you think life goes back to the way it was?
22: Who doesn't understand?

0: that these stories embody.
1: Do you know how Achilles got his weakness?
0: His heel.
1: Yeah, because his mum was dipping him in the potion, and she was, or Zeus was dipping him in the potion and held him by the heel. Mm. So that he didn't all go, he wasn't immersed in the potion. So I don't know why Zeus didn't go all right into the.
0: Well, then he would have to get a net to scoop him out.
1: No, even Zeus.
0: She wasn't there. So I love that people have all been out of shape, as you'd like to say, about the accuracy in the casting. Someone here said, I saw somebody say, no spoilers, please. He said, brother, you've had 3,000 years to read the book. Give me a break. People who fell asleep in history class and literature class are going, hang on, that's not what I know of the story. But some of the, what I'm enjoying about this is some of the offshoots. Whether you like the film or not, go and see it if you'd like, whatever.
1: Sure.
0: But people are saying it's a very, very long film. This film goes for, let me find this for you, 100 million hours. It goes for so long that people have told you when to go to the toilet.
1: Really?
0: Yep. About 1 hour in.
1: Yep.
0: You can go and, oh, actually, there's a break you can have at 27 minutes in. Something boring's happening, they can go and do a wee at 27 minutes in.
1: Oh, that's
0: about around an hour in, Odysseus starts second-guessing whether he's crossed Poseidon. You'll miss a rough patch at sea and a run-in with some locals, but go to the toilet. Around 1 hour 45, a crew member, not TV, a film crew, the crew member of his trip, you know, of his gang, presses Odysseus for more prophecy details. They say it's a safe window. You've got 4 minutes. Go and do a wee. So some information there. Sure. And there's also another
1: Jeremiah
0: one.
1: Jeremiah Rye has this in his Kingdom of Fools.
0: 2 hours and 10 minutes in. It also says here that's a time to go and do a wee.
1: 2 hours and 10, so that clearly hasn't finished then.
0: No, it goes for, how long does it go for?
2: It goes for 2 hours and 52 minutes.
1: That's too much.
0: You put a catheter in.
1: Yeah.
0: What about this, though? This is interesting. I just thought,
1: that's the third in the series.
0: But also, you know how the film is so big and so massive?
1: Yeah.
0: People are trolling Christopher Nolan by saying, this is how I'm going to see the film.
1: Yeah.
0: And there's shots of it on their Apple Watches, shots on tiny Nokia phones.
1: Because he said, you've got to go and see it on a big iMac.
0: Someone has projected it onto the side of a cow. Or airplanes, the cameras, or the little screens you have in your microwave. So funny. But he doesn't let any of his stars or anyone on the crew wear UGG boots during filming. He has said UGG boots are one of the few things he won't allow on set, calling them a signifier of modernity. He says he knows the rule is absurd, but he says it helps keep everyone focused on the world they're creating during filming. Mm. So if you're that stuck on the world, I wonder if he makes you do a wee in the hole at the out in the woods. Yeah. Where do you draw the line as to what's modernity?
1: Well, you won't see him directing a thing at the castle, will you?
0: A lot of Uggs?
1: You have not seen the castle?
0: Of course I've seen the castle. I saw it on the side of a cow.
1: Do you know much about wedding dress boxing? And that's not something that's on ESPN.
0: It does sound like a sport.
1: It does. No, we'll talk further about that. Jonesy and Amanda driving you home with Jam Nation.
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0: She knows she's getting it ready to be boxed.
1: She doesn't care.
0: Helen cares.
1: But thank you, Pat.
0: Thanks, Pat.
1: See, spades of sense. And how did you get down here? What are you doing down here?
0: I'm everywhere, Brendan.
1: Brad. Brad has joined us. Hello, Brad.
2: Hey, how you going?
1: Good, Brad.
0: What do you reckon, Brad? She said piping in.
2: Yeah, so if we're blokes, we put our footy jerseys up in our man caves, maybe the girls can do the same and get them framed and put up on the wall.
1: Hang on a minute.
0: See, this is the thing. This takes up less space than... You're quite right, Brad.
1: Can we get Costa Zoo to sign it?
0: No one wants big footy jerseys on the wall. They take up too much space.
1: Have a look around here in the man zone. Look at this.
0: I know. No one wants this.
1: Yeah, but
0: they take up too much space.
1: It's not your space.
0: Yeah, but Romany shares a house with her husband.
1: Yeah.
0: He doesn't want the wedding dress framed on the wall. He wants it in a box and in a cupboard.
1: I'll tell you about my son-in-law. He already has set up a darts room. He's got like a little dartboard like an English pub. I'm just so interested.
0: Well, but this saves space. Boxing up the dress saves future space.
1: But money. Terry's in Warragul.
3: G'day, mate. How are you?
1: Good, thanks, Terry. Welcome to the man zone.
3: Thank you very much for having me. I've got to side entirely with Amanda on this one because you've got to look at the bigger picture aside from you and your pocket, and that is if it's really important to your wife and maybe not so much important to your daughter, maybe you've got to sort of, put yourself in her shoes of the sentimental, the family value, What if a granddaughter at some point in the future wants to use that same dress?
0: And you say, we can't because your grandfather wiped his greasy hands on it in the garage.
1: It's been hanging in the garage.
0: Yes,
1: Terry.
0: Maybe with Thank the idea you. Of doing this. I agree, Terry. It's a sentimental moment and now's the only time you can do it. Thank you, Terry.
1: Alistair. How did you get down
0: here? I'm not sure.
1: Why are you here?
0: I came down the chimney.
1: You've got stuff to do. Alistair is with us.
4: Yeah, look, Jamesy, I'm with Amanda too, mate. This is worth brownie points. And in 5 years' time, you will not be worrying about the price of it. But in 5 years' time, your daughter and your wife will be getting out that dress, looking at it and thinking warm and fuzzies because you helped it.
0: You helped it, mate.
4: It's money in the future or emotional bank, and you will not worry about it in 5 years' time.
1: So, Alistair, can I just ask? Can I just ask you, how much would you pay? I'm just looking at the list here.
0: Museum grade restoration.
1: So this is the preservation
0: Bayou tier. Tapestry.
1: Ryan, what was one you said?
5: Yes, this was $2,000 for museum grade conservation.
1: Okay, yep. Well, I want to plug for that. Okay, so basic budget here, $250 to $350. Okay, I'll pay that. What about that?
0: I would say, Alistair, I don't know if you agree, that this isn't Jonesy's decision to be making.
4: No, it's a girl decision, and mate, if it costs $2,000, you bite the bullet, you swallow it, you get pissed off at the pub, you tell your mates, but you will not worry about it.
1: That's what I'm doing here. We're in the man zone. How did you and Alistair get down here? Alistair
0: is speaking my language. We've also had a stack of women call. Can women come into the man zone next,
1: Brendan? Why not? Everyone else
0: Why not? Bring a party pie. Come on down.
1: Jonesy and Amanda driving you home with Jam Nation.
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0: we just got to get into the man zone.
1: We were in the man zone.
0: So where are we now?
1: We're still in the man zone, but I've made the stairs a bit more comfortable because the ladies and their comfs are coming in.
0: I don't want comfs in here. Jen has joined
1: us. I've made some muffins. Hello, Jen. What do you think?
2: Hello, lovely people. How are you?
1: Very well.
2: Well, you know, I think it needs to be saved and preserved. Like, it's a big thing, and I did with mine, but I'm pretty sure I had to fund it.
0: Oh, you had to fund it, Jen. Thank you.
1: That's interesting.
0: Yeah, where's Romany with this?
1: Yeah.
0: Yeah, what the hell?
1: Well, maybe it's more Helen fearing that Romany won't and thinking she'll regret it if she doesn't.
0: Of course she won't. Have you seen a car? It's like a
1: That's what I mean. And Helen is saving Romany's self from her now self, is doing this for her future self. Do you understand what I mean?
0: No.
1: Yes, you do.
0: Janine has joined us.
1: Oh, Janine. What do you think?
3: I would not do it again. My sister and I both did ours 30 years and 28 years ago. Mm. Amanda, I'll have to disagree with about space saving, but they're definitely not space saving. My mum actually has the two wedding dresses down at her house in her wardrobe, and it takes up a lot of space. My sister's daughter's getting married next year, and she'll never wear her mother's dress. Mm. It looks pretty all packaged in the box, but all you see is like a heart-shaped clear window. The bodice is sort of pushed out a little bit with paper, but I wouldn't do it again. And I think back 28, 30 years ago, we paid about $450.
0: Oh, my God.
1: It's interesting, as you say, that your mother is storing yours and your sister's from 28, 30 years ago.
0: See, this is what I'm
1: talking
0: about.
1: Yeah, there is that point.
0: Janine, okay. Thank you. You're really proving my point here. Mm-hmm. Sandra has joined us.
1: What do you think, Sandra?
4: I'm sorry, Amanda, but I agree with Jonesy. If they really cared about this dress, they would have had it done long ago.
1: Yeah, see? I think
0: hanging off a high-pressure water blaster in the garage. It doesn't say you care much.
1: I think you're right. I've seen Romany's car. I think maybe Helen's doing this because she knows Romany won't, but knows that down the track it will mean something to Romany.
0: Sandra, thank you for being in the man zone. I like women in the man zone.
1: It smells nice.
0: Andrew is with us.
1: Oh, we've let another man in. Hello, Andrew.
5: Hello, how are we?
1: Very well. What's your spin on this?
5: Now, I'm on Jonesy's side on this. Mm. Now, the reason why I say that, if it's such a sentimental thing, why isn't it in the wardrobe in the house where it can stay clean? In the garage, it's only going to get dirty regardless of whether he's wiping his greasy hands on it.
0: Yeah, Andrew, you are right. And the reason it's not in the house in a wardrobe, you know why?
1: Why?
0: Because it takes up too much space.
1: So what do you think you should do with it? Cut it up with scissors and use it as mattress stuffing?
0: Well, why don't you take it at your house?
1: No, well,
0: 6 months of mine, 6 months of yours.
1: Why me?
0: Karen?
1: Hello, Karen. What do you think?
6: I'm with Jonesy on this. I'm sorry. I've been married 38 years, and back then I inquired how much it would cost to get it done up like Helen's wanting it to be done. And it was, I said to them, are you insane? That is obscene. I took it home and threw it in the gentle wash on the washing machine. And then after it dried, I just rolled it up and threw it in a plastic bag, and it's still there somewhere in the house today.
1: That sounds a little
0: you
1: bit
0: really
1: like
0: threw
1: mine.
0: This dress on I know.
1: What, do you have a daughter, Karen?
6: Hey?
1: Do you have
6: I've got three.
0: Three?
6: One got married in January. She wouldn't have fit into my dress anyway. She's more than twice the size I was when I got married. But none of them would ever fit it, and one of them's not getting married either which way. So, like, it's just, I don't even know where it is. It's somewhere in a cupboard, somewhere in a shopping bag.
0: Sure.
6: Haven't seen it in over 30 years. Got not a clue.
0: Karen, you call us any time.
1: Thank you, Karen.
0: We'll wrap this up with Louise.
1: Hi, Louise. What's your spin on this?
7: Hi, sorry, Amanda. I'm with Jonesy too. Look, I'm a mum. My daughter's married. I'm now a grandmother, so I do understand the sentiment. But realistically, did Romany ever think that she was going to wear her mum's wedding dress?
0: No, that's the thing, which is still boxed up, taking up space.
1: Who paid for that? Helen's dad?
0: I think Helen's mum paid for that. I think Maeve paid for that anyway.
1: Mm.
0: So, well, thank you for that. Well, hasn't that bitten you on the bum?
1: No, this isn't my fight to have. This is your fight. I look forward to you getting going home and being bitten on the bum. Let us know how you get on.
0: Thank you for all your calls. Coming up, Instagram makes its return. Jonesy and Amanda driving.

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6: Jonesy and Amanda.
7: Man, I hate this. Cracks me up.
8: Maybe you should lay off the moonshine.
9: Jonesy's always knocking Amanda.
10: It's so easy.
9: Amanda always knocking Jonesy.
10: I'm done.
11: Stick it in the guts, Barry.
12: Much discussion today, and I'll say this, I'm not cold-hearted about these things. If it's important to my wife to box up my daughter's wedding dress, our daughter's wedding dress, then so be it.
13: Well, that's, why didn't but you I, say that first
12: well,
13: of all?
12: Well, no, I just, you know what it is, all my life, I just got bills I've got to pay. There's bills for this,
13: we
12: bills
13: do,
12: for
13: Brendan,
12: that.
13: We all do, Brendan, we all do. And then, some are sentimental and some are practical.
12: But unnecessary bills, like boxing your daughter's wedding dress.
13: Unnecessary to you. So we did get a...
12: I like the basic budget one from $250 to $350. I'm okay with that.
13: Why don't you do what Karen called it? I'm still laughing at Karen, who did this with her wedding dress.
14: I'm with Jonesy on this. I took it home and threw it in the gentle wash on the washing machine. And then after it dried, I just rolled it up and threw it in a plastic bag, and it's still there somewhere in the house today.
13: What? Do you have a daughter, Karen?
14: Yeah, I've got three. One got married in January. She wouldn't have fit into my dress anyway. She's more than twice the size I was when I got married. But none of them would ever fit it, and one of them's not getting married either which way. So, like, it's just, I don't even know where it is. It's somewhere in a cupboard, somewhere in a shopping bag. Sure. Never, haven't seen it in over 30 years. Got not a clue.
13: I love how you just tried to call home before. Well, no one's answering your calls, Brendan.
12: No one's
13: Brendan.
12: Answering my calls, maybe. What was that thing that you said, Ryan?
15: For $2,000, you can get museum-grade conservation.
13: Could have done that with your wedding underpants, Brendan. Now we've got the Shroud of Turin.
12: Thank you for all your calls.
13: Instagram's coming up.
12: Yes. Jonesy and Amanda driving you home with Jam Nation.

0: you go. It's nice to be in here. Too many cushions
1: That's
0: for mine.
1: That's one of the worst things I've ever heard.
0: Way too many cushions.
1: Even Ryan is appalled at you. Ryan is horrified. And I've got your pinball machine.
0: That's outrageous. Instagram is coming up. Jonesy and Amanda driving you home with Jam Nation.
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It's like 10,000 spoons when all you need is a knife. It's meeting the man of my dreams and then meeting his beautiful wife. And isn't it ironic?

0: 38 years. Going back to the dexterous stuff.
1: Okay. And did Romany say, I hate spending time with you?
0: That's when she went home.
1: Took a wedding dress and went home.
0: Watch the dish. It's worth watching.
1: Of course it is.
0: Instagram is here. Jonesy and Amanda driving you home with Jam Nation.

0: There's nothing, I'm afraid.
1: Yeah, okay.
0: What would you like to do?
1: I'm going to go for it.
0: Okay!
2: Wow, Joey, that's the crowd right. goes crazy.
0: Ryan, have you got the 6-second buzzer ready to go?
3: Ready to go.
0: Zoe, you have 6 seconds to answer this question for $2,000.
1: Yep,
0: Who painted the Sistine Chapel?
1: Michelangelo.
2: There yes. it is.
0: Zoe and Zoe's
2: you would have got
0: dad,
2: that all day.
0: $2,000. Congratulations.
2: What's your dad's name, Zoe?
1: James.
2: James, okay.
0: Well, this are you going to split
2: sounds a little vague there.
0: You're split
2: it's
0: it
2: like
0: 50-50?
2: Barnaby Joyce's dog. No one's seen it. Zoe's dad exists.
0: Are you splitting it 50-50?
1: I'll absolutely give him some.
2: Yeah, give
0: yeah.
2: him
0: yeah, yeah, yeah, I'll give him 50 cents, says Zoe.
2: Buy him a carton of beer, Zoe, and he'll be happy.
1: Thanks, guys, so much.
2: Zoe,
1: awesome.
2: Good on you. You're a winner.
0: Congratulations. $2,000. How brilliant.
2: Big deal.
1: Oh, awesome. Thank you so much.
0: Oh, how good's that? Hasn't gone off for ages. I'm so happy.
2: And you know what? It'll be back again tomorrow.
0: Yes, it will.
2: JonesyDemanda.com.au. 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
4: 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My book is called Unscript, The Radical Act of Being Yourself, and you're invited to be there with me at my first ever book launch party. 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
17: 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Gina Rinehart's offering tens of thousands of dollars for those who break records or bag a medal. Back home, at a huge boost for the shipyards, it'll build Australia's fleet of AUKUS nuclear-powered subs, with Canberra to announce an extra $4.6 billion in funding today. The Osborne Yards in Adelaide will build five of those submarines. Kids Helpline has issued an urgent plea for extra funding, warning it can't keep up with a surge in demand. It says kids as young as eight are ringing through with suicidal thoughts. It receives an average of 16 calls a day that require urgent child protection. America's top diplomat says Iran will pay a very heavy price if it continues its aggression. Marco Rubio's threat follows yesterday's attacks on two oil tankers in the Strait, which have led to oil prices surging back above $100 a barrel.
18: Guys, I saw Araghchi, their foreign minister, say something about their policies, an eye for an eye. The president's policy is a head for an eye. That's what it's going to be. I mean, they will pay a very heavy price for the things they're doing.
17: And it's back to court today for a man who did a runner from the Manly local courthouse on Sydney's northern beaches. The 40-year-old fled after being refused bail during a hearing yesterday afternoon. Police used OC spray as they ran him down. He

0: spent the night back in custody.
1: Dear Australia, picture January at the AO. It's closer than you think. The AO 27 pre-sale is coming soon. 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
0: Starting with NRL, and Penrith has returned to the winners list, recovering from a 12-point deficit to beat the Eels by 24 points to 18 at CommBank Stadium. And while the momentum turned on the back of some contentious calls from the refs, Parramatta coach Jason Riles isn't using that as an excuse.
2: You can always look back at little things like that, but we were our own worst enemy there for, you know, periods of that game and those little moments.
0: Still on leg, and the drama continues at the West Tigers, with Adam Dewey dropping himself from tomorrow's clash with the Raiders over a dispute with coach Benji Marshall. Over to AFL, and the Pies have surged back into the top six, coming from 27 points down to beat the Crows by 34 points in Adelaide. Crows coach Matty Nix still trying to work out what went wrong.
3: It's like someone flicked the switch. You know, we're playing some pretty solid footy, plans, you know, everything's going to plan, and then, it was like we just stopped.
0: And two games tonight, with Melbourne and the Cats at the MCG before the Western Derby over in Perth.
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0: Possible shower today in Melbourne, heading for 14, 10 tonight, showers 15 tomorrow, a couple of showers 16 Sunday, 17 partly cloudy Monday. Right now it's 8 degrees, forget the drive to work. 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

0: Hey, it's Christian here, and the book that I've been working on for the last couple of years finally comes out on the 29th of July. My book is called Unscript, The Radical Act of Being Yourself, and you're invited to be there with me at my first ever book launch party. We're going to open up some lovely wine, have a chat about the book, which is why we're calling the night Unscript and Uncork. This book could never have been possible without you guys. And when you read the book, it is actually crammed with a lot of stories from this radio show. Stories you've heard before on the show and some behind the scenes and some of my insights from almost 30 years of doing breakfast radio in two different parts of the world. All you have to do to come along and join us is listen to The Christian O'Connell Show, and you can be there with us at the stunning Strato Melbourne. Elevated dining with breathtaking 360-degree panoramic views from the iconic Level 40.
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15: Good morning, I'm James Royce. The Commonwealth Games are officially underway as the opening ceremony continues in Glasgow. Our Governor-General Sam Mostyn is among those in Scotland watching on. She's been asked if it's bittersweet, given it was meant to be.

0: here in Australia.
1: That's a deeply political question. That's a decision that was made by a Victorian government. We're here as a result of the decisions that were made. I know the investments came here and our athletes are going to shine on this stage.
0: Well, there are grave concerns for a lot of young Aussies this morning, with Kids Helpline reporting a 26% surge in the number of children they say are in imminent danger. It's begging for more funding, warning it can't meet the demand. It says suicidal kids as young as 8 are now calling through. Well, some big cash is coming for the shipyards. It'll build Australia's fleet of AUKUS nuclear-powered subs. Canberra will today announce $4.6 billion in funding. All up 5 submarines will be built at Osborne in Adelaide. And oil prices have surged back above $100 a barrel this morning. It follows Iran's attacks on 2 tankers that have been burning in the Strait of Hormuz. It comes as the US Secretary of State, Marco Rubio, repeats his claim that Iran's still desperate for a deal. He's just not sure if they'd actually stick to one.
2: These people who are calling us every day begging, let's do a deal, they send us messages through other countries, third countries. The problem is, every time these people do a deal, they either break it or after they make it, they want to change the deal. So they're probably not ready to do a deal yet, but they will be soon.
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0: Starting with AFL, and plenty of takeouts from Collingwood's come-from-behind win over the Crows last night. The Pies recovered from being 27 points down in the second term to run out 34-point winners in Adelaide. However, coach Craig McRae is fuming at the behaviour of some Crows fans who booed Isaac Quaynor, who was last year the target of Isaac Rankin's homophobic slur.
4: It's a fascinating narrative around why they would boo him. My understanding was a victim of a homophobic slur, and he's getting booed for that.
0: Meantime, the AFL website's reporting Saints assistant Corey Enright will focus on Carlton's top job after meeting with the Bombers about their vacant role. Over to NRL, and Panthers coach Ivan Cleary admits last night's effort against the Eels wasn't his side's finest ever game, with Penrith recovering from a 12-point deficit before winning by 24 points to 18.
5: That wasn't our best stuff, but probably the first time this year, I think, that we've been like down like that. Had 2 good periods there, so but the end was like super disappointing as well.
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0: A possible shower today in Melbourne, heading for 14, 10 tonight, showers 15 tomorrow, a couple of showers 16 Sunday, 17 partly cloudy Monday. Right now it's 8 degrees, forget the drive to work. 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

0: Emmy, Golden Globe and Tony Award winner Anthony LaPaglia returns to the Melbourne stage with Death of a Salesman for just 14 shows. 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Works are fired up in Devon Meadows. Clyde Five Ways Road closed at the South Gippsland Highway. Give it a miss and take the South Gippsland Highway and Berwick Cranbourne Road instead. Works too for Bulleen. Bulleen Road closed between Bridge Street and Manningham Road. Your best bet, Thompson's Road. Manningham Road also down to one lane in both directions, just a good measure. Clear about the CBD. 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
9: 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A car and truck have collided on the Monash Freeway outbound just near East Malvern Station. The left-hand lane is shut. Speeds are at 40. Hopefully everyone is okay. Monash Freeway inbound just sporting a 20-minute run from East Link into Punt Road, getting a little bit slow around Huntingdale Road. We also have an ongoing incident in Truganine at Boundary Road at Woods Road. Heavy eastbound traffic there. Sane has helped people navigate complex mental health for 40 years. If you or someone you care for needs free information, recovery support or community connection, visit sane.org today. I'll check Melbourne's latest traffic again in 15 minutes.
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12: Good morning, I'm James Roy. So the Governor-General has issued a call to cheer on our Aussies as the Commonwealth Games get underway in Scotland after Victoria pulled the pin. Sam Mostyn wants to push the politics of that decision aside. She says she's in Glasgow in her role as patron-in-chief of the Aussie team.
13: I'm in for them and I'll be watching them clearly. They've travelled a long way. They're going to represent the country brilliantly. We may top the medal tally and I just hope people back home are watching.
12: A Victorian mum is calling for a blanket ban on the sale of Nangs after her son suffocated and died after inhaling a bottle of the nitrous oxide he'd been sent as a free gift by the website Nang Wizard. Penny Reeby wants the products listed as a Scheduled 8 poison, which would all but ban the sale and promotion of the gas. Kids Helpline has issued a fresh plea for more cash on the back of a 26% spike in the number of children it says are in imminent danger. It says it's receiving calls from suicidal kids as young as 8, with an average of 16 a day needing urgent intervention. One Nation is calling on the coalition to back its push to block 13 men linked to ISIS from returning home to Australia. News Corp's reporting Pauline Hanson has written to the opposition leader Angus Taylor, offering him the numbers if he wants to pass a range of new counter-terrorism laws. And 8 medical workers are being investigated after allegedly accessing the medical records of Tony Modra when he was hospitalised after a truck crash last month.
11: Dear Australia, picture January at the AO. It's closer than you think. The AO 27 pre-sale is coming soon. 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
12: Well, the behaviour of some Crows fans is being questioned after last night's 34-point loss to the Pies. They spent the night booing Isaac Quaynor, who was infamously the subject of last year's homophobic slur from Isaac Rankin that saw the forward banned from Adelaide's doomed finals campaign. Coach Craig McRae says we can all be better.
14: I've got my little daughter in the room. She's 10. She comes to the footy tonight, little Charlie. I teach her we don't boo. People pay their money to do what they like when they come to a game. I teach my children we don't boo. We show respect.
12: Melbourne has made 5 changes for tonight's clash with Geelong at the MCG. They'll be without the injured Caleb Windsor, Daniel Turner and Chankwarth Jyath, while Max Heath has also been dropped. A blow for the Dockers ahead of tonight's Western Derby, with Hayden Young ruled out through illness. Harley Reid will play for the Eagles despite his ankle scare against Brisbane. And the AFL website is reporting that Saints assistant Corey Enright will shift his focus to the Blues' vacant coaching role after meeting with Essendon about its gig this week.
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12: A possible shower today in Melbourne, heading for 14, 10 tonight, showers 15 tomorrow, a couple of showers 16 Sunday, 17 partly cloudy Monday. Right now it's 8 degrees, forget the drive to work. Imagine you are on your way to the airport for the best week of your life in Vegas. 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

0: Good morning, it's the Christian O'Connell Show. Friday morning on today's show, then, we got the People's Playlist. More chances for you to join us for my book launch party. I cannot believe, guys. Joining me this morning, we got producer Caitlin.
1: Good morning.
0: And Rio is here as well. Good morning. Happy Friday, guys.
2: Happy Friday.
0: I can't believe my book is finally coming out next week.
1: Wow.
0: I am so excited.
2: How does it feel? Are you
0: I'm looking forward to actually people reading it. I know that sounds stupid, but you guys have read the book. You know that I put my heart and soul into this book. It's not just a book for me. It's something, it's more than that. And so the thought that actually people start to read it next week and then I hear from them, hopefully, is just like, it's just lighting me up at the moment.
2: Mate, people are going to absolutely love it. I think there's going to be a huge response. I think because it doesn't matter what you do for work, it doesn't matter what stage of life you're in, you're going to get so much out of this book. It'll affect the way you relate with your family, your friends, at work, even just, you know, your hairdresser, your barber, someone you see on the street. It will stay with you, all the lessons in this book.
0: I've been blown away by the reviews from people who've read it so far. And so if you want to find out more about it, it's called Unscript, The Radical Act of Being Yourself. It is a book about speaking, storytelling, conversation, and connection. And I've been starting to do quite a few podcasts, obviously promoting it. One of them that I'm getting a lot of messages from is she's an amazing woman. She's an organizational psychologist, does a lot of work with Brené Brown and Adam Grant. She's called Amantha Imber, and she does a great podcast called How I Work. She's an organizational psychologist, and she read the book in one Saturday afternoon. And not only did she send me a text message saying it's a really great book, she went to Booktopia and left an actual review.
1: Oh, wow.
0: The first review is from Dr. and organizational psychologist. So I'm on her podcast. It's out at the moment. It's on the free iHeart app. It's called How I Work. All right, so let's get into Double Thumbs Up then. How I Work, that podcast, I really enjoyed the chat on that. There's another one I've done that's come out this week called Life of Greatness with Sarah Grinberg. That's a great chat. I really enjoyed that. I'm reading a brilliant book at the moment. I said yesterday I am going to be launching a book club with my now 22-year-old daughter, Ruby, who when she was a young girl, one of the things that's really bonded over was books. And she starts to read a lot more books than I do now. And I read a lot. And so she now is recommending books to me. She recommended this book called Yesteryear.
1: Oh, yes.
0: By the time the plane lands back in Melbourne this afternoon, I'll have finished it. It's brilliant.
1: Oh, I'm so excited. I'm not reading this. I'm reading your book at the moment, but I'm about to read it. I bought it the other day while I was at a bookshop.
0: Oh, my God, it's so good.
1: Everyone's talking about
0: it. Yes.
1: And everyone I was talking to about it, they're like obsessed. They're like, wait until you start.
0: Anne Hathaway has brought the movie rights.
1: Oh, she's a smart woman.
0: Yes.
1: Good on her.
0: Yeah, it's brilliant. It's really, really, cannot recommend that enough. It's called Yesteryear. TV show. I love Will Ferrell. I love Will Ferrell, so I won't say any more.
2: No, how dare you? This was going to be my double thumbs. I've got another one, this was going to be mine.
0: Hawk.
2: The Hawk is great.
0: Will Ferrell, and it's been slammed, right? And I don't get it. I've got to be honest, I'm blind to any weak spots the great man has.
2: It's
0: all right,
2: funny.
0: I'll watch him do anything, and it is Will Ferrell being Will Ferrell.
2: Exactly.
0: But that's all I want.
2: I would say it's not good, but it's funny.
0: Yes, it's funny.
2: I don't want it to be good.
0: No. And he's got Luke Wilson in it. There's some really great actors and actresses in it. The cast is really funny as well. But he's still got it. I'm sorry, he just has it. It's silly, and right now the world is heavy and serious. Seeing Will Ferrell do his thing is just lighting me up watching it. I'm really enjoying it.
2: It does feel like something from another time, but that's the best part of it.
0: He's doing his greatest hits.
1: Okay.
2: Yes.
0: It's
2: yes.
0: like Robbie doing Angels.
2: Yes, it's an underdog
0: right?
2: sport.
0: It's not a real new lane for him.
2: No.
0: You know?
1: As a woman, will I love this?
0: Yes.
1: Okay.
0: Will appeals to everyone.
2: Yes.
0: Will being a washed up golf pro, the Hawk, is going to cheer anybody up.
1: Right. So it's about him being a golf pro and
2: it's like
0: washed out.
2: One of his movies,
0: yes,
2: but it's
0: exactly.
2: golf.
0: He's got like a Jason Statham thing, you know, where Jason Statham is always a retired assassin. Will Ferrell is always someone who's had a fall from grace.
2: A sportsman having a fall from grace.
0: Alligator Nights,
2: it's
0: like literally Anchorman, even when he wasn't a sportsman, he was a newsman who had a fall from grace. He plays losers so well. That's what it is, isn't he?
2: I saw the Guardian review said, it's crude, cartoonish, and buffoonery.
0: Well, that's what I want. Tick, tick, tick.
2: That's what I want.
0: Tick, tick, tick. All right. Let's play a song. When we come back, we'll get into Double Thumbs Up with Rio and producer Caitlin. You can send us yours as well. Text them in 0475 031043. What are you enjoying at the moment? Whether it's a book, whether it's a TV show or a movie. Have you seen The Odyssey? Let us know what it's like. We'll come back with Double Thumbs Up on Gold.

0: Hey, good morning. It's the Christian O'Connell Breakfast Show. Friday morning on Gold. We're doing double thumbs up. We've got producer Caitlin filling in for Patsy, who she's now in Vegas, isn't she?
1: Yes.
0: I saw her on Live 360. She was on the strip.
1: She hasn't moved for 2 days.
0: No. She's really blown out a big one. So hopefully, but I don't know. It's like Dennis Rodman on this show. When she's got to go off on one, we've got to
2: let her go. Yeah.
0: You know, when she eventually comes back at some point, or when she runs out of casino chips. She'd come back to the show for what? Rio, what is it for you? What's your double thumbs up?
1: Okay, I did have The Hawk on Netflix with Will Ferrell, and I have a bit of a gear change from that one. It was something I was actually very nervous to go and watch at the cinemas. It's a documentary called Somewhere After, and it's an Australian documentary about COVID. Now, bear with me, because I know that's a huge, obviously, like, turn off immediately. As someone who lived through Melbourne lockdowns, I was quite nervous to watch it. But I found it to be one of the most inspiring sort of aspirational things that I've ever watched.
0: Oh, wow.
1: It's a really brilliant concept. They filmed 7 Australians through Zoom interviews during COVID. Now, 4 years later, they've played them back their Zoom interviews now that we're all out of COVID, and then filmed their reactions to what they were like during COVID.
0: Oh, wow. What a great idea.
1: And you get this amazing reflection on where we were during COVID and what was taken away from us and what we couldn't do and where we are now. And really, it makes you think, have we all like taken advantage, and are we still appreciating the things that we lost in COVID, like being able to hug your family and friends? And a lot of them were talking about, oh, when I get out, when lockdown's over, I'm going to, join all these groups. I'm going to pursue my hobbies. I'm going to call my mum every week.
0: We all made those declarations, didn't we, about we weren't going to take our freedom for granted anymore.
1: Yes.
0: What a great idea.
1: And then so many of them, and I'm guilty of it as well, so many of them, when they were like, have you done these things? They're like, honestly, no, I haven't.
0: Yeah, because we take for granted our lives, don't we?
1: Yeah,
0: and the lucky
2: definitely.
0: Pleasure that we have to be alive.
1: And yeah. So,
0: I'm going to watch this now. What a great idea.
1: It's awesome. It's by this young, she's only 25-year-old Australian documentary
0: so
1: maker.
0: She would have been in her early 20s or 2021 when she made
2: to
0: this as well.
2: To think of the idea is brilliant.
1: Yes, big things ahead of her. I think her name's Nicola McIndoe. It's out in cinemas. It's called Somewhere After. And great to support, Aussie filmmakers and documentaries.
0: All right, what is it for you, producer Caitlin?
2: Okay, so mine is Ride or Die. Hannah Waddington.
0: Oh, I love her.
2: Yes,
0: Ted Lasso.
2: From Ted Lasso.
0: Very, very talented woman.
2: She's an assassin in this show. It's actually got 90...
0: Yeah, everyone's an assassin these days.
2: She's brilliant, though. Can you imagine her? Like, she's such a strong woman, just bouldering. That body is just stunning.
0: Oh, yeah, I can see why you watched it.
2: Okay.
1: A lovely bouldering woman.
2: She'll love to be called that.
0: I hope I get to interview and go, you know what? I just want to say at the start of this. What a bouldering... What does that mean, bouldering woman?
2: I don't know. I just couldn't think of anything nice to say.
0: But you must do on the radio.
2: But she just is brilliant as an assassin. And she's got this best friend, right? Octavia Spencer.
0: Oh, I know.
2: As in the actress. Yes. She's from The Help. I love that movie. Also a great one if you haven't got anything else to watch this weekend. So it's on Amazon Prime, and they're best mates, right? She doesn't know that she's an assassin. This all comes out in the first episode. She finds out in the first episode, and it is hilarious. Like, her being like drunk as a skunk, and she
0: this is what Pats does, and Rio and I really don't like it, where we haven't seen it, but still you're going to give us the audio description. We haven't seen it. Pats always takes about 8 minutes on one scene that we haven't seen.
2: Okay, so it's just brilliant. They're best mates. She finds out she's an assassin, and then they go on a journey together where they're running away from the bad guys because they've found out that she's an assassin, and they basically become a little duo.
0: Brilliant. I love the idea. Is that just the first step?
2: Yes.
0: Great.
2: Just the first step.
0: Yeah.
2: So,
0: right, I'll check that out.
2: Yes, please check it out. It's on Amazon Prime. It's fantastic.
0: All right, let's take a break.
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5: 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Crews still attending a crash on the Ring Road Alternabound, just on approach to Boundary Road. Otherwise, we have reports of a crash in Bundura, Plenty Road southbound before the Ring Road. Princess Freeway now slowing through the Point Cook Bend. We have some works in Baleen. Baleen Road is shut between Bridge Street and Manningham Road. Use Thompson's Road as the best detour. Manningham Road is down to one lane in both directions. Expect some pretty heavy delays as peak hour drags on. And

0: 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I'll check Melbourne's latest traffic again in 15 minutes.
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0: Good morning, it's the Christian O'Connell Show on Go. It's time for now, Chemist Warehouse Product of the Week. Mine is even, we've been in Sydney this week doing the show, so I've been away from home in an Airbnb, and I can't stand it when they keep messaging you, reminding you that it's their house. Can you put the bins out? That's how I got 10 o'clock at night. Put the bins out.
1: Yes,
0: we got the bins out. These instructions.
1: We got this last time we were here, and we're like, because we're so busy when we're here, things like that, I

0: doesn't even know where your bins are, mate.
1: No. Yes, we couldn't find the bins.
0: Couldn't find the bins. And so the house just gets stinked up, and especially with
2: this guy. Can I know this? I've got to wash my own bed sheets.
1: No.
2: Why am I doing your laundry? What else am I doing? Some painting while I'm here.
0: That is ridiculous.
2: It's ridiculous.
0: They are taking it too far.
2: Sort that bloody door code out. I got trapped in my own house yesterday. I couldn't get out.
0: Last time we were here, we were staying in an Airbnb and I went out with friends and I was out too late and Rio had to wait for me to come home to let me in and he blew
2: Oh, my
0: up.
2: God.
3: It was the angriest I've ever been.
2: You're like the angry dad.
3: It was, she came 1 hour after the agreed time.
2: Oh, come on. That's not respect the curfew.
3: I was seething.
2: Wow.
0: I lost track of time when I'm with my friends.
2: No,
0: I'm
2: my wife says that. No one can lose track of time. Have a look at your phone. And...
0: No, when you're with your girlfriends, you just chat, and you forget what's happening in the outside world.
2: You start going through a great description of a scene in a TV show that no one's seen. All right, product of the week for me then. The reason why I was talking about being away from home this week, the creatine still comes with me.
0: Oh, I forgot mine this week.
2: No, it comes with me. I mean, because it comes in like great big cylinders.
0: Yes.
2: You have to make it. No, I bring the cylinder. I bring the whole thing. I don't want to start scooping it, decanting it into a bag, a mysterious white powder.
3: Actually, that's a good point.
2: You know, suddenly I'm getting pulled over at Sydney Airport. It's a lot to explain that it's creatine.
0: No, but they get it. Creatine.
2: To energise me in the morning, I need my creatine in my bag of powder.
0: I can't take mine because my wife has it as well, so I can't take the whole bag. So I do have to scoop it into a
2: I cannot recommend it enough, creatine. Always read the label. It's one of those products where... And so I take so many vitamins in that. I just have to hope they do work. But I definitely know I am more mentally aware. I know that might sound surprising just into the show. Imagine me not on that creatine. thanks to my mysterious white powder creatine that I get at Chemist Warehouse. All right, what's it for you, Caitlin?
0: Rio knows the name of it. It is the moisturizer that
2: are
0: I
2: you two, like an old couple?
3: Yes,
0: actually are.
2: You two are like an old couple.
0: When we come to Sydney, we live together, and I actually couldn't live without him. I love it.
2: Well, he's like your mad dad. Well, what time do you call this? You're grounded, young lady.
3: We're like Bert and Ernie.
2: I think it's more Ernie and Ernie, actually. What is producer Caitlin's product of the week?
3: Caitlin uses the Beauty of Joseon Dynasty Cream. It is a lovely sort of thicker moisturizer, great for winter because it's a bit more occlusive.
2: Well, she's quite a bouldering woman, isn't she?
3: She's a bouldering woman.
0: It is fantastic. It's the number one cream in Korea. They absolutely love it.
2: Oh, I've never met a Korean with bad skin.
0: No, exactly. And so please, if you would like, always read the label, but it is fantastic moisturizer.
2: All right, news and sport coming up next.
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6: 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Reports of a collision on the Ring Road Altonabound near Pascavale Road. Otherwise, we have a crash Altonabound at Boundary Road. Reports of a crash in Bundura, Plenty Road southbound before the Ring Road. Western Freeway building between Leakes Road and Hopkins Road. Monash Freeway under speed between Belgrave, Hallam Road and Wellington Road. And we have works in Baleen, of course. Baleen Road is closed between Bridge Street and Manningham Road. Use Thompson's Road instead. Manningham Road is down to one lane in both directions. 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Always read the label and follow the directions for use, and I'll check Melbourne's latest traffic again in 15 minutes.
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8: Good morning, I'm James Royce. The Governor-General is urging Aussies to put any sour grapes aside and cheer on our athletes as the Commonwealth Games get underway. Sam Mostyn is among those in the stands at Glasgow for the opening ceremony, which was originally meant to be in Geelong before Victoria pulled the pin. She's also not sure if any Victorian ministers have flown over for the event.
9: I couldn't tell you that. I know that Kate Jenkins, the chair of our biggest sporting commission, is here, but I'm not aware of who else is here from government.
8: And how's this for an extra reason to perform for our swimmers? Gina Reinhardt's offering up to $30,000 for every world record they break or medal they bag. Well, a man has been charged after allegedly ramming cars and threatening police with a chainsaw in Malvern East. The 43-year-old was eventually arrested after barricading himself in his home last Saturday. He's been bailed and will face court in September. Well, there's a fresh plea for a total ban on the sale of Nangs across Australia. Victorian mum Penny Reby's leading the push with the TGA. Her 26-year-old son died after inhaling a can of the nitrous oxide, which he'd received as a free gift. 8 medical workers could be sacked as SA Health investigates claims they snooped on the medical records of Crows legend Tony Modra, who was hospitalised after a bad truck crash last month. A Kids Helpline has issued an urgent plea for extra funding, warning it can't keep up with a surge in demand. It says kids as young as 8 are calling through with suicidal thoughts.
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8: Collingwood storm back into the top six after a remarkable turnaround during last night's clash with the Crows. The Pies recovered from a 27-point second-term deficit to run out 34-point winners. However, it was the behaviour of some Adelaide fans that's created controversy. They spent the night booing Isaac Quaynor, who was the target of Isaac Rankin's infamous homophobic slur last year.
11: It's a fascinating narrative around why they would boo him. My understanding was a victim of a homophobic slur, and he's getting booed for that. It's a fascinating world we live in.
8: Pies coach Craig McRae there. Round 20 continues tonight with the Demons hosting the Cats at the G. Geelong welcomes back Tanner Bruin and Mark Blixarves. Later, the Dockers host the Eagles in the Western Derby. The AFL website is reporting Corey Enright has met with Essendon about its vacant coaching role, with the Saints assistant now focusing on the Carlton gig. And our Melbourne Storm is back in action in the NRL tonight. They take on the Bunnies up in Sydney.
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8: A possible shower today in Melbourne, heading for 14, 10 tonight, showers 15 tomorrow, a couple of showers 16 Sunday, 17 partly cloudy Monday. Right now it's 8 degrees, forget the drive to work. Imagine you are on your way to the airport for the best week of your life in Vegas. 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
3: 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Reports of a collision on the Ring Road Altona bound near Pascavale Road. Otherwise, we have a crash Altona bound at Boundary Road. Reports of a crash in Bundura. Plenty Road southbound before the Ring Road. Western Freeway building between Leakes Road and Hopkins Road. Monash Freeway under speed between Belgrave, Hallam Road and Wellington Road. And we have works in Baleen, of course. Baleen Road is closed between Bridge Street and Manningham Road. Use Thompson's Road instead. Manningham Road is down to one lane in both directions. 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Always read the label and follow the directions for use, and I'll check Melbourne's latest traffic again in 15 minutes.
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13: 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Crews are attending a crash on the Ring Road Alternabound near Pascavel Road. The right-hand lane is shut with delays back to the Hume. A crash also for the Ring Road Alternabound at Boundary Road. Otherwise, we have delays following debris on the Westgate Freeway, citybound just near the Power Street exit, and reports of a crash in Dandenong Stud Road northbound at Heatherton Road. If you find yourself in Baleen, Baleen Road is closed between Bridge Street and Manningham Road for works. AusAlert, Australia's new emergency messaging system, will send a test alert to compatible mobile devices around 2pm on Monday 27 July. If you receive one, you do not need to do anything as it is just a test authorised by the Australian Government, Canberra. I'll check Melbourne's latest traffic again in 15 minutes.
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16: Good morning, I'm James Royce. King Charles and Queen Camilla have made a cameo in the opening ceremony at the Commonwealth Games, which are being held in Glasgow and not in Victoria. Governor-General Sam Mostyn is the patron in chief for our Aussie team and was asked about Victoria's decision to pull the pin.
17: That's a deeply political question. We're here as a result of the decisions that were made. I know the investments came here and our athletes are going to shine on this stage.

0: Man who allegedly crashed into cars before threatening police with a chainsaw was faced court overnight. The 43-year-old was arrested after a three-hour standoff in Malvern East on Saturday. He'll return to court in September. Two people are in custody after police tracked a Lexus with stolen plates from Dandenong to Mount Waverley this morning. The pairs then abandoned the vehicle before the dog squad and specialist police moved in. They arrested the 16 and 32-year-olds nearby. Well, there are grave concerns for a lot of young Aussies this morning, with Kids Helpline reporting a 26% surge in the number of children they say are in imminent danger. It's begging for more funding, warning it can't meet the demand. It says suicidal kids as young as 8 are now calling through. Well, the Qantas plane that'll fly non-stop from Sydney to London is due in Melbourne this morning. The A350 is flying in from France. It's expected around 10:30. And SA Health is investigating claims that 8 medical staff snooped on the medical records of Crows legend Tony Modra after his truck crash last month.
1: Dear Australia, picture January at the AO. It's closer than you think. The AO 27 pre-sale is coming soon. Sign up for summer at ozopen.com.
0: Well, the behaviour of some Crows fans is being questioned after last night's 34-point loss to the Pies. They spent the night booing Isaac Quaynor, who was infamously the subject of last year's homophobic slur from Isaac Rankin that saw the forward banned from Adelaide's doomed finals campaign. Coach Craig McRae says we can all be better.
2: I've got my little daughter in the room. She's 10. She comes to the footy tonight. Little Charlie, I teach her we don't boo. People pay their money to do what they like when they come to a game. I teach my children we don't boo. Show respect.
0: Melbourne has made 5 changes for tonight's clash with Geelong at the MCG. They'll be without the injured Caleb Windsor, Daniel Turner and Chankwarth Jythe, while Max Heath has also been dropped. A blow for the Dockers ahead of tonight's Western Derby, with Hayden Young ruled out through illness. Harley Reid will play for the Eagles despite his ankle scare against Brisbane. And the AFL website is reporting that Saints assistant Corey Enright will shift his focus to the Blues' vacant coaching role after meeting with Essendon about its gig this week.
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0: A possible shower today in Melbourne, heading for 14, 10 tonight, showers 15 tomorrow, a couple of showers 16 Sunday, 17 partly cloudy Monday. Right now it's 8 degrees, forget the drive to work. 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

Hey, it's the Christian O'Connell Show, Friday morning. Now, you're probably wondering why we're not talking to you today. Maybe they're not feeling it or something, or we've upset Christian today. There are some technical problems. And to test it out, I thought the best thing to do was to, over that song, to scream and go 1-2-1-2. Some of you are actually concerned it was a distress signal. We are okay. There are some technical problems, and hopefully we'll be talking to you again very soon. In the meantime, enjoy some more music.

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2: 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The M80 Ring Road is having a nightmare this morning. There is a multi-vehicle crash out turnabout at Pascavale Road, which is pushing delays all the way back to the Hume. Then there's another crash at Boundary Road, little nose to tail, and then Greensbrabound. A truck has broken down just near Ballarat Road. Two right-hand lanes are closed and delays are building rather quickly. Otherwise, in Dandenong, we have reports of a crash. Stud Road northbound at Heatherton Road and the Western Freeway continuing to build from Leakes Road. Late week specials are on at your local IGA till Sunday. Get in quick for Australian pork belly portions, only $15.99 a kilo. Participating stores only. I'll check Melbourne's latest traffic again in 15 minutes.
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0: Christian O'Connell's show on Gold. Still having those technical problems, and I'm glad that we've now spoken about everything is okay. There isn't something going on here other than technical problems. Christian, glad everyone is okay. You had us worried. Have you tried turning it on and off again? That actually has been done three times. Genuinely has been done three times. Christian, is everything okay in the studio? I could hear you muttering and then scream.
1: That's pretty normal anyway.
0: Yeah, that's often on a Friday. That's just what's going on in my head. All right, so on Monday, we're having our book launch party for my book, Unscript, which comes out next week. And we're calling Monday night Unscript and Uncorked. You can come along, have a drink, and Rio's going to be hosting a Q&A with me, and you can be there. It's a beautiful venue in Melbourne. We will be doing a book launch in Sydney in a couple of weeks' time as well. Monday night, it's in Melbourne, Strato Melbourne. Elevated dining with breathtaking 360 degrees panoramic views from the iconic Level 40. It is beautiful up there, and I'm looking at the menu here. This gorgeous food as well. Tender spice lamb koftas with refreshing tzatziki. Japanese karage chicken with pickled radish and Japanese mayo. Succulent shamula. Shamula. Spiced prawns with tahini yogurt. But come for the wit, the wisdom, the arancini, and the wine as well. So if you want to come along on Monday night, we'd love to see you there. It's going to be a fantastic night. You can call in now, 13 55 22, and you can text us 0475 03 1043. Now, some more music, but everything is okay, but kind of not.
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4: 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There's been a multi-vehicle crash on the Ring Road out turnabout near Pascavel Road. Two right-hand lanes are shut and there are delays back to the Hume Freeway. Also, a truck has broken down on the Ring Road Greensboro bound after Ballarat Road. Two right-hand lanes are shut there as well. The Western Freeway having a pretty good morning. It's only a 22-minute drive from Melton to the Ring Road. A reminder of works in Baleen. Baleen Road is shut between Bridge Street and Manningham Road. Use Thompson's Road if you can. Manningham Road is down to one lane in both directions. 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I'll check Melbourne's latest traffic again in 15 minutes.
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6: Good morning, I'm James Royce. King Charles and Queen Camilla have made a cameo in the opening ceremony at the Commonwealth Games, which are being held in Glasgow and not in Victoria. Governor-General Sam Mostyn is the patron-in-chief for our Aussie team and was asked about Victoria's decision to pull the pin.
7: That's a deeply political question. We're here as a result of the decisions that were made. I know the investments came here and our athletes are going to shine on this stage.
6: A man who allegedly crashed into cars before threatening police with a chainsaw faced court overnight. The 43-year-old was arrested after a three-hour standoff in Malvern East on Saturday. He'll return to court in September. Two people are in custody after police tracked a Lexus with stolen plates from Dandenong to Mount Waverley this morning. The pairs then abandoned the vehicle before the dog squad and specialist police moved in. They arrested the 16 and 32-year-olds nearby. Well, there are grave concerns for a lot of young Aussies this morning, with Kids Helpline reporting a 26% surge in the number

0: of children they say are in imminent danger. It's begging for more funding, warning it can't meet the demand. It says suicidal kids as young as 8 are now calling through. Well, the Qantas plane that'll fly non-stop from Sydney to London is due in Melbourne this morning. The A350 is flying in from France. It's expected around 10:30. And SA Health is investigating claims that 8 medical staff snooped on the medical records of Crows legend Tony Modra after his truck crash last month.
1: If you run a small business, don't give up. 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
0: Collingwood storm back into the top 6 after a remarkable turnaround during last night's clash with the Crows. The Pies recovered from a 27-point second-term deficit to run out 34-point winners. However, it was the behaviour of some Adelaide fans that's created controversy. They spent the night booing Isaac Quaynor, who was the target of Isaac Rankin's infamous homophobic slur last year.
2: It's a fascinating narrative around why they would boo him. My understanding, he was a victim of a homophobic slur, and he's getting booed for that. It's a fascinating world we live in.
0: Pies coach Craig McRae there. Round 20 continues tonight with the Demons hosting the Cats at the G. Geelong welcomes back Tanner Bruin and Mark Blixarves. Later, the Dockers host the Eagles in the Western Derby. The AFL website is reporting Corey Enright has met with Essendon about its vacant coaching role, with the Saints assistant now focusing on the Carlton gig. And our Melbourne Storm is back in action in the NRL tonight. They take on the Bunnies up in Sydney.
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0: A possible shower today in Melbourne, heading for 14, 10 tonight, showers 15 tomorrow, a couple of showers 16 Sunday, 17 partly cloudy Monday. Right now it's 8 degrees, forget the drive to work. 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
2: 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Reports of a collision in Laverton, Old Geelong Road, citybound before Licks Road. Otherwise, we have reports of a crash in Keysborough, Cheltenham Road at Corrigan Road. A multi-vehicle crash being cleaned up on the Ring Road Altona bound near Pascavel Road. Two lanes shut with delays back to the Hume. There's also a crash Greensborough bound just after Ballarat Road. That's pushing traffic back to Boundary Road. And in Devon Meadows, Clyde Five Ways Road is closed to the South Gippsland Highway for works today. 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I'll check Melbourne's latest traffic again in 15 minutes.
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8: Christian O'Connell Show on Gold. So Monday night, you can come and hang out with me and the team at my book launch party for my book Unscript, which comes out next week. It comes out on Wednesday, but you can buy it Monday night with us and have a glass of wine, and you come and meet me and the team. Rio's going to be hosting a Q&A with me, so it'll be a brilliant night. We've got some great food and some great wines as well. Julie, good morning, Julie.
9: Good morning, Christian. How are you?
8: I'm good. Oh, you had a good week so far, Julie. So you're free Monday night. Do you want to come and hang out with me and the team?
9: I would love to. Yes, I'd like to find out more about the menu, and I hear you've got arancini balls. Tell me more.
8: I don't hear anything about the book.
10: No,
8: yes, the food will be
9: and
8: lovely.
9: The book, and of course.
8: And of course. That's desserts, really, isn't it?
10: Yeah, oh, and the book.
8: Coming for the arancini.
9: Absolutely.
8: Yes. Judy, you can come down. We'll see you Monday night.
9: Oh, fabulous. Thank you so much.
8: All right. Look forward to seeing you Monday night. Have a lovely
9: Great.
8: Weekend.
9: Thank you. You too. Bye.
8: Steve, good morning, Steve. Welcome to the show, mate.
11: Good morning. How you going, guys?
8: Oh, I'm good, Steve. So you fancy coming Monday night?
11: Absolutely. I'd love to come to the Q&A and learn a bit more about the book.
8: Brilliant. Steve, we'll see you there. Have a lovely weekend.
11: Thank you.
8: Let's go to Nicole now. Good morning, Nicole.
12: Hello, Christian. How are you?
8: I'm good, Nicole. And thank you very much for calling the show. So, Monday night, a school night. Be happy to come out with us?
12: Yeah, that'd be amazing. Thank you.
8: All right, we'll see you there. Thanks, Nicole. Have a lovely weekend.
12: A wonderful. You too. Bye.
8: Joanne. Good morning, Joanne.
13: Good morning, Christian.
8: Joanne, you sound a bit down or sad. Is everything okay?
13: I'm just a little bit sad. My husband left for Port Moresby in Papua New Guinea 7 weeks ago, and my beautiful daughter, Amelie, who's 23, she's a published journalist, and she left for New York 6 weeks ago. So I thought I'd love to come along on Monday night and maybe just put a smile back on my face.
8: Let's turn that frown upside down. Yes, you need some company Monday night. They've left you all alone there.
13: Yeah, I'm all alone.
8: Well, listen, we'll get you out Monday night, okay? We'll get a few wines in you, some food and a few laughs as well, and you'll have a great night.
13: And I've loved listening to you ever since you came to Melbourne, so I'm a true believer.
8: Well, then I'd love to buy you a wine, and I look forward to meeting you on Monday night, Joanne.
13: Thank you, Christian.
8: Just hold out till Monday night, Joanne. We're coming for you.
13: I'll be able to hold out.
8: Well
13: I
8: done.
13: Promise.
8: I know. Halber's on its way. All right, Joanne, take care. Have a nice weekend.
13: Thank you.
8: All right, People's Playlist is coming up next here on Gold.

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1: All right, so we need a whole hour of bangers picked by you. Today's theme is songs with a colour in the title. Now, do you want to guess what is in the top five most popular colours named in song titles?
2: Yellow.
1: At number five.
2: Ooh, great
3: black.
1: At number two.
2: Gold.
1: Not in the top five.
2: What?
1: No. Think. Think about a colour of a mood. I'm feeling
2: red. Purple.
1: No.
2: Blue.
1: Yes. Who's feeling purple? Rio is today.
2: Okay.
1: Black is number two. White is at number three.
2: Yeah.
1: Red at number four. And then pink is at number six.
3: Oh, good to get this.
1: All right, so Rio, what song with the colour in the title for you today?
3: I've got one from 2008. A bit like you, raised in England but now lives in Australia. Sam Sparrow, Black and Gold.
1: Does he live here now?
3: Yeah.
1: Oh, we should hang out. Cup of tea.

0: All right, songs with colours in the title. You can call now, 1355 22. Caitlin, what's it for you?
1: All righty, mine. I found and heard for the first time on a movie with my favourite girl, Sandy B. 2 weeks' notice, it's Big Yellow Taxi by The Counting Crows.
0: Great cover version.
2: Don't it always seem to go that you don't know what
3: and Vanessa Carlton, I believe.
1: Yes, she is. Yeah. We saw her live together once. No,
0: nope.
1: We didn't. Who did we see? Vanessa
0: Amorosi. Focus. Focus. That's why she's a producer. Normally backstage, but Patsy's not here. Nature abhors a vacuum. She just keeps popping up in the studio demanding that I put her in the game. Hey-ho, I'm not strong enough to resist. For me, Pretty in Pink, Psychedelic Furs. And a Goldie, Frida Payne. Band of Gold. This is a great 70s disco song.
4: Since you've been gone, Black's a band of gold.
0: When I'm getting ready to go out with my lady, this is my song.
3: Right.
0: I shave to this as I put my sock suspenders on because I'm an English dandy. This is a great vibe.
1: Do you and Sarah ever dance together to it?
0: No, she'll be spending 18 hours drying her flipping hair. All right, lines are open now. 13:55:22. What is a great big Friday song, a Friday banger with the colour in the title? We'll take your calls next.

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1: Today's theme on the People's Playlist is songs with a colour in the title. Some great ones coming through. You know we love ELO on this show.
2: Oh, Mr. Blue Sky, please tell us why you had to hide away for so long.
1: Mr. Blue Sky. Black Betty.
3: Spider Betty. Love it.
1: New Order, Blue Monday. Brilliant 80s song. Someone is feeling this today on a Friday. Tune. Welcome to the Black Parade. I didn't think we'd get this.
3: We're doing emo Fridays.
1: We are. It's right. Get your emo on. Gold. Nicole. Good morning, Nicole.
4: Hello. How are you?

0: I'm good, Nicole. Welcome to the show. What's the song we can play you this morning?
1: I've got a banger for you. Split Ends, Icy Red. I love that song. Yes, that one.
0: This will definitely.
1: It's gonna go off.
0: It's so good. Too many fizzy drinks. Are you related to producer Caden? We will definitely play this, though. It is a brilliant song. Thank you, Nicole. Richard, good morning, Richard.
2: Morning, Christian. How are you?
0: I'm good, Richard. What would you love me to play today?
2: I'd love you to play Amy Winehouse's Back to Black.
0: Oh. Producers, it's one of those days.
3: She sounds different.
0: Yeah. We know the song you mean, okay? Richard, I've got your song logs. We might be playing it. All right, have a nice weekend. Jade, good morning, Jade.
4: Good morning.
0: Jade, did you ask for a bin sticker?
4: I sure did.
0: Yes.
4: And I got mine had delivered by Pete.
0: Yes, he came out yesterday. How's it looking on the bin?
4: It looks great. I took a selfie, I sent it in, I've tagged you.
0: Brilliant. Thank you so much for doing it. Now, Jade, what song can we play you?
4: Michael Jackson, Black or White.
0: All right, let's see if this is the right clip. Oh, well, no. Brother, it don't matter if you're black or white. Let's definitely play this. This is a brilliant song. Jade, have a lovely weekend.
4: You too. Thank you.
0: Vanessa. Good morning, Vanessa. Nessie.
5: Hello. 99 red balloons.
0: Not the melody, but who did it better?
5: Come on, it's red, it's bright.
0: Yes. All right, Vanessa, this is a great song. We're sticking on till the next hour. Have a lovely weekend,
5: brilliant.
0: Vanessa.
5: Thank you. Bye.
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4: 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A multi-vehicle crash on the Ring Road Altona bound after Pascavel Road has two right-hand lanes shut with here. Heavy delays all the way back to the Hume. There's also a crash Greensboro bound at Ballarat Road. Fair to say, M80 Ring Road struggling. On the Monash Freeway, city bound between Heatherton Road and Stud Road, we've got four lanes closed. It's also pretty heavy going there. That's due to emergency works. There are delays back to the Princess Highway. I would take the Princess Highway into town if you can. 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I'll check Melbourne's latest traffic again in 15 minutes.
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7: Good morning, I'm James Royce. The Commonwealth Games have officially begun with the opening ceremony in Glasgow and not Geelong as originally planned. King Charles has been on deck to get the show started and says this year's event is greener than before.
8: For these games, the relay has carried another message to help remove the plastic pollution that harms our oceans and waterways and can impact on human health.
7: His Majesty there on 7, and how's this for an extra reason to perform for our swimmers? Gina Reinhardt's offering up to 30 grand for every world record they break or medal they bag. Well, police have nabbed a drunk driver who's gone on a go slow up the wrong side of the Princes Freeway. The 44-year-old blew 0.176 after he was eventually pulled over near Moe this morning. Spring Street is set to overhaul Victoria's council rate cap scheme, which critics warn could mean higher rates for struggling families. The Herald Sun's reporting they're looking at a possible carve out that would allow councils to pass on some staff cost increases on to ratepayers. A man's been charged after allegedly ramming cars and threatening police with a chainsaw in Malvern East. The 43-year-old was eventually arrested after barricading himself into his home last Saturday. He's been bailed and will return to court in September. And there's a fresh plea for a total ban on the sale of Nangs across Australia. Victorian mum Penny Reby is leading the push with the TGA following the death of her son.
9: Dear Australia, picture January at the AO. It's closer than you think. The AO 27 pre-sale is coming soon. 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
7: Well, the behaviour of some Crows fans is being questioned after last night's 34-point loss to the Pies. They spent the night booing Isaac Quaynor, who was infamously the subject of last year's homophobic slur from Isaac Rankin that saw the forward banned from Adelaide's doomed finals campaign. Coach Craig McRae says we can all be better.
10: I look at my little daughter in the room. She's 10. She comes to the footy tonight. Little Charlie, I teach her we don't boo. People pay their money to do what they like when they come to a game. I teach my children we don't boo. We show respect.
7: Melbourne has made 5 changes for tonight's clash with Geelong at the MCG. They'll be without the injured Caleb Windsor, Daniel Turner and Chankwarth Jythe, while Max Heath has also been dropped. A blow for the Dockers ahead of tonight's Western Derby, with Hayden Young ruled out through illness. Harley Reid will play.

0: playing for the Eagles despite his ankle scare against Brisbane. And the AFL website is reporting that Saints assistant Corey Enright will shift his focus to the Blues' vacant coaching role after meeting with Essendon about its gig this week.
1: Hurry, get 20% off the Doors Plus timber and screen door range when installed. 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
0: A possible shower today in Melbourne, heading for 14, 10 tonight, showers 15 tomorrow, a couple of showers 16 Sunday, 17 partly cloudy Monday. Right now it's 8 degrees, forget the drive to work. Imagine you are on your way to the airport for the best week of your life in Vegas. 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
6: 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Good morning. Kicking off the People's Playlist with I See Red by Spit Ends. 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

0: Good morning, Friday morning, Christian O'Connell Show and Go, Chemist Warehouse, 10 minutes past 8, Split Ends, kicking off today's People's Playlist, songs with colours in the titles, I See Red, Split Ends. Good morning to Karen Turpin, listening to us on the way to work this morning, at the Royal Hospital for Women. Christian, what was the name of the Korean moisturiser the lady was talking about? And obviously Karen's in a rush, she's busy. Her last line is here, the last line in the email is, what name is?
1: What name is?
0: What name is? It feels like a new feature on the show. What name is? Now, you seem to know more about the brand name than producer Caitlin did, the lady.
1: Yes, the lady's moisturiser was Beauty of Joseon, J-O-S-E-O-N. It's a Korean brand. And
0: you're not even looking at any notes. How do you know? Do you use it as well?
1: Yes, I got it when I was in Korea, and I.

0: recommended it to Caitlin.
1: Oh, so the name of it again.
0: Beauty of Joseon, and it is the Dynasty Cream is the one you want.
1: Okay. And you can get that at Chemist Warehouse.
0: Absolutely.
1: Fantastic. Now, yesterday on the show, we were talking about mixtapes. The reason why we're talking about mixtapes was we had a listener called Tanya who thanked me the other day for playing Hoobastank, The Reason, this song. When she was courting her husband, he would give her mixtapes. I feel like I'm giving like a history lesson now to the younger viewers. And this was how we would court back in the day before you started swiping. You would make a mixtape for somebody and you would take a lot of time putting the sequence of songs together. And basically, it was a mating call. And that's what he was using this mixtape for. She didn't have a cassette recorder, so she sent him a note saying, listen to Hoobastank, The Reason, and the chorus. The rest is love history. I just want you to know I found a reason for me. Now, mixtapes were hard work. Hard work back in the day to make any kind of playlist. Now, with your Spotify playlist, it's easy. Just a click of a finger and that is added to your playlist. Not so back in the day, whether you're making CD, burning your playlist onto CDs, or the really, really hard workout of cassettes. The most unpredictable musical format in the world is cassettes that would get chewed up randomly just in your tape deck, in your car. Making a mixtape on a cassette was very, very hard work. Once, when I was a 15-year-old boy, man, I made a mixtape for a girl I was madly in love with called Harriet. I made her a mixtape, and one Friday evening, I cycled to her house. It took me over an hour, because she lived quite out in the country, to cycle all the way there, like a modern Romeo. And at the start of the mixtape, because it's always about the first song, if you don't get them on the first song, forget about track B. Now, back in the 80s, this was a Roto Disco banger, Set Adrift on Memory Bliss of You, Harriet. Oh my God, just close your eyes and imagine what could be. Sadly, she had, and it made her feel queasy, she refused a mixtape on her doorstep.
0: No, oh, Christian, no, no, no. Why?
1: I still wonder, all these decades later, why, Harriet? Oh, you don't even want to listen to the first song. As I cycled an hour back with that cassette tape, I pulled it up and threw it in a farmer's field. Maybe some love-struck farmer can fall in love with me.
0: Must be hard for you to listen to this again.
1: Well, no one plays it, so it's actually been very easy. You never hear... I don't think anyone will know this, that PM Dawn, Set Adrift on Memory Bliss of You from the 80s. I love that song. So mine was rejection, really, of the mixtape. But I still have fond memories of making mixtapes. I still make modern playlists now for all my family and send it to my... Even friends having parties, they ask me to do it. I still love making playlists.
0: Love that.
1: Oh, they're a great thing. Rio, what's your story?
0: I have a scandalous mixtape story. All right, I've got three of my friends, Nat, Tim and Andrew. They all went to school together. Nat and Tim are high school sweethearts. They've been together since 2007 when they were in year 10. Now, we were all going on a road trip out for a weekend away a few years ago. And in the bottom of, you know, the little footwell of the car, of Nat's car, I found one of those CD wallets with, you know, where you'd...
1: You could put like 10 or 20. When you were going on a road trip or holiday, you loaded all your CDs in.
0: Exactly. So I flicked through and go, oh, what's this one? And on the front of the CD, it said, Andrew and Nat forever. Love heart. XOXO 2008, which means when Nat and Tim had just started going out, Andrew, who was in the car with us, made Nat a romantic CD mixtape with all the evidence and a timestamp still there.
1: Oh no.
0: Yeah.
1: Oh no.
0: It was the best car ride ever.
1: But what happened next? Don't leave
0: us hanging. It's been 18 years, so they didn't care. But apparently in the early days, Andrew was trying to win Nat over from Tim.
1: Wow, and you found the evidence.
0: I found the evidence.
1: Mixtape
0: right there
1: evidence.
0: In my hot little hand. I said,
1: wow-wee. That's your smoking gun.
0: Yeah.
1: Oh my gosh.
0: So they were able to laugh it off, but
1: what?
0: It was
1: horrendous.
0: 18 years ago.
1: Oh my gosh. Oh, I'm literally holding myself. The awkwardness, the awful of that. Why are you still laughing?

0: funny to me. I bring it up as much as I can.
1: Of course you would. Of course you would. It's one of those folklore stories. Intern Pete, what's your story?
2: Would you guys say I'm a bit of a pest at all? Actually, don't worry about it. No,
1: not to your face. I think the silence said too much, actually.
2: No, you're right.
1: No one rushed to fill it with... Well, you're not a pest. No,
2: because that's what DJs across Australia have called me over the years. I guess my song, my story, my song is Slice of Heaven by Dave Dobbin.
1: Good tune.
2: It's a great song. And look, back in the day, I would say like late 90s, early 2000s, whenever we'd go out nightclubbing in regional Victoria, which was really just the pub that had some
1: fancy
2: lights.
1: This is a shed.
2: Yeah, it was basically a shed.
1: Night shedding.
2: The challenge was, I wonder, because they were playing like Beyonce, Crazy in Love and all the S Club 7s, all that sort of stuff. And the challenge became, I wonder if we could get Slice of Heaven played because we just love that song so much. 6410 on the jukebox at the Simpson pub, by the way. Weird fun fact for you if you ever down in Simpson, Victoria. But so the challenge was go to DJ and they play it. And look, they were really not receptive to it, to be honest, because it just would kill the vibe. Like the vibe didn't need to be.
1: You wouldn't call it like a floor filler.
2: Yeah. So this after rejection, I came up with the master plan that I would just bring a CD. I would bring a copy of the CD with me because when the DJ would say, "Oh no, mate, we don't have it. We don't have it," I go, "Oh, that's okay. I've got it here.
1: It's one I prepared earlier."
2: Yes. And now they tried to get out of it multiple times. "Oh, sorry, mate, we don't have CD decks." I said, "What do you got? Oh, USB. Oh, bugger. Anyway, here it is on USB as well." There was just no getting out of it because this is pre-streaming, pre-being able to download off iTunes, all that sort of stuff. So Slice of Heaven will get played no matter where you go, except if you're in a regional area where there's no service or anything like that these days of streaming. But you've always got to have a backup plan. I have it on cassette. I have it on record.
1: You've got all the different formats.
2: Yes, absolutely. Multiple burnt CDs. That's all I spent my money on.
1: All right, what is your mixtape story? Give us a call, 13 55 22.
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2: 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We have delays following a multi-vehicle crash on the Ring Road, our turnabout at Pascavel Road. All lanes have finally reopened, but delays are still back to the Hume Freeway. The crash Greensbrough at Ballarat Road still there. Delays there back to Boundary Road. Monash Freeway, an absolute mess. Emergency roadwork citybound between Heatherton Road and Stud Road has a heavy bumper-to-bumper line of traffic back to the Princes Highway. Consider taking the Princes Highway as a detour. What's for lunch? 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Or check Melbourne's latest traffic again in 15 minutes.
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5: 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Michael Jackson, Black or White now on Gold.

Michael Jackson, Black or White. Good morning, it's the Christian O'Connell Show for Chemist Warehouse, 8:28. Thank you very much for your mixtape stories this morning. Christian, mixtapes are the best. I still used to make them like you back in the day, cassettes, then CDs. I'm now making them still on Spotify. To start dating a man, modern version, making a Spotify playlist, he said it was the most thoughtful gift. And one of the songs, she sent me a screenshot of the playlist. That is a very good playlist. Begins with a lovely bit of Aretha Franklin. And then second song in, bang. Temper Trap, Sweet Disposition. I'm guessing because he is your sweet disposition. You're listening to Early Morning Love with me, the love doctor, Christian O'Connell. Do you know what? Let's bring back late night love songs, but early in the morning. Right early, like 6 o'clock.

0: o'clock in the morning.
1: Not the most romantic time, necessarily.
0: No, like, get off me. That's what we call the love show. Get off. No, it's not the right vibe, actually. Just talking out loud. There's no script. Sometimes maybe there should be. Christian, I once made a mixtape back in the day for my wife who was back in Melbourne. I sent it over in the post. It took several weeks to get there. One by U2 was on there. Because Jerry, she was the one. And when two ones add another one, you become two.
1: Three?
0: Two, no, two. Two people. Get off me! Christian, also one of the tracks was me playing drums in my bedroom. And he still got laid? What? Christian, not only did I make a mixtape of romantic songs for my first girlfriend, I wrote out all the lyrics to the opening trap. Dire Straits, Romeo and Juliet. Christian, my dance class, I took a mixtape to my solo rehearsals just so I could see, hear Kylie Minogue's Step Back in Time. We played this the other day, and that opening to it, where she wants to funk, sounds like she wants to do something else. Always terrifies me. All right, we've got the latest news and sport coming up, and then a brand new time waster here on Gold.
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5: 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We have delays following a multi-vehicle crash on the Ring Road, our turnabout at Pascavel Road. All lanes have finally reopened, but delays are still back to the Hume Freeway. The crash Greensborough bound at Ballarat Road still there. Delays there back to Boundary Road. Monash Freeway, an absolute mess. Emergency roadwork citybound between Heatherton Road and Stud Road has a heavy bumper-to-bumper line of traffic back to the Princess Highway. Consider taking the Princess Highway as a detour. What's for lunch? 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Or check Melbourne's latest traffic again in 15 minutes.
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7: Good morning, I'm James Royce. King Charles and Queen Camilla have made a cameo in the opening ceremony at the Commonwealth Games, which are being held in Glasgow and not in Victoria. Governor-General Sam Mostyn is the patron-in-chief for our Aussie team and was asked about Victoria's decision to pull the pin.
8: That's a deeply political question. We're here as a result of the decisions that were made. I know the investments came here and our athletes are going to shine on this stage.
7: A man who allegedly crashed into cars before threatening police with a chainsaw faced court overnight. The 43-year-old was arrested after a three-hour standoff in Malvern East on Saturday. He'll return to court in September. Two people are in custody after police tracked a Lexus with stolen plates from Dandenong to Mount Waverley this morning. The pairs then abandoned the vehicle before the dog squad and specialist police moved in. They arrested the 16 and 32-year-olds nearby. Well, there are grave concerns for a lot of young Aussies this morning, with Kids Helpline reporting a 26% surge in the number of children they say are in imminent danger. It's begging for more funding, warning it can't meet the demand. It says suicidal kids as young as 8 are now calling through. Well, the Qantas plane that'll fly non-stop from Sydney to London is due in Melbourne this morning. The A350 is flying in from France. It's expected around 10:30. And SA Health is investigating claims that 8 medical staff snooped on the medical records of Crows legend Tony Modra after his truck crash last month.
9: If you run a small business, don't give up. 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
7: Collingwood storm back into the top six after a remarkable turnaround during last night's clash with the Crows. The Pies recovered from a 27-point second-term deficit to run out 34-point winners.

0: However, it was the behaviour of some Adelaide fans that's created controversy. They spent the night booing Isaac Quaynor, who was the target of Isaac Rankin's infamous homophobic slur last year.
1: It's a fascinating narrative around why they would boo him. My understanding was a victim of a homophobic slur, and he's getting booed for that. It's a fascinating world we live in.
0: Pies coach Craig McRae there. Round 20 continues tonight with the Demons hosting the Cats at the G. Geelong welcomes back Tanner Bruin and Mark Blixarves. Later, the Dockers host the Eagles in the Western Derby. The AFL website is reporting Corey Enright has met with Essendon about its vacant coaching role, with the Saints assistant now focusing on the Carlton gig. And our Melbourne Storm is back in action in the NRL tonight. They take on the Bunnies up in Sydney.
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0: A possible shower today in Melbourne, heading for 14, 10 tonight, showers 15 tomorrow, a couple of showers 16 Sunday, 17 partly cloudy Monday. Right now it's 8 degrees, forget the drive to work. 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

0: Psychedelic Furs, Pretty in Pink. Good morning, it's the Christian O'Connell Show on Goal, 20 to 9. Friday morning. Time for today's time waster. Commonwealth Games. How do you top 104 games of the world getting together and watching the World Cup? You go to Glasgow, you know, and you go to some kind of budget version of the Commonwealth Games. Wowee.
1: Could barely sleep last night.
0: This should have been in Melbourne. Yes. It would have been amazing, actually, to have the Commonwealth Games here. But anyway, Glasgow for the next 11 days.
1: Just a quickie.
0: 20 sports is what they've pared it down to.
1: I think it's down to 10. I think it was going to be 20. I think it's down to
0: 10. No, you're right. It's 10.
1: 10.
0: It's 10?
1: 10.
0: 10?
1: That's essentially a small sports
0: club. Basketball is 3x3.
1: They've even cut that
0: yes.
1: down. Get the other two out.
0: What, is there a booking after five, so they've got to hurry up and get some gains in? Oh, good. Oh, at least we still have kept the artistic gymnastics. That's what we need right now. Judo's there. Get in.
1: Judo made the top 10.
0: It's one of the original games.
1: Right, true.
0: The pancreation is back in the day. Judo was there. All right. We're looking for your sports movies today. Up for grabs, we have a pair of tickets, double pass to go to Red Hot Summer Tour, Australian Crawl, and Men at Work, Unite for a historic Red Hot Summer Tour. Nationally, October and November this year. Tickets are on sale at Ticketmaster. Put a sport in a movie. Today's time waster is sport movies. Forrest Gumpire.
1: That's gold.
0: Actually, that's a good thing to yell at an umpire you don't like. Hey, Forrest, that's not the spirit, is it, actually? Mad Max Verstappen. I can't get this car moving.
1: Silver Plus.
0: There's something about Mary Fowler.
1: Silver Plus.
0: And what do you call Olivia Newton-John in a musical about cricket? Crease.
1: Oh, that's
0: come
1: good.
0: On.
1: That's gold.
0: All right, what have you got, Rio? We're looking for sporting movies today.
1: What do you call Stephen Bradbury at the Coliseum?
0: I don't know. What do you call Stephen Bradbury at the Coliseum?
1: A Gladys skater.
0: Oh, very good. Gold.
1: My big fat Greco-Roman wrestling.
0: Also gold.
1: Padding badminton.
0: And that's what we call LeBron's.
1: Jerry Seinfeld stars in Frisbee movie.
0: That's back up to a gold. All right, what have you got? Put a sport in a movie. Time waster, text them in 0475-031043.
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4: 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We have delays following a multi-vehicle crash on the Ring Road, our turnabout at Pascavel Road. All lanes have finally reopened, but delays are still back to the Hume Freeway. The crash Greensborough-bound at Ballarat Road still there. Delays there back to Boundary Road. Monash Freeway, an absolute mess. Emergency roadwork citybound between Heatherton Road and Stud Road has a heavy bumper-to-bumper line of traffic back to the Princess Highway. Consider taking the Princess Highway as a detour. 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I'll check Melbourne's latest traffic again in 15 minutes.
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0: Sam Sparrow, Black and Gold, on Gold. It's the Christian O'Connell Show, your time wasted today. Put a sport in a movie. Lock, Stock and Two Smoking Badmintons.
1: Bronze.
0: Yeah. Judo chopping, Miss Daisy.
1: Bronze.
0: You, me and referee.
1: Silver.
0: There we go. My left footy.
1: Gold.
0: The gymnastic four.
1: Silver plus.
0: What a Michael.

0: and silver.
1: Hammer throw mama from the train.
0: Gold.
1: Batsman and Robin.
0: Very good. Gold.
1: Andrew Mansell, well done. Police Academy 7, Mission to Glasgow.
0: Silver plus.
1: Well done, Glenn. Mutant Ninja Hurdles. That's very good.
0: Gold plus.
1: Hard to do, you know, with the backpack, the swords. Mutant Ninja Hurdles is Chris Henry. What about Goldfinger?
0: Silver plus.
1: 10 Things I Hate About Jiu-Jitsu.
0: Silver plus.
1: And Wreck-It Golf.
0: Gold.
1: That's brilliant. Okay, so Listener Louise was the first ever Friday voice today. Every Friday, we're going to let one of you be the voiceover of the show. Louise did a great job today. We need a brand new voice for next Friday's show. The best thing you do, if you think you've got a great voice or a good voice, and you fancy being our voiceover next Friday on the show, if you get the free iHeart app, you can record a little voice note to us. 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Thank you for bearing with us this morning. First hour of the show, not exactly smooth sailing, but we got through with you guys. Thank you for holding out for us. We are back Monday. Have a great weekend. Take care.
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3: Australia's new emergency messaging system will send a test alert to compatible mobile devices around 2 p.m. on Monday, 27 July. If you receive one, you do not need to do anything, as it is just a test authorised by the Australian Government, Canberra. Emergency work's ongoing for the Monash Freeway, city-bound at Warragul Road. Two right-hand lanes are shut and there are delays back to Eastlink. It's a 50-minute run from Eastlink into Punt Road at present. Otherwise, the Ring Road Alternabound continuing to improve following an earlier crash at Pascavale Road. It's currently a half-an-hour run from Plenty Road to the Westgate Freeway exits. A crash yet to be cleared in Glen Huntly. Nareem Road eastbound at Grange Road. Heavy in all directions. 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
6: Good morning, I'm James Royce.
7: It is now my great pleasure to declare the 23rd Commonwealth Games open.
6: King Charles there on 7, officially opening the Commonwealth Games. The opening ceremonies wrapped up with our Aussies led out onto the arena by Nina Kennedy. Of course, it was meant to be held in Victoria before Spring Street pulled the pin. Victoria's council rate cap may be in line for a shake-up, with reports Spring Street's looking at changes that could see struggling families slugged more. The Herald Sun says the reforms would give councils more flexibility to cover wage costs through higher rates. Supporters say this would protect essential local services. Absolute scenes on the Princes Freeway, where a white Volvo's gone on a go slow on the wrong side of the road. The drama unfolded around 1 o'clock this morning in Morwell, with a 44-year-old allegedly drunk as he travelled half the speed as other drivers swerved out of his way. And America is jacking up its tariffs on Aussie goods under the guise of human rights. Its trade office has determined Australia and 59 other countries are not doing enough to tackle forced labour, so it's increase the tariffs from 10 to 12.5%. Deputy PM Richard Miles has told Sky it's a move that Canberra will fight.
8: We stand with pride in terms of how our legal regime works in respect of forced labour, and in relation to tariffs, we continue to make the argument to the United States that we want to see free trade.
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6: Crows coach Matty Nixon admits his side was no match for Collingwood, who recovered from a 27-point second-term deficit to run out 34-point winners in Adelaide.
9: Credit to our opposition. They maintained the rage on us. They beat us up in the contest in that second half and in that 4.5-minute period.
6: Meantime, the Crows crowd has come under fire for booing Isaac Quaynor, who was the subject of a homophobic slur from Adelaide's Isaac Rankin last year. Round 20 continues tonight with the D's and the Cats, and then the Western Derby in Perth. And the AFL website's reporting Saints assistant Corey Enright will focus on Carlton's top job after meeting with the Bombers about their vacant role.
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6: Just the chance of a shower today in Melbourne. We're heading for 14, down to 10 tonight. Showers 15 tomorrow, couple of showers 16 Sunday, 17 and partly cloudy Monday. Right now it's still 8 degrees. Life feels better with Gold. Wake up on the bright side of the dial with the Christian O'Connell Show and wind down with Jonesy and Amanda for the drive home. 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
2: 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Morning.

0: It's Matt again. Look at that. We are now just that little bit closer to the weekend. Thank God it's Friday. Let's get you there even quicker with this non-stop at 9. As we go commercial-free all the way through till 10 o'clock, and within this non-stop at 9, I want to get you into the Gold Class Lounge for Gold's best week of your life, just like I did yesterday with Karen.
1: Fantastic. Oh, my God. My heart's banging out of my chest. I can't believe I got through.
0: This is what's on offer. A week in Vegas where you get to see the Eagles live at the Sphere. You get to go to the Grand Canyon. You get a VIP helicopter flight over the Strip at night. And you get to shop until you drop, because we're taking care of the spending money, the flights, the accommodation at Caesars Palace, and all the transfers, you name it. 13:55:22, when you hear your boarding call. 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

0: 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Wind Down with Jonesy and Amanda for the drive home. This is Gold, playing you a track from Pink now, which must be painful for her to sing because of its autobiographical themes.
1: Basically, I grew up in a house where every day my parents were screaming at each other, throwing things, hated each other. And then I got into drugs. I was selling drugs. And then I was kicked out of the house. I dropped out of high school. That was off the rails.
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0: 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Phones are going nuts. Why? Hello?
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1: You know what's going to make it even better?
2: No, what's going to make it better?
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1: You're in the Gold Class Lounge, Kelly.
2: Oh, awesome. That's excellent.
1: For Gold's best week of your life, where you get these five amazing experiences handpicked by Christian O'Connell, Jonesy and Amanda, Higo and Tony. So you get to see the Eagles live at the Sphere. You get to go to the Grand Canyon and the Hoover Dam. You get that VIP helicopter flight over the Strip at night. You get to shop until you drop. Flights taken care of. Accommodation for two taken care of as well.
2: Oh, my God.
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1: 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My God.
0: 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We'll do it all again next hour. Got to continue this non-stop at 9 with the Angels on Gold.

0: 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Wake up with the Christian O'Connell Show. Wind down with Jonesy and Amanda for the drive home. 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The Christian O'Connell Show back Monday morning from 6. And on Mondays, it's Misheard Lyric Monday. And this was my favourite from this Monday.
1: Amanda Pfaff. Great surname. It's a heartache. Bonnie Tyler. It's a heartache. Nothing but a heartache.
2: It's a heartache. Nothing but a heartache.
1: Or is it, it's a hard egg, nothing but a hard egg.
2: It's a hard egg, nothing but a hard egg.
1: No faff, it's there.
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4: 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A crash being attended to on the Westgate Bridge. It's outbound, two lanes closed, speeds down, of course. Delays back past the Balti and citybound, slowing for an ill-advised look. Those headaches back to Grieve Parade. Elsewhere, word of a crash on the Princes Freeway, citybound at Snide Road, causing some grief delays on approach. Patchy approaching the Point Cook Bend following an earlier incident. 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
7: Morning, I'm Phoebe Humphrey. Aviation history will be made in Melbourne this hour as the world's longest-range commercial plane will touch down. The Airbus A350 is making the test 19-hour direct journey from France ahead of Qantas launching non-stop 21-hour flights between Sydney and London next year for Project Sunrise. The airline's Alex Passerini telling Nine the world is watching.
8: It's been the most tracked in the world for a period of time, I think 36,000. When it took off, something like 12 or 13,000 now. So it's great, the number of people and the interest shown.
7: The US has announced it will increase tariffs on Australian products to 12.5% under the guise of human rights. Its trade office has determined Australia and 59 other countries were not doing enough to eliminate forced labour, so the tariffs have increased from 10%. Deputy PM Richard Marles has told Sky they will continue to work with the states to try and have that change.
9: We stand with pride in terms of how our legal regime works in respect of forced labour, and in relation to tariffs, we continue to make the argument to the United States that we want to see free trade.
7: King Charles has helped open the Commonwealth Games, which have begun in Scotland after Victoria pulled the pin.
10: Over the next 10 days, we will certainly thrive here in Glasgow as the city once again welcomes the Commonwealth family with warm hearts and open minds and open arms.
7: Audio there on 7. And Victorian families could be slugged with even higher council rates. The Herald Sun's reporting Spring Street is looking at tweaking the current rate cap to allow councils to pass on their higher wage costs.
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7: To Gold Sport, Craig McRae has hit out at booing during Collingwood's 34-point win over the Crows in Adelaide. Crows fans booed Isaac Quaynor, who was the subject of last year's homophobic slur from Isaac Rankin. The Pies coach says we can all do better.
11: I've got my little daughter in the room. She's 10. She comes to the footy tonight and I teach her we don't boo. I teach my children that we don't boo. We show respect to all people.
7: Melbourne hosts the Cats tonight at the G. And the AFL website's reporting Saints assistant Corey Enright is prioritising the Carlton coaching role over the vacant Essendon one.
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